0: to be replaced after a row over his deal to buy diesel from Moscow. Officials in Saudi Arabia say a passenger terminal at its main airport has been struck less than a day after another attack. At least 12 people died yesterday, with Iran-backed Houthi rebels being blamed for the strike. The Pope's going to have an operation to remove a growth on his lung. The pontiff says the nodule was found at an early stage and he'll go into hospital this week. On support, and Manchester City eased to a 3-0 win at 10-man Liverpool in their first game since being found guilty of breaching Premier League financial rules. Erling Haaland was among the second half scorers for the leaders after Ryan Gravenberch was sent off for the hosts. Unbeaten Everton climbed to fifth with a 2-2 draw at Hull. Celtic returned to the top of the Scottish Premiership with a 2-0 win at Motherwell. The champions ended a run of three straight defeats in all competitions before the international break. Boss Martin O'Neill says it was an excellent display.
1: I thought that we tried to create, which we did do. We could have scored a lot more goals as well too, but overall performance was terrific.
0: Celtic are 2 points clear of Old Firm rivals Rangers. And Red Bull driver Max Verstappen has a second successive Formula One victory in a week. It's after he won the Singapore Grand Prix. From Sky News, I'm Daryl Jackson.
2: Music. Are you ready? Music. Strap in. My music. Because we're going to take you on a musical

0: Rod Stewart, Maggie May. Good morning, Monday morning. How quickly the weekend passes. Alex Lester with the Music Marathon. Hope you had a great weekend. Ready for a brand new week? We've got the music. Luther Vandross on the way, Never Too Much, and then Mud and Tiger Feet.
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0: 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Without interruption, that's the way we roll on the Music Marathon. What do we start with? Bryan Adams, Run to You, and then Squeeze and Up the Junction. Those are two great ones to start with, aren't they?
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13: The top stories this hour. The Prime Minister, Andy Burnham, has said the UK strongly supports Donald Trump's call for an energy ceasefire between Ukraine and Russia. The US President says both countries have agreed to stop attacking each other's energy infrastructure. Volodymyr Zelensky says he wants more details and assurance. Yesterday, Trump told Ukrainians to elect a new leader after the Ukrainian president called him weak. Defence Secretary Wes Streeting says he wants to see unity.
14: It's not the first time we've seen these sorts of tensions between Kyiv and Washington. And our approach, our role, our responsibility in this situation is to try and bring our friends back together.
13: Comedian and entertainer Russell Brand is due to go on trial today, accused of rape, indecent assault and sexual assault. It relates to alleged offences against six women between 1999 and 2009. The 51-year-old strenuously denies any wrongdoing. Pope Leo is expected to have surgery in the next few days to remove a growth on his lung. The pontiff announced the planned procedure during yesterday's Sunday blessing, saying doctors found a small nodule. He says it was detected at an early stage. A new online flood information tool is being launched to better protect households in England against extreme weather. It promises to provide guidance on property resilience measures and point people to flood warnings and alerts. In sport, Manchester City were 3-0 winners at Liverpool in their first match since being found guilty of breaching Premier League financial rules. Erling Haaland scored and praised his teammates and their supporters.
15: That's part of Man City and every single fan. I think this is a lovely moment which will stay with us for a long time when it comes to the feeling after the game. And it was tough and it was hard. But again, we show amazing character.
13: Everton drew 2-2 with Hull, while Crystal Palace beat Nottingham Forest 3-1. In the Scottish Premiership, Celtic moved 2 points clear at the top after a 2-0 victory at Motherwell. From Sky News, I'm Daryl Jackson.
1: Music. Are you ready? Strap it. My music. Because we're going to take you on a musical

0: Billy Ocean, Red Light Spells Danger on the Music Marathon for a Monday morning. The memories these songs are bringing back. Dexys Midnight Runners coming up. Gino before David Bowie and Changes.
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0: I've got some great songs coming up after the news at 3 o'clock. I've had a sneaky peek, you see. The first 10 after the news, no interruptions, starting off with Bon Jovi and You Give Love a Bad Name.
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13: The top stories this hour. Hopes of a possible deal between Russia and Ukraine to pause attacks on energy infrastructure appear to be in doubt. Just hours after Donald Trump claimed on social media that both countries had agreed the deal, Ukraine's president accused Russia of attacking a power plant in Kharkiv. Ukrainian MP Kira Rudik says they need proper confirmation from Moscow.
14: I have been in touch with some of my military friends who are right now serving in the army, and they didn't hear anything from the commandant just yet. So I think we will have to wait for something a little bit better than a post on a social network.
13: Comedian Russell Brand set to go on trial today to face rape and sexual assault charges. The allegations relate to six women between 1999 and 2009. The 51-year-old denies any wrongdoing, with the trial potentially to last up to 12 weeks. The Chancellor is being warned he may have to find billions more for public services as inflation pushes up costs. The Institute for Fiscal Studies says avoiding cuts to government departments could require an extra £25 billion by the 2030s. An investigation's underway after a deadly tiger attack at a Yorkshire wildlife park. A man entered the enclosure on Saturday and died after coming into contact with the animal. The parks confirmed the tiger won't be euthanised. Rhys Oliver, an animal conservationist, says it is the right decision.
15: The only thing that goes into that enclosure normally would be sort of enrichment toys or food. So I think he was probably just playing, using his predatory instinct, seeing what it was, and unfortunately it ended up being a fatal attack.
13: In sport, Liverpool suffered their first Premier League defeat of the season, losing 3-0 at home to Manchester City. It was City's first game since being found guilty over 100 breaches of financial regulations. In the Scottish Premiership, Celtic's 2-0 win at Motherwell returned them to the top of the table, and Max Verstappen made it back-to-back F1 wins with a victory at the Singapore Grand Prix. That's the latest from Sky News. I'm Daryl Jackson.
12: Music. Are you ready? Strap it. Because we're going to take you on a musical journey. Music. 10 of the greatest hits in a row. My music. No interruptions. 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

0: Jackie Wilson and Higher and Higher on the Music Marathon with me, Alex Lester, for a Monday morning. We boast that we are the greatest hit to the 70s, 80s and 90s, but occasionally a great song from the 1960s squeaks in, like that one from 1969. Queen, You're My Best Friend, in a moment.
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0: Are you ready? Buffoons are go after the news at 4 o'clock when we kick off the first Best Time of the Day show of the week with me, Alex Lester. What have we got for you? Well, Huey Lewis and the news after the news at 4 o'clock. The Power of Love. Lester's Library. Music from my spare bedroom in the first hour. Run DMC featuring Aerosmith and Walk This Way. Before Tanita Tickerham, Good Tradition between 5 and 6. And we've got a brand new thread for you. Things you just don't do anymore because you can't be bothered.
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18: The top stories this hour. The Prime Minister, Andy Burnham, has said the UK strongly supports Donald Trump's call for an energy ceasefire between Ukraine and Russia. The US President says both countries have agreed to stop attacking each other's energy infrastructure. Volodymyr Zelensky says he wants more details and assurance. Yesterday, Trump told Ukrainians to elect a new leader after the Ukrainian president called him weak. Defence Secretary Wes Streeting says he wants to see unity.
19: It's not the first time we've seen these sorts of tensions between Kyiv and Washington. And our approach, our role, our responsibility in this situation is to try and bring our friends back together.
18: Russell Brand's due to go on trial today, charged with rape, indecent assault and sexual assault. It relates to alleged offences against six women between 1999 and 2009. The 51-year-old strenuously denies any wrongdoing. Pope Leo's expected to have surgery in the next few days to remove a growth on his lung. The pontiff announced the planned procedure during yesterday's Sunday blessing, saying doctors found a small nodule. He says it was detected at an early stage. A new online flood information tool is being launched to better protect households in England against extreme weather. It promises to provide guidance on property resilience measures and point people to flood warnings and alerts. On to sport, and Manchester City were 3-0 winners at Liverpool in their first match since being found guilty of breaching Premier League financial rules. Erling Haaland scored and praised his teammates and their supporters.
20: That's part of Man City and every single fan. I think this is a lovely moment which will stay with us for a long time when it comes to the feeling after the game. And it was tough and it was hard, but again, we show amazing character.
18: Everton drew 2-2 with Hull, while Crystal Palace beat Nottingham Forest 3-1. In the Scottish Premiership, Celtic moved 2 points clear at the top after a 2-0 victory at Motherwell. From Sky News, I'm Daryl Jackson.

Huey Lewis and the News and the Power of Love. We are Greatest Hits Radio, the best time of the day show with me, Alex Lester, Monday morning. And over the weekend, Dark Lady, Mrs. Lester and myself, what did we do? Not an awful lot, really. And you know what? We thoroughly enjoyed doing not an awful lot, which got us thinking about the Laboratory of Human Response. That's the thing we talk about. It's now called the Laboratory of Human. It's basically your thoughts on things, okay? The Laboratory of Human Response. So we thought we'd have a change, do something different this week, and suddenly realise that I no longer wash my car myself. Either take it to the car wash or just don't bother. Same with painting and decorating. I get an expert. So I just wonder what you've decided to give up and get someone else to do instead. I can't be bothered to do this any longer, so I'll get someone in to do it for me.

Brilliant. Nothing but the best here on Greatest Hits Radio. The best time of the day, Shoe, Jam and Beat Surrender. So, things that you decided to give up doing and get someone else to do on your behalf. Like what? Paddy Cook. Standard greetings, Dark Lord. Standard reply, Paddy Cook. I have given up housework unless someone is coming to dinner or staying. Thankfully, that's not often these days. As for the car wash, I used to be very diligent, but alas, the car wash is now utilised from time to time. DIY, never. I do like mowing the lawn, though, so not a complete sloth.

0: I'm having what she's having. Fleetwood Mac and Big Love on the Best Time of the Day show. Grace's Hits Radio with me, Alex Lester. Monday morning, hope all is well. Things you just can't be bothered to do anymore. Get someone else in to do them for you. It's those chores and things like that. I mentioned things like painting and decorating. I gave up on that a long time ago because I realised, one, I'm terrible. I'm really bad at painting and decorating. So any time I did something, I'd be disappointed, very disappointed with the result. So the thing to do was to get someone in to do it for me, who would do a better job. Now, a friend of mine decided to go half and half, really, so he couldn't do edges. So he would paint the middle of the wall and then get a painter and decorator in to do the edges. Put it mildly, I think they just basically charged him about four times the price. They may have gotten in to do the whole job, which worked out cheaper. I don't think they were at the muse. Though I did actually, thereby hangs a tale. Oh dear. I'll get to you in a moment with this particular one, about me getting someone in to do stuff. Pet Shop Boys, always on my mind. Bonnie Tyler, It's a Heartache. Two more great songs coming up.
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Bonnie Tyler and It's a Heartache on Greatest Hits Radio, the best time of the day show, talking about painting and decorating, getting someone else to do it for you. Yeah. Actually, this must be, blimey, about 35 years ago now. I had a brief liaison with an art student. So she was good at painting, which is brilliant. So I just moved into a new place at that point, so she came round and painted it for me, which is fantastic. Though, you know, there was an age difference. And nothing too catastrophic, I hasten to point out. But she said to me once, oh, we've got terrible problems at the moment with our VHS video. You remember those? I'll get back to the rest of the tale a little bit later on. Coming up, Leicester's Library, music from my spare bedroom. When I've chosen, Run DMC featuring Aerosmith. Walk This Way.

0: That's our Les O'Clery track for this hour. Music from my spare bedroom. Run DMC featuring Aerosmith and Walk This Way. In the next hour, I've got Tanita Tikaram and Good Tradition coming up from my own collection. So, back to the story of painting and decorating, getting other people in to do it for yourself. Other jobs, you get people to do it for yourself because you can't be bothered or you just stop doing things. And, yeah, brief liaison with an art student who was a little bit younger than me and got her to paint the walls of my new place, which is brilliant because she could do edges and I couldn't. And there was a conversation which actually just shows that there was an age gap where she said, oh, I've got terrible trouble with our student accommodation. I said, why is that? Our VHS, our video is broken. I went, really? With that sort of, really? And she said, what, didn't you have a video when you were a student? I went, no, not really. Why is that? They hadn't been invented at that particular point. Barry White coming up, can't get enough of your love, babe.
1: 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The aromas tickling your nostrils. A crispy little human crouton drifting off, getting lost in the soup. Bathe in comfort. It has to be Heinz.
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I've heard people say that too much of anything is not good for you, baby. But I don't know about that. There's many times that we've loved and we've shared love and made love. It doesn't seem to me like it's enough.

Kim Carnes and Betty Davis Eyes. You know what we like to do, don't you? We like to look ahead to the weekend. But it's only Monday, but remember, our weekend arrives before everybody else's. It's on a Friday morning. And we have a theme. It's Greatest Gigs Relived Weekend of this coming weekend. If you could relive one incredible gig, which one would it be? Oh, blimey. 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

0: Right then, we're poised for another hour of great music and buffoonery on the Best Time of the Day show. After the news at 5 o'clock this Monday morning, Derek and the Dominoes and Layla, Lester's Library, Tanita Tickerham and Good Tradition, and things you just can't be bothered to do anymore, so you either stop doing them or you get someone else in to do it for you.
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9: Top stories this hour. Hopes of a possible deal between Russia and Ukraine to pause attacks on energy infrastructure appear to be in doubt. Just hours after Donald Trump claimed on social media that both countries had agreed to the deal, Ukraine's president accused Russia of attacking a power plant in Kharkiv. Ukrainian MP Kira Rudik says they need proper confirmation from Moscow.
10: I have been in touch with some of my military friends who are right now serving in the army, and they didn't hear anything from the commandant just yet. So I think we will have to wait for something a little bit better than a post on a social network.
9: Comedian Russell Brand set to go on trial today to face rape and sexual assault charges. The allegations relate to six women between 1999 and 2009. The 51-year-old denies any wrongdoing, with the trial to potentially last up to 12 weeks. The Chancellor's being warned he may have to find billions more for public services as inflation pushes up costs. The Institute for Fiscal Studies says avoiding cuts to government departments could require an extra £25 billion by the 2030s. Yorkshire Wildlife Park is expected to open today after a fatal tiger attack. A man entered the enclosure on Saturday and died after coming into contact with the animal. The tiger won't be euthanized. Rhys Oliver, an animal conservationist, says that is the right decision.
11: The only thing that goes into that enclosure normally would be sort of enrichment toys or food. So I think he was probably just playing, using his predatory instinct, seeing what it was. And unfortunately, it ended up being a fatal attack.
9: In sport, Liverpool suffered their first Premier League defeat of the season, losing 3-0 at home to Manchester City. It was City's first game since being found guilty of more than 100 breaches of financial regulations. In the Scottish Premiership, Celtic's 2-0 win at Motherwell returned them to the top of the table, and Max Verstappen made it back-to-back F1 wins with victory in the Singapore Grand Prix. From Sky News, I'm Daryl Jackson.

Derek of the Dominoes and Layla. We are Greatest Hits Radio. It's the best time of the day shoe with me, Alex Lester. It's Monday morning. Hope you had a great weekend. We didn't do anything and thoroughly enjoyed not doing anything. The sun shone. We went out for a bit, had a bit of a walk, took the dog for a walk, came back, had something to eat, watched a bit of television, and that was it really for the weekend, pretty much. And, yeah, a thoroughly good weekend was had by all. Now, the Laboratory of Human Response, the things we talk about on the shoe, as we like to call it, and this week, suddenly realised I no longer wash my car myself. I either take it to the car wash or just don't bother. Same with painting and decorating. I get an expert. So I wonder what you've decided to give up and get someone else in to do. Have a think. Let me know via my Facebook page, Alex Lester, the best time of the day show. It's the way to get in touch, you know. We are so modern. Tina Turner, We Don't Need Another Hero.

10cc and I'm not in love. Greatest Hits Radio, the best time of the day shoe for a Monday morning. Blinking flip, the 12th of October. It's only a few weeks, short weeks, before we're down the Christmas tree farm. We're always the first customers every year. Julie Palmer, good morning to you. Things you just can't bother to do any longer. I've stopped driving long distances for holidays, for instance, Blackpool or Scotland. We catch the train and let someone else drive. That seems like a really, really good thing to do. Just don't forget anything. There you are on the train, hundreds of miles from home, thinking, I left the gas off.

0: Lenny Kravitz and Fly Away. Okay, things you're just not bothering to do any longer, you know? Given up on doing that because it's can't be bothered or get someone else in to do it for you. Richard Owen, hi Dark Lord. Right back at you, Richard Owen. I've decided to retire, so I'm letting someone else drive the lorries. Yep, one of our knights of the road. 18-wheel semi-truckers. I salute all of you, every single one of you. And if you do retire for any reason, don't forget, Rayo. You can download the shoe anytime you like. There's no excuse, basically, for not tuning in. Michael Jackson coming up, Rock With You, before Paul McCartney and Wings.
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2: 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Three little words that can lead to a whole lot more. And wherever that is, we're in your corner. NatWest. 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

Paul McCartney and Wings and Band on the Run. We do play the very best music of the 70s, 80s and 90s and the odd cheeky 60s one thrown in as well. Should we do Leicester's Library? I think we should. Music from my spare bedroom. What have I chosen for you? You know one thing. You know me well enough by now. Everyone's a winner. Tanita Tickerham. Good tradition.

0: Brilliant song from 1988, Tanita Tickerham and Good Tradition. Greatest Hits Radio, the best time of the day, Shoe with me, Alex Lester, for a Monday morning. That's our Lester's Library track. Two more from your own collection coming up tomorrow between 4 and 6. Things you decided, you know, I can't be bothered to do that any longer, like washing the car, get someone else to do it for me, or go to the car wash now. John Walton. Hi, Alex. I've stopped cleaning our upstairs outside windows since I had a wobble up the ladder the last time I tried. Best regards from a sunny Walsall. I'm going to Walsall on Thursday, actually. Stopping off, collecting my sister. We're going up to the Lake District to see my auntie. Bless her. 94 if she's a day. She's fabulous. So I'll spend in 2 nights in Walsall. In the pub. Looking forward to that. Wham! The Edge of Heaven coming up in just a moment.
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8: At NatWest, we believe in the power of three little words. Let's do this. Simple enough, right? But sometimes they're just the nudge you need to start putting a little more away, to get the ball rolling on those big life plans or the small ones. And then, before you know it, well, you're actually doing it. So let's do this. Three little words that can lead to a whole lot more. And wherever that is, we're in your corner. NatWest. Let's do this.

Odyssey and Native New Yorker. Nothing but the best on the best time of the day shoe, as we like to call it here on Greatest Hits Radio. John Walton was telling us he stopped cleaning upstairs windows since he had a wobble on the ladder. Good idea. There comes a point. The dark lady, Mrs. Lester, won't let me up a ladder any longer since I too. It wasn't a wobble so much. I was cleaning the windows, the upstairs windows, and the ladder slipped. So it slipped down the wall, but luckily stopped rather than going all the way and crashing to the ground. So I'm clutching a hold of the guttering with the ladder just somehow below me. And she came out and looked at me and went, you know what, this is ridiculous. I managed to work my way down without killing myself and damaging myself too badly. And she just said, you're not doing that any longer. And to this day, I can look up at that gutter, and it's got a slight dip in it where I was hanging on to it. I know. Thank heavens for sturdy gutters, that's all I'll say. Survivor, yes, that's me. Eye of the Tiger.

0: That's it from me, Alex Lester. Thank you so much for your time and your company this morning. He's back from his hollies. We're talking Rossi with greatest hits at breakfast after the news at 6 o'clock. Ken Bruce at 10. And his Popmaster at 10:30. The Nation stops, of course, at 10:30 for Popmaster. And Zoe Ball in the afternoon from 1 o'clock. That's the first part of the day taken care of. If you happen to be over at Greatest Hits Radio 60s at 3 this afternoon, I'll see you there.
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9: 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Have yourself a great Monday, Mr. Alex Lester. Good morning. 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
12: The top stories this hour. Nightclubs and cultural venues in Digbeth believe plans to extend the railway will decimate the local music scene. It's believed around 50 venues are at risk of demolition if changes to Birmingham Moore Street Station and the Bordesley Viaduct are approved.
13: Birmingham is a massive multicultural city, and that's exactly what makes it, do you know what I mean? Is all the different backgrounds, especially in a place like Digbeth where all different backgrounds come together.
12: Daniel Brown is part of the Save Our Scene campaign, which aims to protect grassroots music culture. Alfie McIntyre is also on board.
14: It's important that we keep this area alive. If this goes, I don't really know where I'd spend my time, where I'd do my events. So it's important that this stays a hub.
12: The plans are currently out for public consultation, with construction not expected to start until 2030, if approved. Next, police are going through CCTV and speaking to witnesses after a man was stabbed to death at a pub in Sutton Coalfield. The man, who was in his 20s, died on Chester Road yesterday morning. An investigation's underway into the circumstances surrounding a deadly tiger attack at Yorkshire Wildlife Park. A man entered the enclosure near Doncaster on Saturday afternoon. The park has confirmed the tiger won't be euthanised. Rhys Oliver, an animal conservationist, says that's the right decision.
15: The only thing that goes into that enclosure normally would be sort of enrichment toys or food. I think he was probably just playing, using his predatory instinct, seeing what it was, and unfortunately it ended up being a fatal attack.
12: AI-powered road safety tools helped to spot nearly 19,000 driving offences in just 2 weeks in the West Midlands. The trial was based at two sites in Birmingham and Wolverhampton. The majority of violations related to not wearing a seatbelt, while others included using a mobile phone behind the wheel. And parents are apparently increasingly turning to screen-free toys this Christmas. Retailer The Entertainer says many are opting for creative, imaginative and more traditional options instead.
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12: Cloudy with rain across Birmingham and the West Midlands today, feeling mild as well with highs of 18. That's the latest. I'm May Norman.
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9: Birmingham's More Music Mornings. 6.02 is the time we go again. Thank you, Mr. Andy Crane, for doing the honours last week and the greatest hits at breakfast. Producer Al is good to go. My name is Rossi. It's good to be back. And we'll start this morning with ELO's Mr. Blues.

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UK number one. Not at last, obviously. Into the Groove on the greatest hits at breakfast. We started with ELO's Mr. Blue Sky. It's the 12th of October. Just under 2 weeks till the clocks go back. 19 days till Halloween. Happy birthday to the fabulous Angela Rippon, who's 82 today. The pleasure of meeting her a couple of times, actually. She's radiant. Absolutely lovely. Les Dennis celebrating his birthday today, 73. Hugh Jackman is 58. This day, 1609, we've got a brand new nursery rhyme published, Three Blind Mice. What's got six eyes but cannot see? Three Blind Mice, of course. This day, 1991, Simply Red's most successful album would hit number one in the UK album chart, Stars. It would pop back and forth to number one five times between 91 and 1992. And 25% of adults over 35 in the UK said they have dumped dating apps and hope to meet someone special in real life, like we used to. And speaking of British adults, what is the number one thing that would make someone wake up and scream out loud? It would be apparently waking up and seeing a spider on your pillow. I could kind of deal with that. Wouldn't really bother me. Waking up and seeing a mouse, now there's another thing. Sexy. Here's George McRae, Rock Your Baby, on the greatest hits at breakfast, and stand by for things you never knew. You never knew.

0: A fine export from Liverpool, the Lightning, Seeds and Pure on the greatest hits of breakfast. 19 after 6 is the time. Good morning and welcome to a brand new day and a brand new week. While America is the world's... Now, I'm not going to say... It says here fattest, but I don't think that's a nice word. Let's say it, rotunded country in the world. Plumpest country in the world. Vietnam has got the world's skinniest population, apparently. Where do you reckon the number one country is for tea consumption? See, I'd have said somewhere like Ireland. No. Turkey, apparently, are the world's number one tea consumers. Apparently, Norway are the biggest consumers of salmon. And what about meat consumers? Where do you reckon? You'd say America, wouldn't you? You'd say America. It's not America. It's Mongolia. These are all things I never knew when I went on holidays the other week. And the most vegetarians on the planet are the good people of India, didn't you know? Well, now you do. And things you never knew, you never knew. I've got a little cryptic clue coming up to get you thinking. If you want a sneak preview, you can check out a little video I've just posted on my Instagram account at Rossi7DJ. Between now and then, you'll hear from David Bowie and Womack and Womack.
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4: Look out for temporary lights on Moat Road at the Matty Road Junction in Oldbury due to gas main work. Meanwhile, Gilbert Lane in Wombourne is closed from Smallbrook Lane to the A449 until tomorrow for similar repairs. Also, Park Avenue in Rowley Regis is shut from Church Road to Bell End for water main work until Wednesday. Whilst over in Bickenhill, there's a lane closed on Coventry Road at the M42 Junction 6 Junction. That's the latest. 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

0: was in the charts around this time, 1988, if my memory serves me well. Womack and Womack and Teardrops in the Morning Mystery only didn't go last week with Andy Crane, so it's back this morning. 1 hour from now, the phone lines will be open. It's kind of still newish, about 6-7 days old. Right then, here's my cryptic clue to get you thinking this morning. Clue for the band, we launched one of the world's biggest ever gigs. We launched one of the world's biggest ever gigs. That's the clue for the band. Song title clue, to drop twice, to drop twice. What do you reckon? 61054, start your text with Rossi. If you want to call me direct, it's 0333-202402 is my number. Answer coming soon, so too is Greatest Hits from Shania Twain and Squeeze. Right now, it's just gone 6:30 on a Monday morning. It's time for your headlines.
1: Nightclubs and cultural venues in Digbeth believe plans to extend the railway will decimate the local music scene. It's believed around 50 venues are at risk of demolition if changes to Birmingham Moore Street Station and the Bordesley Viaduct are approved. We'll hear from campaigners in half an hour. An investigation's underway into the circumstances surrounding a deadly tiger attack at Yorkshire Wildlife Park. A man entered the enclosure in Doncaster on Saturday afternoon. Nearly 19,000 driving offences have been caught by AI-powered road safety cameras in the West Midlands in just 2 weeks. The technology was trialled at two sites in Birmingham and Wolverhampton. Most offences were drivers not wearing a seatbelt. And parents are apparently increasingly turning to screen-free toys this Christmas. Retailer The Entertainer says many mums and dads are opting for creative, imaginative and more traditional options instead. Weather-wise, mostly cloudy with some rain today with highs of 8. That's the latest. I'm May Norman.
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0: Okay, what do you think? You're Elvis or something? That don't impress me much. Shania Twain on the greatest hits at breakfast indeed. 20 to 7 is the time already. Hello to Bobby and Warwick. Well done to you. Richard and Ivy Bridge, keep rocking Rossi. I'll do my best. Mark from Bristol, well done. Having my first brew and listening to The Breakfast Show, well, that's good to know. Finally, I've got one right, says James. In Thurgoland, thank you very much for getting in touch. Lovely to hear from you. Deborah's in Manchester. Thank you to Nigel. Terry in Southampton getting it right as well. Hello to Kev, who's in Nottingham. Lovely to hear from you, my friend. Max in Bridlington and Julie and Gareth at Hare of the Dog. Amanda in Kings Langley getting it right. Brian and Joe in Ipswich, you are very good at this cryptic clue malarkey. Sally Marlowe, hello to you in Sutton Coldfield. And Neil said the answer, the band in question is the first band I ever saw live back in 1982. I paid £6.50 for a ticket. So, we launched one of the world's biggest gigs ever. Well, that's Status Quo, who launched Live Aid, famously. And to drop twice, go down, down, deeper and down. I think that was the only UK number one back in 1975. I think it was. I've got another number one from 1982 to play for you in just a little moment.
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1: Eligibility varies.
3: There are stop-start queues on the M6 southbound before the junction 8 M5 turn-off with around a 10-minute delay. Meanwhile, you may want to allow a bit of extra time because Park Avenue is closed from Church Road to Bell End in Rowley Regis. Until Wednesday, whilst over in Oldbury, Tatbank Road is shut between Engine Street and Wellesley Road. Temporary lights are also causing disruption on Waterfall Lane at the Perry Park Road Junction. There's more on our website.
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0: Michael McCrow only have ever had one UK number one, and that is it. The answer to my cryptic clue from 75, getting down, down, and deeper and down. Yep, the Morning Mystery Oldie is back at 7:30 this morning, and yes, as Andy Crane said on Friday, it lives to fight another day. No clues given away as yet, no, by Jimmity. Also coming up, When I Was 17, we'll have an 8:33, details on that in about an hour from now. And I'll just come across this in the last 10 or 15 minutes. One of our most memorable moments from our school days is trying not to do what? We've all done it. I'll share those details with you after the news next at 7 a.m.
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15: The top stories this hour. Nightclubs and cultural venues in Digbeth say plans to extend the railway could wipe out the area's music scene. It's thought around 50 venues could be lost if changes to Birmingham Moore Street Station and the Bordesley Viaducts are approved. Daniel Brown is part of the Save Our Scene campaign, which aims

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1: Me, I've been coming round here since I was like 16, learned about a lot of different music types, learned about who I was. It was a space that I felt accepted in, very much a place where alternative people felt like a home.
0: The proposals by Midlands Railherb are currently out for consultation, with construction not expected to start until 2030 if they're given the go-ahead. Next, police believe a large number of people were at a pub event in Sutton Coalfields where a man was stabbed to death. He was in his 20s and died on Chester Roads on Sunday morning. Police saying their murder investigation is now at an early stage. It's not yet clear this morning whether Yorkshire Wildlife Park is set to reopen today after a man was attacked by a tiger at the weekend. Police are continuing to investigate how the man got into the enclosure. He was pronounced dead at the scene. These people in Doncaster are shocked after seeing footage online.
2: Yes, it is shocking. I saw a video float around on social media. Yeah, it's sad.
3: I was speechless. I didn't know what to say or think.
0: Yorkshire Wildlife Park has since confirmed the tiger won't be killed. Nearly 19,000 driving offences have been caught by AI-powered road safety cameras in the West Midlands in just 2 weeks. The technology was trialled at two sites in Birmingham and Wolverhampton. Most offences were drivers not wearing a seatbelt, with others caught using a mobile phone behind the wheel. And patients across the West Midlands can now get alerts on phones and smartwatches when their prescriptions are ready. NHS England says the move will help to tackle unnecessary calls or trips to the chemist.
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0: Cloudy with rain across Birmingham and the West Midlands today. Feeling mild as well, with highs of 18. That's the latest. I'm May Norman.
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5: Good morning, this is Rossi. It's just gone 7 a.m. It is Monday, and on Friday just gone, Joe won £725,000 and Make Me a Winner. He couldn't believe his luck. 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

0: The Naughty Boys, Madness and Baggy Trousers on the greatest hits at breakfast. Hello to Sally and her dog, Roxy, who are listening to the show. Roxy is now a therapy dog and goes visiting old people in care homes. And apparently Roxy absolutely loves the attention. I bet Roxy does indeed. Lovely work. Thank you very much for getting in touch. And thank you for switching on the greatest hits at breakfast across the West Midlands this morning.
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0: Okie dokes. Would love to hear from you, by the way. I'd love to hear from when you were 17. What was that year? That's all I need. That and your first name. Drop me a little email. 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It'll get right to me. Indeed it will. Our guest this morning in 17 is Brian. Good morning, Brian. How are you, my friend?
3: Good morning, Rossi. Yeah, I'm fine, thanks. How are you?
0: Always good, always good. So Monday's come around really, really quickly. Whereabouts are you from, Brian?
3: I'm from Moodysburn in Glasgow.
0: Good man. And what a fabulous part of the world you live in. Do you go into the city centre of Glasgow much?
3: Not very often. My work usually, I'm usually working most of the time anyway, so.
0: All right, okay. So you and me both, we seem to be more work and less play these days. We used to seem to have a lot more time on our hands, but these days it's just like you get up like today is Monday and you think I'll get loads done this week, and then suddenly it'll be Friday going, I've not done half of the stuff I'd planned to do in the week. And what year did you turn 17?
3: 1989.
0: All right. Right at the end of the greatest decade of them all. No, in your opinion, what was the best decade you've lived in so far?
3: Definitely the 80s.
0: All right. And what would you have been doing as a 17-year-old in and around Glasgow?
3: Back then, I was doing I just finished a YTS course in the co-op.
0: Yep.
3: I get promoted to a full-time position there as a warehouse manager, so I was living the dream then.
0: Yeah, that's really good.
3: I thought it was brilliant. 17-year-old full-time job as a manager, you know, 17-year-old as a manager. You thought you were brilliant.
0: I mean, definitely. That is that was speedy going from YTS in the same year to management. I mean, that's like, you just rocketed up the ranks. And were you going out and about? Were you a party animal or were you a good boy and did you save your money?
3: Good boy. Saved my money up for my first car.
0: All right, okay. And what was that first motor that you got?
3: It was a little Fiesta.
0: Good memories indeed. Well, let me take you back to 1989, as we do in this show, in this feature, when I was 17. You were 17 in that year. Pick your favourite from this lot. Martika, Toy Soldiers.

0: Rochdale's own Lisa Stansfield. This is the right time. There you have it, Brian. Which one of those would you like?
1: I'd say Bobby Brown.
0: You're going to go for Bobby Brown every little step I take. Let's get it on. Well, thank you for being part of the show, my friend. Have a lovely day today
1: and
0: a great week ahead.
1: That's great. Thanks very much, Roger, for that. Take care.

0: Springsteen, Hungry Heart on the greatest hits at breakfast. And what a great tune ahead of that in 17, Every Little Step I Take by Bobby Brown. And thank you, Brian, for choosing that. Lovely to hear from you. And keep them coming in, please. 61054, start your text with Rossi, your first name, and when you were 17. 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Apparently, one of our most memorable moments from our school days was trying not to do this. Try not to laugh when you're being told off. I do have a nervous laugh, actually. When things get a bit serious sometimes, I'm thinking, for the love of God, please don't let me laugh. And then, of course, what do you do? You know when a teacher's telling you off and someone's making faces behind, it's the hardest thing, isn't it, really? Right. 7:15 is the time. It's good to be back. And the Morning Mystery Oldie is back as well. That clip of that greatest hit. It's definitely not Lovers All Around by Wet, Wet, Wet. I think we've established that between myself and Andy Crane last week. Phone lines open very, very soon. Greatest hits coming up from Chic and Tears for Fears, one of their finest from the mid-1980s.
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10: On the M42 northbound, expect around 15 minutes between Alve Church and Junction 3 at the Portway turning. Meanwhile, you may want to allow a bit of extra time because the M6 southbound before Junction 8 for the M5 is adding around 10 minutes. Look out for a closure on Tap Bank Road between Engine Street and Wellesley Road in Oldbury, plus temporary lights on Worcester Lane in Stourbridge from Cobham Road to Hagley Road. That's the latest. There's more on our website.
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11: Wake up to Rossi. Playing the greatest hits at

Thank you for all the messages coming in this morning. It is good to be back. Edward J on the road. Greatest hits at breakfast on. Lovely to hear from you. Ian Mude, well done. Thank you very much for getting in touch. And Neil Jones got my cryptic clue right a little bit earlier on. I've only just seen your email. And Martin Ball has got us on in Stupa in the Greek Peloponnese, I do believe, where the skies are blue and he's loving chic. I want your love. Morning Mystery Oldie coming up. So too is Tears for Fears right after Chairman of the Board.

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0: From that album, Songs from the Big Chair, Tears for Fears and Everybody Wants to Rule the World from 1985. Maybe the song behind the morning mystery, Oldie, was from 1985. There's our clip of that greatest hits. It could be the 70s, it could be the 80s, it could be the 1990s. What do you reckon? Do you think you know now? Call me. 0333-2020-402 is my number. I'll take four calls at random. It's a local rate to call me. Some phone providers may apply further charges. What is that song and who's it by? That's what you need to tell me. Could be speaking to a winner very soon. I'm going to play you a brilliant track from Sheryl Crow from 1996 and a song from a few years previous by the Rolling Stones. Right now it's 7:30. Matt's got your sport in just a moment. It's time now for your Monday morning headlines.
1: Nightclubs and cultural venues in Digbeth believe plans to extend the railway will decimate the local music scene. It's believed around 50 venues are at risk of demolition if changes to Birmingham Moore Street Station and the Bawdsley Viaduct are approved. We'll hear from campaigners in half an hour. An investigation's underway into the circumstances surrounding a deadly tiger attack at Yorkshire Wildlife Park. A man entered the enclosure in Doncaster on Saturday afternoon. Nearly 19,000 driving offences have been caught by AI-powered road safety cameras in the West Midlands in just 2 weeks. The technology was trialled at two sites in Birmingham and Wolverhampton. Most offences were drivers not wearing a seatbelt. And parents are apparently increasingly turning to screen-free toys this Christmas. Retailer The Entertainer says many mums and dads are opting for creative, imaginative and more traditional options instead. Weather-wise, mostly cloudy with some rain today with highs of 8. That's the latest. I'm May Norman.
0: Sport. Monday morning, and now with the sport, it's time to say good morning, Matt.
2: And a good morning to you, Rossi. A statement win from Manchester City at Anfield yesterday. Playing for the first time since the club were found guilty of breaking financial rules, they won 3-0 at Liverpool. The home side were down to 10 men when Ryan Gravenberch was sent off midway through the second half. Erling Haaland gave City the lead shortly afterwards. City restore their three-point lead in the Premier League with 6 wins from 6, but know that they could face a point deduction or expulsion if their appeal fails. Not a happy return for Oliver Glasner, who went to Selhurst Park for the first time since he left Crystal Palace for Nottingham Forest. Forest let slip an early lead to lose 3-1. Hull City and Everton continued their good starts to the season with a 2-2 draw. Celtic returned to the top of the Scottish Premiership with a 2-0 win at Motherwell, ending a run of 3 defeats on the trot before the international break. And St Johnstone won their first away match in the league in 18 months as they secured a 1-0 victory at Aberdeen.
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0: played you the Rolling Stones, Ken's Secret 60s song a little bit later this morning. It's a Jagger and Richards Penn song, but not a Rolling Stones record. So find out what that's all about a little bit later. Ken Bruce back this morning at 10, Popmaster at half 10.
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0: Can it really be 19 minutes to wait already? Let's do this then for a Monday morning. What a call this morning. Greatest Hits Radio. Hello.
3: Hello there, Rossi. How you doing?
0: I'm very good. Good morning. Who's this?
3: It's Jamie and I'm calling from Slough.
0: Nice one, Jamie in Slough. The home of the office and the home of the Mars Bar factory.
3: That's correct, yeah. That's the place.
0: What do you think it is, Jamie?
3: I think it's Rotterdam by the beautiful South.
0: Ah, Rotterdam, beautiful South. Not been guessed before. Could it be going to Slough this morning? Jamie, you have yourself a good week.
3: Never mind.
0: Cheers, mate.
3: Thanks so much. Cheers, Rossi. Thanks.
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4: My guest for the morning, Mystery Oldie.
0: Indeed. What is your name and where would you be calling from?
4: John from Germo.
0: Germo, that's in Cornwall, isn't it?
4: Yeah.
0: Lovely. Just come from there. Lovely drive up yesterday. It was raining when I left and I got to the Midlands, the sun was shining. What do you think it is behind the morning Mystery Oldie then, John?
4: The Foundation's Build Me Up Buttercup.
0: Build Me Up Buttercup. Now, that was a 60s hit, but it was re-released again in the late 90s. I do believe. Not been guessed before. And should never be guessed again. Enjoy your day.
4: Oh, very good. Thank you.
0: Cheers. Greatest Hits Radio, good morning.
5: Morning. Frank from this card in Cornwall.
0: All right, a second caller in the bounce from Cornwall. Indeed. Frank, welcome to the show. What do you think it could be?
5: I think it's T-Rex Metal Guru.
0: The Metal Guru. Looking at the list, which is growing by the day. Not been guessed before. The Metal Guru. A bit of glam rock. Could it be? It's not that. Have a lovely day.
5: Cheers, Rossi.
0: Cheers, pal. Bye, mate. And final one now for a Monday morning. Greatest Hits Radio. Hello.
6: Hello.
0: Oh, hello. Who's this?
6: It's Neil from Leek.
0: Neil from Leek. And how's your Monday morning so far?
6: Oh, it's a bit dreary and grey at the moment. Just been to drop my son off with his grandma for his... everybody else goes to work.
0: Okay.
6: Keeping busy.
0: All right. What do you reckon, Miss Neil?
6: I get excited by the Pointer Sisters.
0: I'm so excited by the Pointer Sisters. 1984. Not being guessed before, Neil in Leek. Back to the old drawing board, my friend. Oh, diddums.
6: Never mind.
0: You have yourself a great day. Thanks for listening to us.
6: Cheers. Bye.
0: Bye-bye. Right then, it's none of those. We'll get them up on the website, greatesthitsradio.co.uk, and it returns tomorrow morning at 7:30. 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
30: There's stop-start traffic on the southbound M6 before the junction 8 junction for the M5 coming from the M54, adding around 15 minutes to your journey. Meanwhile, you may want to allow a bit of extra time because the A41 at the M5 junction 1 in West Bromwich has its usual queues with a 10-minute delay. Look out for temporary lights on Moat Road at Matty Road in Oldbury and also on Waterfall Lane at Perry Park Road in Rowley Regis until Thursday. That's the latest. There's more on our website.
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0: Nick Kershaw and Wouldn't It Be Good to Be On Your Side. Greatest Hits of Breakfast. My name is Rossi. Good to be back. Right, today, amongst other things, is National Farmers Day today. I know I get a lot of emails and texts from people who work in farms who are up and about, possibly earlier than me some mornings. So if you're listening on a farm this morning, very, very, very special good morning to you. 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
11: The top stories this hour. Nightclubs and cultural venues in Digbeth believe plans to extend the railway will decimate the local music scene. It's believed around 50 venues are at risk of demolition if changes to Birmingham Moore Street Station and the Bordesley Viaduct are approved.
12: Birmingham is a massive multicultural city, and that's exactly what makes it, do you know what I mean? Is all the different backgrounds, especially in a place like Digbeth where all different backgrounds come together.
11: Daniel Brown is part of the Save Our Scene campaign, which aims to protect grassroots music culture. Alfie McIntyre is also on board.
13: It's important that we keep this area alive. If this goes, I don't really know where I'd spend my time, where I'd do my events. So it's important that this stays a hub in Birmingham.
11: Next, police are going through CCTV and speaking to witnesses after a man was stabbed to death at a pub in Sutton Coalfield. The man, who was in his 20s, died on Chester Road yesterday morning. Yorkshire Wildlife Park is going to stay closed today after a fatal tiger attack at the weekend. Man died at Doncaster Zoo on Saturday. Our chief reporter, Chris Davis-Smith, is at the scene for us now.
14: I'm just at the entrance of Yorkshire Wildlife Park now, which on a weekend is usually packed with young families heading out for the day. Just in front of me are 3 bouquets of flowers put down in tribute to the man who died over the weekend. He managed to get into the tiger enclosure and was fatally attacked on Saturday. South Yorkshire Police haven't confirmed his identity yet. The tiger wasn't injured in the incident and is still inside the enclosure.
11: AI-powered road safety tools helped to spot nearly 19,000 driving offences in just 2 weeks across Birmingham and Wolverhampton. The majority of them related to not wearing a seatbelt or mobile phones being used behind the wheel. And parents are apparently increasingly turning to screen-free toys this Christmas. Retailer The Entertainer says many are opting for creative, imaginative and more traditional options instead.
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11: Cloudy with rain across Birmingham and the West Midlands today, feeling mild as well with highs of 18. That's the latest. I'm May Norman.
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8: Good morning. It's just gone 8 a.m. on a Monday morning. Good morning. This is Rossi. Hope you're well. Now, Joe is very well. He's waking up this morning £725,000 the richer. That's how much he won on Friday's Make Me a Winner. His wife, by the way, when the call came in, was away on holiday. He joked that he might not even tell her.
16: Well, my wife's away on holiday. No, I'll probably just disappear and not tell her.
8: Yeah, right. And now there's £750,000 up for grabs, and it could change your life as you know it. Enter now, and you could end the week filthy rich. 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
15: Make me a winner.

wasn't much going on that hot afternoon, so he settled down and he wrote her a line. As you did back in the 1970s. Sir Roderick Stewart, you wear it well. And the Pointer Sisters, I'm so excited. Great song, also an incorrect guess earlier in the morning at Mystery Only. We're talking 8:33. National Farmer's Day today. Farm, barn, animals, connection, size of a cow and the wonder stuff, says Andy Brown. Quite a few people are going for that. Nicola Vaughan, hello to you in Cheltenham. Welcome back. It's good to be back. What about, yes, the brilliant steam version of Na Na Hey Hey, Kiss Him Goodbye. Very good. Or perhaps Fields of Fire by Big Country, also getting a few nods this morning. Gina Escoffey, hello to you. Thank you very much for getting in touch. Me and the Farmer, good morning to you in Southampton. She's been collecting duck and hen eggs while listening to the greatest hits at breakfast. A few farmers texting in and emailing in as well. Joe Emerson, mostly harvesting potatoes this week. Really enjoy your show. I would like to recommend, well, just played Rod Stewart, Country Comforts. Ah, that's a great record. Another song from the early 1970s. Another one getting quite a few nods this morning. Julian in Cumbria. He's got a field full of pumpkins and he's also a pig farmer. What about Pig Bag and Papa's Got a Brand New Bag? That's a great song from the early 1980s. Michelle Hurst, what about the Velvettes? Oh yes, Needle in a Haystack. Keep them coming in, please. 61054. Start your text with Rossi. Anything you can connect to farming, our farmers, our barns, our farm animals. It's good for the 8:33. Drop me an email, Rossi at greatesthitsradio.co.uk. And while you do that, here's Jamiroquai.

0: Jamiroquai and Virtual Insanity. On the greatest hits of breakfast, 17 minutes after 8 is the time. Hope you had a really good weekend. And thank you once again to Andy Crane doing the honours on breakfast last week. It's good to be back. Hello to Richard Brown in Telford. What about out in the fields, Phil Lennett and Gary Moore together? That was brilliant. Absolutely brilliant. Simon and Wrexham, Tears for Fears and Sowing the Seeds of Love. Sting's Fields of Gold would sound good, says Graham Alston. All the Wurzels, I've got a brand new combine harvester. Also getting lots of nods this morning. What about Bring on the Dancing Horses, says Fred in Glasgow. And just up the road in Springdale Springguide in Ayrshire, John says Maggie's Farm by Bob Dylan. That's a wonderful, wonderful Dylan song. Libby Watson's in Kent. This week I'll mostly be taking in beetroot and courgettes. Very nice combo, that. What about America, Horse with No Name, KLF and Tammy Wynette, and Justified and Ancient, Moo Moo Land Rossi, says Ray Tobin in Cambridge. And hello to Emily Phillips in Swansea. Charlatan's North Country Boy, A Country House by Blur. And Babs and Kizzy have got us on in Manchester, Christian's version of Harvest for the World, released around this time, 1988. It's a charity record for those affected by Hurricane Gilbert, if my memory serves me well. Right then, we've got to get busy, and we will get three of your finest suggestions coming up in about 10 minutes' time. Between now and then, you'll hear from Bananarama and Steeler's Wheel.
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4: At NatWest, we believe in the power of three little words. Let's do this. Simple enough, right? But sometimes they're just the nudge you need to start putting a little more away, to get the ball rolling on those big life plans or the small ones. And then, before you know it, well, you're actually doing it. So let's do this. Three little words that can lead to a whole lot more. And wherever that is, we're in your corner. NatWest, let's do this.
12: Wheelies Lane in Birmingham is blocked between Sutton Street and the junction with the main carriageway. Meanwhile, you may want to allow a bit of extra time on the A38M Aston Expressway inbound from the M6 Junction 6, where it's taking around 15 minutes. Look out for stop-start queues on the M6 southbound before the M5 junction, adding 20 minutes, whilst over in Darlaston, the A454 at the M6 Junction 10 has a 10-minute delay. That's the latest. There's more on our website.
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0: Jerry Rafferty and the boys. Steelers Wheel, stuck in the middle with you on the greatest hits of breakfast. Good morning, Jason. Hello to Chris and hubby Steve in Altrincham. Christine, hello to you. Thank you very much for getting in touch. And hi to Chris in Basildon. Standing by for this morning's 8:33. We're good to go with three of your finest connected to National Farmers Day. Matt's on your way with sport in a moment. Right now, 8:31. Time for your Monday morning headlines.
1: Nightclubs and cultural venues in Digbeth believe plans to extend the railway will decimate the local music scene. It's believed around 50 venues are at risk of demolition if changes to Birmingham Moore Street Station and the Bordesley Viaduct are approved. We'll hear from campaigners in half an hour. An investigation's underway into the circumstances surrounding a deadly tiger attack at Yorkshire Wildlife Park. A man entered the enclosure in Doncaster on Saturday afternoon. Nearly 19,000 driving offences have been caught by AI-powered road safety cameras in the West Midlands in just 2 weeks. The technology was trialled at two sites in Birmingham and Wolverhampton. Most offences were drivers not wearing a seatbelt. And parents are apparently increasingly turning to screen-free toys this Christmas. Retailer The Entertainer says many mums and dads are opting for creative, imaginative and more traditional options instead. Weather-wise, mostly cloudy with some rain today with highs of 8. That's the latest. I'm A. Norman.
2: Sport. And here's your latest sport. Manchester City remain 3 points clear at the top of the Premier League after a 3-0 win at 10-man Liverpool. City took the lead through Erling Haaland shortly after Ryan Gravenberch was sent off. Jeremy Doku and Ryan Cherki completed the victory. This was City's first match since the club were found guilty of breaking financial rules. And although their fans put on a show of defiance, the club remain under threat of a point deduction or expulsion if their appeal against the verdict fails. Oliver Glasner returned to Selhurst Park for the first time since he left Crystal Palace to manage Nottingham Forest, and although Forest took an early lead, they were beaten 3-1. Hull City and Everton continued their good starts to the season with a 2-2 draw. Celtic ended a run of three straight defeats before the international break with a 2-0 win at Motherwell to send them back on top of the Scottish Premiership. And St Johnstone secured their first away victory in the league in 18 months as they won 1-0 at Aberdeen.
3: Wake up to Rossi. The 8:33.
0: Thank you, Matt. See you today at 4 o'clock with Richard Allenson in for Simon Mayo this week. National Farmers Day today. We're going to start with a barn. Well, a small barn.
4: A shed.

celebrating National Farmers Day today on the 8:33 on the Greatest Hits at Breakfast. Well, we've had the Farmers Shed, small barn. We had Big Country in a Big Country. What will be the third of three? It's an absolute belter. Produced by Mickey Most. Here are the animals we got to get out of this place. Fitting in nicely with Monday morning's 8:33.

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1: A song that was inducted into the Rock and Roll Hall of Fame top 500 of all time many, many moons ago. The Animals, we gotta get out of this place. Wrapping up our Farmers themed 8:33 indeed. Rossi here till 10 o'clock. I'll take you to Ken Bruce time this morning with the top 10 till Ken. And then Zoe Ball in the afternoon, back today at 1 after a weekend break. Lunchtime anthems, afternoon delight, your greatest hits list, and of course around 3:30. Play along with 5-4-3-2-1. Zoe Ball in the afternoon, back today at 1. And coming up in a few moments, we got the Tramps and we got the Eurythmics.
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8: Outside, gloomy skies, a persistent drizzle and a chilly wind blowing from the west, north, east and south.
9: But inside, temperatures of toasty warm with a high chance of plush rugs, soft lighting and snuggly throws. 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
10: There's a broken down vehicle on the M6 southbound between Junction 3 for Nuneaton and Junction 2, the Coventry turnoff, partially blocking the road. Meanwhile, you may want to allow a bit of extra time because the A38M Aston Expressway inbound from the M6 is taking around 20 minutes. Also, look out for an accident blocking Bath Row between Sutton Street and Wheelies Lane, whilst over in Wolverhampton, Birmingham Road is slow inbound at the Grove Street one-way system. That's the latest. There's more on our website.
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0: It's sung in the summer of 1983. Who's That Girl? The Eurythmics on the greatest hits of breakfast. I will not be telling you the year after nine on the top 10 till Ken this morning. 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More clues, more headlines, most importantly, 10 great songs from that chosen year. 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
4: The top stories this hour. Nightclubs and cultural venues in Digbeth say plans to extend the railway could wipe out the area's music scene. It's thought around 50 venues could be lost if changes to Birmingham Moore Street Station and the Bordesley Viaduct are approved. Daniel Brown is part of the Save Our Scene campaign, which aims to protect grassroots music culture.
5: Me, I've been coming round here since I was like 16, learned about a lot of different music types, learned about who I was. It was a space that I felt accepted in, very much a place where alternative people felt like a home for them people.
4: The proposals by Midlands Rail Hub remain out for public consultation. Next, Yorkshire Wildlife Park won't be reopening today after a fatal tiger attack there over the weekend. A man died at the zoo in Doncaster on Saturday. Our chief reporter, Chris Davis-Smith, is at the entrance for us.
6: So far, three bunches of flowers have been laid here in tribute to the man who lost his life at Yorkshire Wildlife Park on Saturday. This place is normally packed full of families at a weekend, but the park was evacuated shortly after 1:30 p.m. on Saturday when a man managed to get into the tiger enclosure. He was fatally attacked shortly after, with South Yorkshire Police yet to confirm his identity. The tiger wasn't hurt in the incident and is still inside the enclosure. Yorkshire Wildlife Park was also closed yesterday off the back of what happened.
4: Police believe a large number of people were at a pub event in Sutton Coalfield where a man was stabbed to death. He was in his 20s and died on Chester Road on Sunday morning, with police saying their murder investigation is at an early stage. And nearly 19,000 driving offences have been caught by AI-powered road safety cameras in Birmingham and Wolverhampton in just 2 weeks. Most offences were drivers not wearing a seatbelt, with others caught using a mobile phone behind the wheel.
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4: Cloudy with rain across Birmingham and the West Midlands today, feeling mild as well with highs of 18. That's the latest. I'm May Norman.

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1: Right, let's get your Monday workday started with me, Rossi. 10 great songs, one chosen year, but what year were these in the charts? One hit wonder, Karen Ramirez, Looking for Love. Sweetest Thing, You Too. George Michael, Let's Go Outside. What do you reckon? 61054, start your text with Rossi. 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First to 10 is the Robster with Millennium, but what was the year?

That'll be three down and seven to go on Monday morning's Top 10 Till Ken. Good morning, this is Rossi. It's almost a quarter past nine already. The Sweetest Thing by U2. Bono wrote that, of course, as an apology to his wife. They were away recording the Joshua Tree, and I think he forgot either a birthday or the wedding anniversary, and that was the apology. Remember the video for that? I think there's a whole host of stars in that. I think the boys from Boyzone appeared in that. Steve Collins, the former super middleweight champion of the world, appeared in that, as did a big elephant walking down O'Connell Street in Dublin. Karen in Albury in the West Midlands, I think the year is you are correct. Les from Taunton, hello to you, and have a great Monday. Well done. Paul in Farnborough, we had a new arrival in our house in this year. Our daughter was born. And hello to Chris, the school chef in Birkenhead. I think this was the year I left school. You did indeed leave school in this year because you've chosen the correct year. As has Rita in the borough. Thank you very much for the text. Danny Jordan in Pimlico, the top 10 till Ken is really getting me motivated and ready to start a day is graft. I turned 20 in this year. I ceased to be a teenager. And hi to Christina in Birmingham. Not only have you played my best Robbie Williams song in the world ever, Millennium, which started the Top 10 Till Ken this morning, you're about to play George Michael, my favourite artist ever. You're absolutely right, I am about to play. It would be the year, speaking of Birmingham, Birmingham would host the Eurovision Song Contest this year at the National Indoor Arena. The biggest selling album of the year was an album entitled Talk on Corners by The Cause. And George Michael, Christina in Birmingham's favourite artist ever, was back in the charts with Outside. But what was the year?

0: from Australia, Savage Garden to the moon and back, and we played you Let's Go Outside. George Michael was back in the charts in this year. 23 minutes after 9 is the time. Sandra in Chingford, good morning to you. Hello to Jed in Penwitham in Preston. The Asprey brothers, normally they sort of bicker and choose different years. They're both in agreement and they're saying happy, happy memories. These songs are bringing back of working in and around the Barnsley area indeed. And Barry and Vincent Dunbar, well done, you've got the year right as well. If you backed in the Grand National this year, Earth Summit, you would have got a few bob back at 7-1. And these two belters are still to come. Looking for love? And you too. We've just played that lot.
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2: Goldthorn Hill is closed westbound from Wolverhampton Road East to Ward Road due to an accident, whilst over in Birmingham, Bath Row is blocked between Sutton Street and Wheelies Lane. Meanwhile, you may want to allow a bit of extra time because the A38M Aston Expressway inbound is taking 25 minutes. Also, the M6 southbound before the junction 8M54 turn is adding 10 minutes, with queues on the A41 at the M5 junction 1 also taking 10 minutes. That's the latest. There's more on our website.
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Jennifer Page, It's Just a Little Crush on Monday morning's Top 10 till Ken. Is 23 to Ken already. Nelly and the gang are working at Eco Supplies in Wakefield. Well done to you. Rick the Farmers in Essex. Happy National Farmers Day. You got the year correct. Sean's the Miller. And hello to Chris the Chef. I was working at a university in Bedford in this year. Really, really enjoying the tunes. Pete in Hollingworth, last week with Andy Crane, 5 days in a row, he was 1 year out. You're not 1 year out this morning. You got the correct year. There you go. You've started the week off really, really good. On telly this year, Airline, the EasyJet fly on the wall kind of docu-soap. Remember that? Remember the dark-haired girl in that with the pinched face who was one you didn't really want to mess with? That was a great TV show. It was one of those shows where I found myself watching that I wouldn't normally watch. Speaking of TV, Manchester United launched their own TV channel in this year. They would call it Manchester United TV. It would be the world's second football team to have its own channel. The previous year, Middlesbrough would launch theirs. And this was in the charts for Green Day. Time of Your Life, in brackets, good riddance. But what year are we talking about on Monday morning's Top 10 till 10?

0: I wonder, last week, did someone remember to wake the lead singer up and remind him that September had ended? Green Day, Time of Your Life, in brackets, good riddance. Good morning to Gareth in Basingstoke, the feisty lady from the TV show Airline. You were talking about that EasyJet docu-soap was called Jane Bolton. I remember her very clearly. I was 17 and had a major crush on her. Did you indeed? Says Laura in Harrogate in North Yorkshire. I can remember buying Millennium as a single in Woolworths back in this year. You've got it right. Vicky's in Bristol. Rossi, I reckon the year is... I'm sorry. You're 1 year out, I'm afraid to tell you. And Gary in Dunstable, this would be the year my eldest son was born and Arsenal would do the double. It was a great year for music and football. You're bang on the money.
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0: 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He won £725,000 on Make Me a Winner on Friday just gone. He couldn't believe his luck. He thought his friend was winding him up and having a bit of a laugh with him.
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1: 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I'm so chuffed to be reunited with my old pals Ken and Simon here on Greatest Hits Radio. 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
17: Gulthorne Hill is closed westbound from Wolverhampton Road East to Ward Road following an accident, whilst over in Birmingham, Bath Row is blocked between Sutton Street and Wheelies Lane. Meanwhile, you may want to allow a bit of extra time because the A38M Aston Expressway inbound is looking at around 20 minutes from Junction 6. Also, look out for slow traffic on Birmingham Road at the Grove Street one-way system in Wolverhampton, adding around 10 minutes. That's the latest. There's more on our website.
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Manic Street Preachers, if you tolerate this, then your children will be next. They did not appear in this chosen year at Glastonbury, but Robbie did, and so too did Bob Dylan and Pulp and Primal Scream. And also Tony Bennett would appear on the Legend stage on the Sunday night. For those of you guessing 1998 this morning, I salute you, 1998, the year in the Monday morning's top 10 till Ken. Ken Bruce is up after the news at 10 o'clock. Indeed, he is. Pop Master at 10:30. He'll have a secret 60s song, which was penned by Mick Jagger and Keith Richards, but it's not a Rolling Stones record. Who could it be? Maybe it's the guy that's celebrating his birthday tomorrow. Find out a little bit later.

0: little bit later. And Zoe Ball in the afternoon today from one, and Richard Allinson in all this week. And Drive Time for Simon Mayo. And I'll wake you up Tuesday morning bright and early from 6 a.m. with the greatest hits at breakfast. Have a great Monday.
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0: Hello, good morning. Thanks to Rossi. Lovely to have him back here. Me, I'm just happy to be anywhere at my age. 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
8: The top stories this hour. Up to 50 nightclubs and cultural venues in Digbeth fear they could be demolished to make way for a rail expansion. It's all down to proposed changes at Birmingham Moore Street Station and the Bordesley Viaduct, which are yet to be approved. Those behind the venues say the plans could wipe out Birmingham's music scene. Daniel Brown is part of the Save Our Scene campaign.
5: You can walk down the street and see that it's, you know, lively with art everywhere, and especially at night time, it's a booming place. So it's probably the main hub for alternative, artistic, creative people, to be honest. So to wipe half of that out, which is and most of the venues that then people go to and use for all different kinds of things, is just a mess.
8: Yorkshire Wildlife Park has told us it will remain closed today after a deadly tiger attack. The park near Doncaster has also confirmed the animal won't be euthanised. Our reporter Chris Davis.

0: Smith is there for us this morning.
1: Just in front of me are three bouquets of flowers put down in tribute to the man who died. He managed to get into the tiger enclosure and was fatally attacked on Saturday. South Yorkshire Police haven't confirmed his identity yet.
0: Birmingham Children's Hospital is part of a new trial of drugs and interventions to help improve the survival and recovery of children in intensive care. NHS hospitals across the UK will also be involved. 20,000 critically ill children are admitted to intensive care units every year, but experts say there's still not enough evidence on the best doses of certain treatments for youngsters. AI cameras have caught nearly 19,000 drivers breaking the law in the West Midlands in just a fortnight. The trial ran at two sites, one in Birmingham and the other in Wolverhampton. Not wearing a seatbelt was the biggest offence. And Santa Claus will be filling his sleigh with screen-free presents this year. Toy shop The Entertainer says none of its top 10 most in-demand gifts this year have a screen component.
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0: Cloudy with rain across Birmingham and the West Midlands today, feeling mild as well with highs of 18. That's the latest. I'm Mae Norman.

Well, you can't go far wrong starting any programme with an ABBA track. And especially on a Monday when you just need that little, a little extra lift. So I've cupped my hands. You can get your foot on there and I'll give you a bunch up over the wall. There we are. We're in. It's Monday, the 12th of October. It seems only a minute or so since it was January. But we're getting through it, 2026, and we're getting through it in fine style by remembering a different year, 1973. That's going to be our golden year a little bit later on today, so I'd love to hear from you about how your life changed in 1973. Was it the big wedding? Was it the first meeting? Was it a new job? Was it leaving school? Whatever it was, any of these things, or even others. Tell us what happened to you in 1973, and also please choose a piece of music from that year that lets the memories flood back. Or on an email, if you don't mind, with your phone number, please. It's ken@greatesthitsradio.co.uk. You can, of course, text as well. Start with my name, Ken, 61054. The other things in the show today, Popmaster. I didn't need to mention it, but it's there, 10:30. Love Song at 11:15. A secret 60s song round about the 11:30 mark. And after 12, after the golden year, Buried Treasure.

on Heartache Avenue. It's the Mays and Heads. An exciting day for us, says Jim, but also a rather sad day. Son James heads off on a three-month tour of Asia, ships up in Melbourne for Christmas, staying at my wife's cousin's, and hoping to get a couple of years in Australia. He's arriving at just the right time. Just as our weather will be turning really appalling, probably. And Jacqueline and I, says Jim, have already started shedding the odd tear, and we think it'll go on for a few weeks. Well, we'll try and soften the blow if we possibly can with some lovely music. This is not perhaps the most comforting. In fact, it's more or less telling you to just get on with it. Sit down!

0: Yes, it's been a long day already, hasn't it? James, sit down.
1: Ken in the morning. Simon driving you home. And Zoe Ball in the afternoon.
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0: lovely, happy song. You are the sunshine of my life, the great Stevie Wonder. Happiness abounds in Botmaster. Well, it's the occasional disappointment, but not very often. It's happening in about 10 minutes.
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all time, and you can call me Al. 1973 is going to be our golden year a little bit later on, so your memories, please, of that year, the very best thing you were doing in that year, and your very best song of choice from 1973, with your phone number, please, on an email. 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Please, anytime you like. After 12, 1973. Steve in Cumbria says, I liked you playing Heartache Avenue earlier on. Talking of aches, some people, unbelievable, but in the past, some people have said, I'm a pain in the neck. Can you believe it? And I have to say, some have had an even a lower opinion. I'm with you. But to higher things, and Popmaster will follow this. It's Blondie.

0: Here we go with today's Pop Master, and joining us first today from Wolverhampton, it's Steve Brown. Hello, Steve.
1: Hello, Ken. How are you?
0: Very well. How are you?
1: Fine, thank you, Ken. It's nice to speak to you for a second time.
0: Now, when was the last time?
1: January 2024.
0: Oh, right. You've got it exactly. And
1: yes.
0: You scored what?
1: I scored 27, but lost to a Yorkshireman by 3 points.
0: Oh, not that you're bitter.
1: No, right. I'll today came for bitter.
0: Right. Well, look, it's lovely to have you back on, Steve. And,
1: thank you.
0: Just tell us what you've been doing in these years. What's anything changed in your life particularly?
1: Nothing really. I just do the same usual things, like do gardening, go shopping, days out, and seeing my football team Starbridge up the West Boys.
0: Oh, there you are. Good stuff. And music tastes, are they developing in any way?
1: Oh, the usual. I love the Beatles, my favourites, the Rolling Stones, the Beach Boys, 60s, 70s, 80s, that kind of stuff.
0: Right. Well, let's see if any of that comes up today. See how you get on this time. So, Steve, here's your choice for bonuses today. It's either London or Born in October. Born in October or London?
1: Born in October, please.
0: Right. The Born in October questions are now assigned to you. So what score do you think you're going to get this time?
1: Well, if I get over 30, I'll be happy. 39, right. I should be very pleased.
0: Right. Anything over 30. Anything over 27, basically, what you scored last time.
1: Yeah, I don't want that again. I don't want 27 again.
0: Okay. We wish you the best of luck, Steve. And
1: thank you.
0: Here they come. Which chart act reached number one in the 90s with the song Things Can Only Get Better?
1: D-Ream.
0: D-Ream is correct. 3 points. In the late 80s, Bross had their first top 40 hit with a top 10 song called When Will I... What?
1: Be Famous.
0: Be Famous, yes. Okay, here comes your first bonus question. Born in October. Born in October 1951, Sting wrote this 1980 hit for the Police. What's the title of this, please?

0: Title of that, please?
1: So Lonely.
0: So Lonely, and beautifully sung. Thank you. 6 points.
1: Thank you.
0: Which vocal group asked Who Done It on their 1977 top five hit?
1: Tavares.
0: It was Tavares. Very good. In which year were these three songs all top 10 hits? Stay, I Missed You by Lisa Loeb and Nine Stories, The Rhythm of the Night by Corona, and Cigarettes and Alcohol by Oasis.
1: 2002.
0: No, a bit earlier than that, I'm afraid. It was actually 1994. Bad luck.
1: Oh.
0: Bonus question coming now. Born in October, the daughter of 60s singer Jo Brown was born in October. She had her biggest hit in the late 80s with this top five song. What's her name and what's the title of this song? All that.

0: Title and artist, please.
1: Sam Brown singing Stop.
0: Exactly right. Sam Brown, Stop. 6 points. Which singer had starring roles in the 80s films Merry Christmas, Mr. Lawrence, Labyrinth and The Hunger?
1: Sting?
0: Sorry, no. It was David Bowie who was in all of those. Okay. Kate Bush's first hit of the 21st century was a 2005 top five song called King of the... what?
1: King Mountain.
0: It was King of the Mountain, that's right. And now here's a bonus question. Born in October, Russell Mail of Sparks was born this month, and he can be heard on this top ten follow-up to their debut hit, This Town Ain't Big Enough for Both of Us. What is the two-word title of this song?

0: Sparks, but what's the title?
1: Amateur Hour.
0: That's right, yes, 6 points. And finally, in 1973, Bobby Boris Pickett and the Crypt Kickers had a top five hit with which song?
1: They did the Mash. They did the Monster Mash.
0: They did indeed the Monster Mash. Well, you've done it, Steve. 33 points.
1: Whoa!
0: There
1: fantastic.
0: You are. You have improved right. on your previous score.
1: Yes,
0: well
1: I
0: done.
1: Have, and I have. Good, I completed that.
0: Okay. Let's see whether it's going to be a winning score. That depends on our next contestant, who's Andy King from Bristol. He'll be with us after this.

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0: So it's time to meet Andy King from Bristol. Hello, Andy.
1: Hi, Ken. How are you?
0: I'm well, thank you. And how are you?
1: Yeah, good. A little bit nervous and fantastic. Well done by Steve. 33 points. No pressure on me at all.
0: None whatsoever. No, indeed. Okay, Andy. Little about you. What do you do?
1: I'm a pensions technical chap, so I help financial advisors with tricky pension queries.
0: Right, so you do the sums, basically, yes.
1: Yes, absolutely.
0: And what about your spare time? What do you do in that?
1: I really enjoy listening to music, going to gigs. I've recovering from some surgery, so I used to do a lot of running and triathlon, so getting back into that. Love walking the dog, and I'm a Bristol Bears season ticket holder, so I love my rugby as well.
0: All right, okay, yes, well, it's a good sporting town, is Bristol, certainly. No doubt about that. Right, let's have a look at your bonuses. Today we've got London or tribute songs. Tribute songs or London.
1: I'm going to go London. Thank
0: London
1: you, Ken.
0: Questions for you. Okay. Well, you know the target, so we won't labour the point. We wish you best of luck there. And, Andy, here they come. In 1981, Sheena Easton sang the top 10 James Bond theme called For Your... what?
1: Eyes Only.
0: Correct. 3 points. Mm. The lead singer of Madness had his debut solo hit with the top 10 song I'm Only Sleeping in 1995. Who's he?
1: Suggs or Graham McPherson, whichever one you want.
0: Excellent information. Suggs would have done us nicely, but thank you for all of that. Right, here comes a bonus question on London. This song about a girl from Clapham was a hit in 1979. Can you give me the title of the song and the name of the group that recorded it?

0: title and artist, please?
1: That's the brilliant Squeeze with Up the Junction, I think.
0: It is indeed, and that's worth 6 points to you. Well done. Which duo had a top three hit in 1974 called I'm Leaving It All Up to You?
1: Roberta Flack and Donny Hathaway?
0: Sorry, I'm afraid it was Donny and Marie Osmond. It was the Osmond siblings. The singer Baby Bird had his only top 10 single 30 years ago this month. What was that called? Baby Bird.
1: Do the Bird? No idea, really.
0: Sorry, it was You're Gorgeous. You're Gorgeous. Right, here's a bonus question. London, born in West London. The singer you're about to hear was a guest vocalist on this top 10 song by Jakarta in 2002. It was called My Vision. What's the name of the singer?

0: That's by Jakarta, featuring the voice of...
1: Not really sure. Phil O'Keefe?
0: No, bad luck. It's Seal. Seal.
1: Which... I can hear that now.
0: Okay. In which year were these three songs all top 10 hits? Whatever You Want by Status Quo, One Day at a Time by Lena Martell, and Every Day Hurts by Sad Cafe.
1: 81.
0: Oh, I'm sorry, it's 2 years out. It's 1979. Who reached the top 10 in 1988 with her singles I Get Weak and Circle in the Sand?
1: Alison Moyet?
0: That's bad luck. No, it's Belinda Carlisle had those.
1: Yeah.
0: Here's a bonus question coming now about London. Taken from the album London Town, this song by Wings was a top five hit in the late 70s. What's the title of this?

0: Wings, what's the title, though?
1: Not My Day, All My Love?
0: No, sorry, it's With a Little Luck, I'm afraid. And finally, which of these songs gave Glen Campbell his debut hit in 1969? Was it Rhinestone Cowboy, Southern Nights, or Wichita Lineman?
1: Wichita Lineman.
0: It was, indeed. That was the first of them. And next came Rhinestone Cowboy in 75. Ooh. Southern Nights was 77. So there we are. At the end of that, well, that's 15 points, Andy. So not too bad, though. It was a bit of a struggle.
1: I really wanted the T-shirt anyway.
0: Yeah, of course. And there you have it right now, at least as soon as it gets you in the post. We'll send that out. But no, it's also going to be a bit of a struggle against 33. But well done. Yeah, well done.
1: So, congratulations to Steve, and good luck for
2: Thank
1: dream.
2: You very much.
0: That's very
2: Thank
0: good.
2: You, Andy.
0: Okay, Andy, you now get your 30 seconds of shout-out time. That begins right now.
1: Thank you, Ken, and all the Popmaster team for the years of quizzing fun. Love and a great big shout-out to my amazing wife and daughters, Jackie, Susanna and Bridie, and, of course, Jago, the wonderful dog. Also to my mother-in-law, Chris, and all the KKs listening in Cyprus, GK, Sally, Katie, Johnny and Vicky. Hi to Gak, Carol, David, Alison and Bronwyn, and also to all the wider family and thinking of those who are sadly no longer with us. I must include all the amazing friends I've met through work, running, and the Portishead and Clevedon Triathlon Club. And, of course, anyone else who knows me.
0: Well, there you are. That's nicely done. Thank you very much for being with us today, Andy. I hope you have a good day.
1: Thanks, Ken.
0: Cheers now. Bye.
1: Bye now.
0: There he goes. That's Andy King of Bristol. So he's got his T-shirt. Steve Brown has now the chance to do 3 in 10. OK, Steve?
2: Yes, King's for good rejoices. They will be pleased now.
0: Right, we are. Let's have a go at this then, see how we get on.
2: I'm busy.
0: Today, please, the titles of 3 UK single chart hits. 4.
3: 3 in 10.
0: Pink.
2: I Kissed a Girl.
0: No.
2: Stop. No, sorry, I can't.
0: Oh, no, yeah. Going off on a Katy Perry kick there, not to worry. Pink, you could have had things like A Million Dreams and Get the Party Started, Just Like a Pill. Yes. These are the main ones, but a total of 44 on the list there. So not your
2: not
0: topic.
2: Pink? No, not my scene. Anything like Beatles or anything, that would have been good for me.
0: I'm afraid we can't give you the ones you want.
2: Oh, no,
0: sorry.
2: No.
0: Okay. Anyway, well done. You've done really well, and you're going to
2: Thank
0: be receiving
2: you.
0: Our Popmaster board game. That's coming your way.
2: Oh, lovely. At Christmas.
0: Oh, yes. And 30 seconds of shout-out time for you, beginning right now.
2: Thank you, Ken. First of all, to you and the team and all those on the Popmaster Facebook page. My sister Sue, my brother-in-law John, Vicky, my niece, Steve, her husband, the two dogs, Minnie and Penny, Matthew, my nephew, my long-term friends, Robert and Karen, Susan Richardson, who works the health factory in King Swinford, Katie King, it's your turn next, my girl from Aylesbury, all those in King Swinford I know, Starbridge Football Club, up the Bass Boys, and once again, thank you for letting me appear on the show again.
0: Ah, it's lovely to have you back, Steve, and well done. You've improved on your previous score. And
2: yes, I have.
0: Yeah, you've done really well. 33 points. Good stuff. Steve,
2: yes,
0: pleasure talking to you. Thanks very much for being on.
2: Again.
0: Cheers.
2: Thanks,
0: now.
2: Ken.
0: Bye.
2: See you soon. Bye now.
0: There he goes, Steve in Wolverhampton. So there you are. If you feel you could do as well as that, all you have to do is get in touch with us, tell us your name, your contact details, and a little bit about your music interests. And the address is, as always, popmaster@greatesthitsradio.co.uk.

with Fame. If, like Steve Brown, you'd like the fame of coming on again, if you've been on one time before, then please do. And if you'd like to practice, then you can go to the Rayo app and listen to some previous episodes of Popmaster. They're all there. Mm-hmm. 11 o'clock is beckoning us. We can't ignore it, but we can listen to that.

0: 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Van Morrison.
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15: The top stories this hour. There are fears the planned rail expansion could wipe out an alternative artistic and creative community in Digbeth. Campaigners believe proposed changes at Birmingham Moore Street Station and the Bordesley Viaduct could put 50 nightclubs and cultural venues in the area at risk. Daniel Brown is part of the Save Our Scene campaign.
16: There's a lot of education in this area, alternative education, in music, in events, and you're just going to take that away. What are they going to do? Where are you going to put them? And you're potentially taking away a massive chunk of where these this new talent would come to learn about upscaling their artistry and spaces that they can learn to develop in.
15: We're told no decision's been made yet and the plans are currently out for public consultation. Next, a schoolboy's been hit by a car in Birmingham. The 11-year-old was struck at the junction of Bath Row and Granville Street just before 7:30 this morning. He was taken to hospital with injuries not believed to be life-changing. Yorkshire Wildlife Park is going to stay closed today after a fatal tiger attack at the weekend. A man died at the Doncaster Zoo on Saturday. Our chief reporter, Chris Davis-Smith, is at the scene for us now.
17: A woman has just come to lay some flowers here by the entrance at Yorkshire Wildlife Park, describing what happened on Saturday as a tragedy. The man who died ended up getting into the tiger enclosure just after 1:30 p.m. before the fatal attack. Yorkshire Wildlife Park is staying shut today as investigations continue. The tiger wasn't

0: hurt in the incident and remains at the park.
1: And a major trial's getting underway to help more critically ill children survive and recover in intensive care. Birmingham Children's Hospital is among the NHS sites across the UK taking part, testing new drugs and treatments. 20,000 youngsters end up in intensive care every year, but experts say there still isn't enough evidence on the right doses for children.
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1: Cloudy with rain across Birmingham and the West Midlands today. Feeling mild as well with highs of 18. That's the latest. I'm May Norman.
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David Bowie, Under the Serious Moonlight. Years ago, it used to be Dangerous Moonlight, but it's only serious now. I mean, by now, of course, it's probably just immaterial moonlight, but who knows? That's David Bowie, Let's Dance, and here we are with another hour of this show. On Monday, the 12th of October, coming later, we're going to be having, well, it's a love song quite soon, actually. So if you've got a greeting that you have forgotten to pass on to your nearest and dearest, then I'd do it right now by email to me, and then you can pretend you did it days, weeks ago, and you've been thinking of them all that time. I know, I wouldn't believe it either, but have a go. It's ken@greatesthitsradio.co.uk, or you can email, or rather, sorry, text, that is the email address. You can text, starting with my name, Ken, 61054 is that number. Email is also the ideal way to take part in our golden year. Today it's 1973, so if 73 was a fantastic year for you, everything just fell into place somehow. Tell us what happened, an exciting experience perhaps, whatever happened. Tell us all about it. Nice story. And, of course, a nice piece of music to remind you of 1973. Put your phone number on that email, too. That would be ideal. ken@greatesthitsradio.co.uk. Megan says, I'd like to say have a good day to my manager, Sean. Yeah, I bet you would. But Sean is probably going to reply, thank you very much. But I'm afraid there's no money in the kitty for pay rises this month. But it's a wise investment, getting a shout out to him on the radio. It may pay off one of these days.

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the day we caught the train. That's Ocean Colour Scene. As we come to today's love song and the dedications that go with it. Please wish my husband John a happy anniversary. It's been 35 years of bliss. Well, nearly. Ho, ho, ho, ho, says Julie. Seriously, no one else would put up with me. Tell him I don't mind him doing his model ships. How does he get them into that bottle? I'd love to know. Next, it's Brother Sean. Wish him a very happy birthday, please. He won't do anything until he's listened to Popmaster. Well, he can start doing something now, can't he? Well past. Many thanks from Sam Emmons of Basildon. Wish my wife, Emma, and myself a very happy 30th anniversary, says Pete Martin of Haywards Heath. We actually celebrated on Saturday. You little devils, you. No, it's just because we're both working today. I just wanted to know I love her very much. And I'm looking forward to the next 30 and many more years. How about a love song for my fiancée, Sandra Tilling? Stephen Yates is writing this. Please tell her thank you for being with me through it all. Bill Griffiths has the next one. He says, please send all my love to my gorgeous wife, Ellen. We were married on the 12th of October, 1985, at 10:45 a.m. Very precise. In Morpeth, Northumberland. And so by the time you read this on your love song spot, we will have been married 41 years and 30 minutes. I don't know exactly how many minutes in total this is, and I'm not going to work it out, but can you please tell her I have treasured each and every one of them? Bill Griffiths, an old romantic, and no mistake. We'd like to say happy birthday, 26th birthday, to our beautiful daughter, Beth Myers, for yesterday. She had a very relaxed day with her partner, Matty, and her two dogs, Nala and River. Her next birthday will be as a mum because she's due to have her first baby in January. Tell her we love her loads. Say mum and dad. How about a song for the love of my life and soon to be mother to darling daughter, Kirsty? Says Brad, I'll never stop trying to be everything you deserve. Chris wants to wish other half Gemma Lord a very happy 45th birthday today. Love from me, Chris, and our son, Logan. Have a great day at work. We'll see you later. Brian Traynor wants a shout-out for his beautiful wife, Jacqueline, who's just come through a rather horrible year of illness and surgery, but she was magnificent throughout it all. Let her know how proud I am of her, and I love her so much. We're now listening on a well-earned break in Spain. You have earned it. Well done. I'm Mark, and I live in Bradding on the Isle of Wight with my amazing wife, Angie. Please can you tell her how much I love her? She is my rock and my best friend. And the final one on today's list is from Denise Ray, who says, please dedicate the love song to my wonderful husband, Andy. Andy Ray, we've been together 48 years. Yesterday, we celebrated our 40th wedding anniversary. He's been there for me all this time through good and challenging times, but I love him more each day.

0: explains it, eh? That's Madonna, Crazy for You. There's going to be another love song at this time tomorrow, 11:15. We do it every day at that point. And if you would like to have a greeting shared with somebody that you love, then why don't you tell us all about it? Get it in early if you like. Mark the date clearly and we'll do our best to get it on for you. It's Ken at greatesthitsradio.co.uk.
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That's the sort of thing they used to sound to a tune about, isn't it? It's Van Halen and Jump. Please say hello to us, please. Oh, that's two pleases. That's lovely. Kev, Kay, Gav and Denise. We are lazing around the pool in Tenerife. Well, to be fair, they are being honest about it. They're lazing. Get back to work, though, eh? Tenerife. I mean, it's all right, but you should be here, suffering like us. Anyway, have a lovely time while you're there. Don't feel guilty at all.

They kept going on that, didn't they? Eternal and BB Winans. I want to be the only one. Right, it's time for our Secret 60 song. Every Monday, we delve a little further back than we normally go. Normally, it's 70s, 80s, 90s on this station. However, once a week, we dip into the 60s and see what we can find there. Or usually, it's something requested by you. In this case, it's Dave Stewart. No, I don't think so. No, surely not. Who says, this was also my first 45. Bought with a record token worth 6 shillings and 8 pence. 6 and 8 pence. You could get a record for that price. That's for those who are younger than about 55. That is about 33 pence. Third of a pound, roughly. Anyway, I got this token for Christmas from an aunt in Canada. And I still have it. Oh, no, not the token, but the record. Along with other singles by this artist. She was a talent that was never truly appreciated. That artist is Marianne Faithfull, and this is the song.

0: As Tears Go By, famously written by Jagger and Richards and recorded there by Marianne Faithfull, and Andrew Lil Goldham had a hand in writing it as well, and of course in production. Lovely use of the cor anglais in that. Isn't it nice to hear that? Very good, thank you. Good choice from the 60s by Dave Stewart. If you have a secret 60s song you'd like to have played, we'll do our best to do that for you. Get in touch, please. It's Ken at greatesthitsradio.co.uk, and I'll be doing this again for the 60s. This time next week.
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0: The Buggles and Video Killed the Radio Star. Bill Griffith sent in a greeting about his other half about half an hour ago in the Love Song Dedications, and he said they'd been together 41 years and 30 minutes, and he's gone back and worked out how many minutes that is. He says there are 21,549,630 minutes since we got married. Yeah, well, that was the case at 11:15, but now it's 21,549,685 minutes, I think. All close to that. Anyway, well done both, Bill and Ellen Griffiths. And now, the weather.
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Weather Girls, Raining Men. 1973 is going to be our golden year after 12 today. Still room for a quick memory of yours if you want to. Anything that happened to you that was exciting in 1973 and your favourite song of the year, please. 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And we'd like your phone number as well if you don't mind. And just for you, because you've been so nice and thoughtful, we'll play this beautiful song from Paul Weller.

0: Luella. 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
15: The top stories this hour. Yorkshire Wildlife Park is closed again today after a fatal tiger attack. A man died after going into the enclosure at the zoo in Doncaster at the weekend. Our reporter Chris Davis-Smith is there.
16: I've been speaking to people who've been coming to lay flowers and say they're devastated by what's happened. Police have said they won't be speaking about it today, and Yorkshire Wildlife Park say neither will they. Rhys Oliver is an animal keeper at a sanctuary.
17: Yeah, I mean, it's sad for sort of everybody in the industry, and obviously it's a horrendous thing that happened, and I do feel for the gentleman's family. It's hard to say without seeing the evidence what actually happened. Tigers are, you know, the solitary animals, they're an apex predator.
16: I'm just standing in the car park, which is, of course, much quieter than usual. It's not clear yet when it will reopen.
15: Up to 50 nightclubs and cultural venues in Digbeth that fear they could be demolished to make way for a rail expansion. It's all down to proposed changes at Birmingham Moore Street Station and the Bordesley Viaduct, which are yet to be approved. Those behind the venues say the plans would wipe out Birmingham's music scene. Daniel Brown is part of the Save Our Scene campaign.
18: You can walk down the street and see that it's, you know, lively with art everywhere, and especially at night time, it's a booming place. So it's probably the main hub for alternative, artistic, creative people, to be honest. So to wipe half of that out, which is and most of the venues that then people go to and use for all different kinds of things, is just a mess.
15: A schoolboy has been taken to hospital after being hit by a car in Birmingham. Police tell us the 11-year-old was struck at the junction of Bath Row and Granfield Street this morning. It's believed he suffered injuries, not believed to be life-changing. And Birmingham Children's Hospital is part of a trial of new drugs and interventions to help improve the survival and recovery of children in intensive care. Experts say there's still not enough evidence on the best doses of certain treatments for youngsters.
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0: across Birmingham and the West Midlands today, feeling mild as well with highs of 18. That's the latest. I'm May Norman.
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Red Red Wine, taking us to our golden year. The year we've chosen today is 1973, and you've been remembering it beautifully, if I may say. First one comes from Lucy, who's in Crosby, and she writes this. I was 8 years of age in 1973. For my birthday, my mum and dad took me to a local RSPCA to choose a dog. Well, my previous dog, Prince, had died a year before when I was 7 years old, and I'd been heartbroken at the time and still was. So I didn't want another dog. However, along we went. And within minutes, there was a scruffy little mutt who was very happy to see me. I fell in love with her, and I called her Pip. I told her all about Prince, my former dog, and how sad I was. She took away a bit of the sadness. I took her for walks and played with her. She made me laugh a lot because she was a bit daft. And when I was going through my horrible, narky teenage years, she sat by my side and I would tell her all of my troubles. A very, very good listener. She understood me and she was my best friend. And the song that would remind me of Pip and that important year of 1973 is this.

Great song from 1973, Lemmy and the Family Cooking. You can do magic. Well, what's next? By the way, that was the request from Lucy in Crosby. We have Sue in Hampshire. Her request next from 1973. In 1973, she says, I had our baby boy, Matthew. My husband was in the Navy at the time and on the Icelandic fishery patrols. Ah, yes, that was the Cod War, wasn't it, going on at that time. So we'd be up in the frozen north, defending our waters and our fishermen. It was just the midwife and me at the event, she says. And after the delivery, my midwife phoned my mum and a telegram was sent to the ship. Very good. A few hours later, my husband, Barry, was informed he was a dad. Now, we had only chosen the first name when he'd been back home before he went off to Iceland. But when I held the baby, I thought, oh, no, I chose another middle name, a further middle name of David. So the telegram stated, Matthew, David, born at 5:20 p.m, doing well. When he received this, it threw him into a complete flap and a spiral. Was it one baby or was it two? Well, I thought it was Matthew coming. I didn't know there was a David coming as well. Well, I was over the moon, she says, when Matthew was born. You could say I was on top of the world. And I'd like that song. Yeah, it probably took your husband, Barry, a little while to come down from the top of the world after that slight shock. But here it is.

Bit of old pedal steel there. It's Top of the World from the Carpenters. I was slightly hesitating to say their name because of a well-known fluff from years gone by where somebody handed over to a boxing match and said, "Our commenter is Harry Carpentator." So luckily I didn't do it that time. Sue in Hampshire, she asked for Top of the World. Well now, it's Mike Cook who has our final memory of 1973. Summer of that year, he says, summer 1973 marked out our sixth form leaving do. We'd finished our A-levels at what was then called the Francis Bacon Grammar School in St Albans. So yes, A-levels finished and the leaving do came along. So please say a big hello to all those who left the sixth form in 1973. Most of the favourite records at the leavers do were from a year or two earlier, but glam rock was very popular at the time. I, in that summer, also worked as a student. In the vacation of 1973, I went to Pontins Holiday Camp in Wootton, Isle of Wight, general maintenance assistant. What do you mean? Do you mean you weren't actually on stage making all the punters laugh like drains? Oh, I don't believe it. So, well done. Neither the school nor the holiday camp exist today, but a record from 1973 will bring back lovely memories of both places. Okay. The Francis Bacon Grammar School in St Albans and the Pontins Holiday Camp in Wootton, Isle of Wight both live again thanks to this.

0: There's the song, 20th Century Boy from T-Rex. Thank you very much, Mike Cook, for that memory. And thanks all for the memories of 1973. Lovely stuff. Tomorrow, it's another golden year. Of course, it's a different year, so we're asking you to think back and share your memories of not quite so long ago, 1995. So 1995 is going to be our golden year. At this time tomorrow, tell us your best memory of that year, the exciting thing that changed your life, and also your favourite song from 1995, plus your phone number if you don't mind. And it's Ken at greatesthitsradio.co.uk.
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3: Class, it's been reported that if we keep using water like we are now, by 2055 we could be short by 5 billion litres a day.
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Luther Vandross, Never Too Much. I don't know if you saw the series of Hotmaster TV that went out not long ago on More4. There will be another chance to see it, and of course you can catch up at Channel 4. But in our celebrity edition, which kicked off the series, I was delighted to have Sean Ryder join us. And a lot of people thought, Sean won't be able to get any points at all. Well, I'm not giving anything away, but he did well. He remembered lots. So there. Here he is.

Happy Mondays. Step On. Okay, get your melon around this. It's buried treasure time. Nigel in Cullumpton today says, it seems we only ever hear from a certain band. Oh, come on, let's call a Slade a Slade. Slade, yes, around a certain time of year, but I think this is one of their best, a really great feel-good song. Haven't heard it on the radio in a long time, so would you play it? Yes, I will.

0: It's such a shame that Slade are really only heard much at Christmas time, because that is a fantastic song, and so many of theirs are. My oh my, it's Slade. And thank you, Nigel, for that suggestion. We're looking for your idea of buried treasure. Send it in. We do one every day. 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

Caroline says, please say hello to my fiancé, Andrew Garfoot. He's driving us home to Hampshire from Cornwall. Tell him I love him so much. Thank him for everything you do for us. And Caroline says, sorry I'm a pain sometimes, but I can't wait to get married in February 2027. Soon as that. And you're never a pain, I can tell you. Now him, well...

0: I suppose the end always slightly surprises me, as if Diana's gone off, off stage, and then comes back. False tabs, I think they call that in the theatre. 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

the debut hit of Billy Ocean from 1976. Love Really Hurts Without You. Zoe Ball will be here. Well, we can't do without her. She's here all afternoon through until four. The Drive Time show today is in the hands of Richard Allinson. He'll be here from four until seven. There's Jackie, as you know, at seven. And Andy Crane's back at ten with the top ten. Talking of ten, we have the beautiful South.

She's a perfect 10, but she wears a 12. Baby, keep a little 2 for me. She could be sweet 16, busting out of the seams. There's still love in the first degree.

0: The beautiful Scythe with a perfect 10. I'm more of a 36 regular myself, but never mind. Zoe Ball, the lovely Zoe Ball, with you in just a few moments. I'll be back tomorrow morning at 10 a.m. with Popmaster. But until then, have a great day.
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4: You know, Charlie Bigham says the best things happen when you're not rushing. Take a good marinade. Not much seems to be changing, but quietly, everything is. That's why Charlie rests the chicken for his tikka masala in spiced double cream for so long. Sure, it takes time. But then again, if you're looking for shortcuts, you're in the wrong kitchen. Charlie Bigham's slowly does it.
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8: The top stories this hour. Russell Brand has appeared in court in London as he prepares to stand trial for sexual assault charges. The comedian's accused of offences against several women between 1999 and 2009. Our senior reporter Claire Bode was at Southwark Crown Court.
9: 51-year-old Russell Brand said good morning to the large crowd of photographers as he walked into court accompanied by his wife.
10: Morning, Russell.
11: Good morning.
9: Today starts the process of jury selection with the opening of the cases against him expected to start on Wednesday. The trial is due to last around 6 weeks. Russell Brand denies all allegations against him.
8: There's no sign of the zoo at the centre of a fatal tiger attack reopening. A man was mauled to death at Yorkshire Wildlife Park on Saturday when he got into the big cat enclosure. A schoolboy's been hit by a car in Birmingham. The 11-year-old was struck at the junction of Barth Row and Granville Street just before 7:30 this morning. He was taken to hospital with injuries not believed to be life-threatening. There are fears a planned rail expansion could wipe out an alternative artistic and creative community in Digbeth. Campaigners believe proposed changes at Birmingham Moore Street Station and the Bordesley Viaduct could put 50 nightclubs and cultural venues in the area at risk. Daniel Brown is part of the Save Our Scene campaign.
12: There's a lot of education in this area, alternative education, in music, in events, and you're just going to take that away. What are they going to do? Where are you going to put them? And you're potentially taking away a massive chunk of where this new talent would come to learn about upscaling their artistry and spaces that they can learn to develop in.
8: We're told no decision's yet been made and the plans are currently out for public consultation. And a major trial's getting underway to help more critically ill children survive and recover in intensive care. Birmingham Children's Hospital is among the NHS sites across the UK taking part, testing new drugs and treatments. 20,000 youngsters end up in intensive care every year, but experts say there still isn't enough evidence on the right doses for children. For more on all of these stories, head on over to the news pages of our website.
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8: Grey and murky across Birmingham this afternoon, feeling mild though with highs of 18 degrees. That's the latest. I'm Claire Ems.
5: Afternoon, one and all. Zoe here with you till 4 o'clock. Hope you rested from your weekend action. We've got a mega music Monday for you. All the tunes on the way on Lunchtime Anthems.

0: song came out. Oh, in the summer. Go West, Call Me. I know it's so Zoe Ball in the afternoon here on Greatest Hits Radio. How is everybody feeling? We've got a Mega Music Monday for you. I have anthems on the way from Stereophonics, The Damned, Marvin Gaye, just to name a few. I'm wondering, what's your Monday mood like today? How are we all feeling after the weekend? Are you buoyant because you saw friends and family, or maybe you went to a really amazing gig or saw a brilliant film? Are you sore after extreme exercise this weekend, or perhaps you are snotty and in need of love and attention? Let me know your Monday mood, gang. You can text me 61054. Start your text with the word Zoe. Tell me who you are, where you are, what your Monday mood is, and we'll play you a tune like this one, which is excellent. Do you remember the beginning of this? Let's test you.
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I too wore leggings and a baseball hat and I think some Travel Fox trainers back in the day. I never looked as cool as Lindy Layton. Zoe Ball in the afternoon on Greatest Hits Radio. Your lunchtime anthems, a whole hour of the biggest songs ever made every day at one on Greatest Hits Radio. Vera and Shazza are in work and say they are ready for the 5-4-3-2-1. Ladies, I'm glad because you were worried about missing it before, but let me remind you, Monday to Thursday, it is after three, after the Greatest Hits list, so we will play later. Let me know how you do, girls. I'm asking you what your Monday mood is after a big weekend, if it was one. Hey Zoe, bit tired today. I've overdone it with running and cycling this weekend. Brad, currently plumbing. Have you got to get in some tight spots? And are you aching all over? Or is it the knees? Is it the back? Is it the shoulders if you've done running and cycling? Honestly, you just should have lie down, Brad. Next weekend, though. So we are flying. Had a fab weekend with the family staying at Mother Ivy's Bay in Cornwall. I have never been there, but it sounds beautiful. We had a sea swim every morning and a sauna. Sunday, cooked our roast in the Arga. Lovely to spend it with our grown-up children, Sam and Will, and our daughter-in-law-to-be, Daisy. That's from Kathy and Chris. Love to hear from you. What current mood are you in this Monday? Text 61054. Start your text with the word Zoe. Here's the Stranglers. I always love this tune, especially at this time of year, with the leaves and all.

0: Golden Brown from the Stranglers, Lunchtime Anthems on Greatest Hits Radio with me, Zoe Ball. Zoe, an update on my message sent last week. This is Brian in North Wales. Had my eye op on Wednesday. Everything went okay. Oh, Brian, I'm so relieved. I'm back in work today. Can't drive yet. Still, that can wait. Brian, let someone drive you. Thanks for checking back in. We'd like to know how you're all doing. Hi, Zoe. Lovely to hear your voice on my radio again. I have milked many a cow with you for company in the mornings, but this is my first time on Greatest Hits Radio hearing you, and now you're in my tractor cab while I'm ploughing. Fiona the Farmer in Derbyshire, it is lovely to keep your company. We are big fans of the farmers. Fiona, glad you found us. Lovely to have you listening again. To get involved, do text me and let me know how you're doing today. 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
15: During a scorching Devon heatwave, a young woman's body is found in the swimming pool of a luxurious holiday home, and her best friend is missing. 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The Dying Light by Anne Cleves is available now in hardback, ebook, and audiobook.

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Stereophonics, Have a Nice Day. ABBA, Waterloo before that. Simon's been on. He's loving the anthems today. Sending love to you, Simon. Don't forget, Rich Danson is in for our Simon later on from 4. Okie dokie, it is the 12th of October. It is Monday. The weather, mostly cloudy with drizzly outbreaks in the south and east. A band of heavier rain moving into the north and west alongside possible gales in northern Scotland. On this day, many, many moons ago, in 1971, in fact, Andrew Lloyd Webber's Jesus Christ Superstar opened on Broadway. The groundbreaking rock opera by Andrew Lloyd Webber and Tim Rice opened on Broadway, helping redefine modern musical theatre. And you can see it in London at the moment with the fabulous Sam Ryder. Today is Canadian Thanksgiving Day. Happy Thanksgiving to any of our Canadian listeners. It is the International Moment of Frustration Scream Day. I think we've had many of those. It is also National Kick Butt Day. And I'm thinking you could combine the two. Kicking a bit of butt whilst letting out a moment of frustration scream. We've all done it. It is also National Pulled Pork Day today. So if you're looking for ideas for tea, there you go. Musical anniversaries. Fleetwood Mac released Tusk on this day in 1979. Simply Red reached number one on the album charts with Stars back in 1991 on this day. And in 1996, the Chemical Brothers reached number one with Setting Sun, featuring Noel Gallagher. What a tune, what a tune. Birthdays today, it is the birthday of friend of the show, Hugh Jackman, 58 years young. And we're going to play this from The Damned, because today is the birthday of David Van Hoyen, of course, born this day in 1956. Love this. This needs to be loud, people. L-O-U-D, loud.

0: These tunes have got me dancing while scaffolding on this drizzly afternoon, say Phil and the boys. You go easy on the scaffold in this weather, Phil and the boys. I love that song. It's so good. Originally from 1968, Barney Ryan had a hit with it, penned by his twin brother, Paul Ryan. It's a good fact. In case it ever comes up in Popmaster, we need to remember these things. I wish I could. So, loving the show. Great to hear you on Greatest Hits Radio. Back at work today after a two-week holiday in the Maldives. Oh, hang on a minute, Catherine in Loxley. We don't want to see your white bits. I think my brain is still on the sun-kissed beach. You lucky, lucky one. Was it heaven? Hi, I'm having a productive day. So, I have just chopped the last of my apples, kindly donated from friends and family, made 18 crumbles over the past 3 weeks. Oh, I'm coming over, Poe and Dundee. Finished two apple pies today. Next up, choc chip shortbread and blassage rolls. Sausage and black pudding mix for when my old work pals come for afternoon teas on Friday. Everybody, okay, get Poe's address. We're coming over. Text and say hello. What are you up to today? It's 61054 and start your message with the word Zoe. George and Aretha on the way.
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0: It's Zoe Ball in the afternoon here on Greatest Hits Radio, and I'm about to make somebody's day properly unforgettable. Fingers crossed. All this week, we're asking you to enter at greatesthitsradio.co.uk and tell us a story about a friend you'd love to reunite with. One who might be by your side on any adventure, all inspired by the new DreamWorks animated movie, Forgotten Island, which is in cinemas this week. The new film is a heartfelt comedy about two best friends fighting to hold on to the memories that made them. Think hilarious mishaps, laugh out loud moments, and unforgettable journeys with your friend. Now, on the line, I've got Gary Whitehead. Welcome to the show, Gary.
1: Hello, how are you doing?
0: I'm doing okay, Gary. Now, you entered online and mentioned about reuniting with an old friend, your mate, Ben. Tell me a bit about Ben, when you met, what you got up to, and what does he mean to you?
1: Oh, Ben. So, yeah, I mean, we met as young children, probably around 7 or 8 years old. And I think I'd moved to the area in Bontley Sands. Shout out to Bontley Sands, Lancashire. And our mums arranged it. So my mum arranged with his mum to meet up. And yeah, the rest is history, really. We met up, hit it off, and we were basically at each other's side throughout our whole childhood. Our teens, just having a laugh, skateboarding, you know, and it never felt like it would end, really. And it never ended, but it sort of petered out as you become adults, you know. We started seeing each other less and less.
0: Yeah.
1: And, yeah, it just got to the stage where the years started ticking by, really. So it's definitely a best friendship that I miss, really.
0: And didn't you move abroad at some point?
1: I did, yeah. I got married, and my wife is originally from Taiwan, so I've spent a number of years out there as well, which adds to that sort of separation, not just from Ben as well, but just from the UK in general. So I'm back now.
0: Excellent. So you're back now. So if your mate from back in the day, Ben, was listening now, what would you want to say to him?
1: I'd just say he was always the one that sort of kept us young, even when we were sort of fighting against all the adult responsibilities. He'd be the one to drop a text or call and say, grab your guitar, we can still make a hit record, or grab your skateboard, there's a new skate park open. And he was very much keeping us young. So I just want to encourage him to keep that spirit alive. And, you know, it'd be great to hang out with him and do some of those old activities together again.
0: Gary, you've got people in the studio with tears in their eyes right now. Gary, I've got something to tell you. We have your friend Ben on the phone right now too. Hello, Ben.
2: Hello. You've even got me in tears.
0: Honestly, Gary and Ben, wow. You are reunited.
1: Benji, how are you doing?
2: Oh, yeah. Wow. I struggled to hear your voice, man.
1: You do.
2: Wow, I've missed you.
1: It's been too
2: missed
1: long.
2: Far too long.
0: Ben,
2: far
0: how was it, man. How was it, Ben, to hear Gary's words there?
2: Well, it's been, like, he's hit the nail on the head with that one. Like, you know, you couldn't separate us since the day our mothers introduced each other, literally side by side, every day, every hour of the day. You know, we still act like kids, I suppose, whenever the last time we hung out was.
0: The great news is, Ben and Gary, here at Greatest Hits Radio, I want to send you both through a magical portal, just like in the film, and gift a little trip for you. You've basically won a 2-night overnight stay somewhere that suits you both, somewhere in between you. You get to do an activity, whatever that might be. You two sound like adventurers, so I look forward to hearing what that ends up being. And I'll sort you out with dinner and drinks too.
1: Wow, amazing.
2: Oh, thanks. That's really cool.
0: What do you think the activity will be? I mean, and what we're doing with skateboarding, axe throwing, ballroom dancing?
2: Skateboarding, we're bound to break a bone if we did that now.
1: Oh, yeah.
0: Oh, brilliant.
2: I mean, it would certainly be something high adrenaline.
0: Definitely high adrenaline. Are we jumping out of planes?
2: Absolutely, we're jumping out of planes.
1: Have you got over your fear of heights, have you, these days?
2: Fear of heights, give over.
0: Oh, this is so wonderful. Honestly, boys, you've made me so happy. Will you get back to us when you've got together? Will you send us some photos and let us know? It's like blind date, but without the dating. Let us know how you got on when we sent you to Fernando's.
1: Absolutely. Certainly will. I'm really looking forward to it.
0: Oh, that was amazing. It's all thanks to the new DreamWorks animated movie, Forgotten Island, in cinemas Friday. And if you didn't win this time, you've still got another chance to win. Head to greatesthitsradio.co.uk to play, where you can also see the trailer for the film and read the full terms and conditions for this network competition. 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

Marvin Gaye, what's going on? If you still have a warm and fuzzy feeling given to you by Gary and Benji reuniting, there, aren't they gorgeous? Well, let's continue that. Why not dedicate today's afternoon delight to someone special in your life? Let us know who you would like to dedicate it to. Maybe there's a birthday or an anniversary or a special date or just for a friend you're missing. Text 61054, start your message with the word Zoe, and we'll share some afternoon delight after the news and weather at 2, coming up next.

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12: The top stories this hour. Yorkshire Wildlife Park is shut again today after a fatal tiger attack. A man died after going into the enclosure at the zoo in Doncaster on Saturday afternoon. Our reporter Chris Davis-Smith is there.
13: I've been speaking to people who've been coming to lay flowers and say they're devastated by what's happened. Police have said they won't be speaking about it today, and Yorkshire Wildlife Park say neither will they. Rhys Oliver is an animal keeper at a sanctuary.
14: Yeah, I mean, it's sad for sort of everybody in the industry, and obviously it's a horrendous thing that happened, and I do feel for the gentleman's family. It's almost, it's hard to say without seeing the evidence what actually happened. Tigers are, you know, the solitary animals, they're an apex predator.
13: I'm just standing in the car park, which is, of course, much quieter than usual. It's not clear yet when it will reopen.
12: Up to 50 nightclubs and cultural venues in Digbeth could fear that they're being demolished to make way for a rail expansion. It's all down to proposed changes at Birmingham Moore Street Station and the Bordesley Viaduct, which are yet to be approved. Those behind the venue say the plans would wipe out Birmingham's music scene. Daniel Brown is part of the Save Our Scene campaign.
15: You can walk down the street and see that it's, you know, lively with art everywhere, and especially at night time, it's a booming place. So it's probably the main hub for alternative, artistic, creative people, to be honest. So to wipe half of that out, which is and most of the venues that then people go to and use for all different kinds of things, is just a mess.
12: A schoolboy has been taken to hospital after being hit by a car in Birmingham. Police tell us the 11-year-old was struck at the junction of Bathrow and Granville Street this morning. It's believed he suffered injuries not believed to be life-changing. Birmingham Children's Hospital is part of a new drugs and interventions trial to help improve the survival and recovery of children in intensive care. Experts say there's still not enough evidence on the best doses of certain treatments for youngsters. For more on all of these stories, you can head on over to the news pages of our website.
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12: Grey and murky across Birmingham this afternoon. Feeling mild though, with highs of 18 degrees. That's the latest. I'm Claire Ems.

Great to have Rossi back on the radio this morning. Mr. Rossi, don't forget, you've got the Simon Mayo Drive Time Show, but with Richard Allinson today. He's in all week for Simon. And talking about the boys being back in town, Andy Crane back from 10 tonight with his top 10 at 10 and Crane's Chain. And not to forget the Midnight Anthems. Jackie Bramble's with you from 7. She's got Wendy James. Transvision vamp. Oh, I was crushing on her big time as a teen. Oh, yes, I was. If you would like to dedicate today's afternoon delight to someone you adore, you've just got time to text 61054 and start your message with the word Zoe. Blur on the way, but first, Stevie.

Blur and the Universal. Stevie before that. Hi to Matt in Ackworth in West Yorkshire. Singing along, he says, not very tunefully, as I decorate my bedroom. Lovely weather for it. Matt, it's lovely to have you on board. Zoe Ball in the afternoon on Greatest Hits Radio. And time for a little bit of this. Been inundated today with suggestions for dedications for Afternoon Delight. Please could you wish my lovely husband Greg a happy 60th birthday today. Thank you, says Jane. Have you spoiled him rotten, Jane? I bet you always do. So can you dedicate the song to my brother from another mother? This is Mark Cardwell. Tell him to pull his finger out and do some work. Lots of love from Joe. Is he scrolling or is he taking a long time to make a cup of tea? Is he just vaguing, looking out the window? Oh, we're all there. It's Monday. I would like to dedicate Afternoon Delight to my wife, Emma. We've been married 30 years today. Where has the time gone? I love her more every day. Pete Martin down in Haywards Heath. Ah, oh, yes, smoochers. It's wonderful to hear. So, Afternoon Delight. Can I have it for John Gilmartin? We met 3 months ago. Best thing to ever happen to me. Love him to the moon and back. Big hugs from Julie. And hurrah for Salty and Sophie. Salty, who works here, got engaged to his gorgeous Sophie, and we send them both so much love. So what have I got for you all today? Afternoon Delight. Going back to 1980, a bit of Barbara and Barry. Oh, I'm spoiling you.

0: in the top 10 songs of all time, I would say. Barry, of course, was producing Barbara's album Guilty. He was originally not going to sing on any of the songs, wanted the focus to stay entirely on her, but was persuaded and ended up singing Guilty. And what kind of fool alongside her. That song penned by all three Bee Gees brothers, Barry, Robin and Morris. And it reached number 3 in the US, won a Grammy Award and helped the Guilty album sell over 15 million copies worldwide. Wow. If you would like to feature on tomorrow's Afternoon Delight, get in touch early. 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

Without You, especially from Melanie in Underwood in Nottinghamshire. She's feeling a bit ropey today with a cold. Cheering her up, spending the afternoon baking cheese scones. Oh, gosh, they sound delicious. Hope you feel better soon, Melanie. I had a flu jab at the weekend. I'm feeling it a little bit around the shoulders at the moment of all the places. I've been talking to the team about their weekends. Nick was thrilled that Ipswich won at the footy. Woohoo! Chloe got to hang out with the penguins at London Zoo. Had a lovely time. And Matthew bought a Hoover this weekend, which called to mind this great story about 8-year-old Ted from Wiltshire, who has built up a collection of 35 Henry Hoovers after becoming fascinated by the iconic vacuum cleaner, with some models dating back to 1989, way before Ted was around. He started collecting them when he was 5 years old, and it's led to him carrying out regular mess tests, identifying different Henry models, and even teaching his classmates about them. Isn't he adorable? His enthusiasm has earned him a tour of Pneumatics International factory, get to see them being made. And he's also got a limited edition anniversary Henry to add to the collection. So what things did you collect as kids? Was it international dolls? Do you own every prize possession, every little bit of band paraphernalia from Bross? Was it troll dolls, Star Wars figures? And do you still have any of them still boxed that might be worth a bob or two? Have a little show off here. Are you like Ted, with a fascination for something? Love to hear from you. Text 61054, start your message with the word Zoe. If you can, look up Ted from Wiltshire with his collection. He's quite adorable. On the way, Erasure, and here's the Eagles.

0: Most definitely Hall & Oates. And Out of Touch, though, I used to collect the Smurfs. I love them. Don't have them anymore. They were funny little things. Jan from Hampshire. My brother had those. Quite an incredible collection. I wonder if they're worth a bob or two. On the way, Erasure and the Eagles. Promise.
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Zoe Ball in the afternoon on Greatest Hits Radio. Erasure sometimes. The Eagles before that with Lion Eyes. I've been asking you if you have collected anything through your life. After we read the great story about Ted and his... He's only young, is Ted? I think is he 8 years old? And he's collected a load of Henry Hoovers. He owns 35. His collection's quite proud of it. Well, Wilf, the digger driver from Derbyshire, has been on and... Right, ready for this. He collects Pinky and Perky pottery. He started in the early 70s after receiving a bowl and plate as a present. He now has a display case full, egg cups, full tea sets, Pelham puppets. I had a Pinky and Perky Pelham puppet. I loved them on the strings. You name it, he has it. I'm 60 years old and my wife isn't a fan. I'm assuming you're talking about the pottery there, not of yourself. Wilf, I've checked out the pottery. It's quite amazing. Manufactured in the 1960s by Keel Street Pottery Limited. Worth a bob or two. What an incredible collection. Wilf, the digger driver in Derbyshire, thank you for sharing today on your Pinky and Perky pottery. And my Pinky and Perky puppets. My team were nervous about that link, and you can see why, people. It's my mechanic.

sang every word of that song. Mike and the Mechanics, Over My Shoulder. On the way next, Jane with a Y in Wilsdon near Bradford is in charge of today's greatest hits list. £750,000 could be yours on Friday with Make Me a Winner. More on that. And hopefully you're ready for 5, 4, 3, 2, 1, which is back. Hurrah. News is next at 3.

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5: The top stories this hour. Russell Brand has appeared in court in London as he prepares to stand trial for sexual assault charges. The comedian's accused of offences against several women between 1999 and 2009. Our senior reporter Claire Bode was at Southwark Crown Court.
6: 51-year-old Russell Brand said good morning to the large crowd of photographers as he walked into court accompanied by his wife.
7: Morning, Russell.
8: Good morning.
6: Today starts the process of jury selection with the opening of the cases against him expected to start on Wednesday. The trial is due to last around 6 weeks. Russell Brand denies all allegations against him.
5: There's no sign of the zoo at the centre of a fatal tiger attack reopening. A man was mauled to death at Yorkshire Wildlife Park on Saturday when he got into the big cat enclosure. A schoolboy's been hit by a car in Birmingham. The 11-year-old was struck at the junction of Barth Row and Granville Street just before 7:30 this morning. He was taken to hospital with injuries not believed to be life-threatening. There are fears a planned rail expansion could wipe out an alternative artistic and creative community in Digbeth. Campaigners believe proposed changes at Birmingham Moore Street Station and the Bordesley Viaduct could put 50 nightclubs and cultural venues in the area at risk. Daniel Brown is part of the Save Our Scene campaign.
9: There's a lot of education in this area, alternative education, in music, in events, and you're just going to take that away. What are they going to do? Where are you going to put them? And you're potentially taking away a massive chunk of where this new talent would come to learn about upscaling their artistry and spaces that they can learn to develop in.
5: We're told no decision's yet been made and the plans are currently out for public consultation. And a major trial's getting underway to help more critically ill children survive and recover in intensive care. Birmingham Children's Hospital is among the NHS sites across the UK taking part, testing new drugs and treatments. 20,000 youngsters end up in intensive care every year, but experts say there still isn't enough evidence on the right doses for children. For more on all of these stories, head on over to the news pages of our website.
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5: Grey and murky across Birmingham this afternoon, feeling mild though with highs of 18 degrees. That's the latest. I'm Claire Ems.
12: Afternoon, gang. We're into the final hour of Zoe Ball in the afternoon on Greatest Hits Radio. Time for your Greatest Hits list. Your picks of the greatest hits, providing the nation's soundtrack every day at 3. And bravo to Jane in Willesden near Bradford. Today's awesome foursome has been chosen by her.

0: your greatest hits list where you take control of the playlist with four brilliant songs that are the soundtrack to your life. And today's selection has been chosen by Jane Pickard in Willesden near Bradford. She's retired and she is already planning for her 70th birthday, which is actually 3 years away. Jane, how are you doing?
1: I'm full of colds, but other than that, I am fine.
0: Oh, God, it's the season, isn't it? The season change.
1: It is.
0: Everybody's sneezing everywhere. I hope you're feeling a little better very quickly. Tell me about what you're going to do for your 70th birthday party in 3 years' time, Jane.
1: Oh, well, I'm hoping that a few of us, I've got two daughters and a 17-year-old grandson, who'll be 20 then, about 12 of us maybe, hopefully going on a river cruise.
0: How delightful. That sounds fabulous. I see why this is taking a little bit of planning. Getting everyone together, saving up. Which river cruise do you think you might go on?
1: Well, I've never been abroad, believe it or not. So I'm hoping down the Rhine or the Danube, one of the two, can't decide which. We've got a WhatsApp group, of course we have. We're all deciding between us.
0: Well, this is going to be an even a bigger event then, Jane, because you've never left the country. That's incredible. Let's talk about the music. We started off with one from David Cassidy, the first person you ever saw in concert. Tell me more.
1: Well, I heard him on radio and it was always playing, and I used to babysit for neighbours, so I saved up my babysitting money and the ticket cost me a whole £5.
0: Wow, that was a lot of money then, wasn't it?
1: It was, yeah. And I only got 50p or a pound for babysitting, you know, so it took a while to save up. But so I'm at Bellevue, Manchester. Me and my school friend ended up sat behind a pillar.
0: No.
1: Yeah, we couldn't see him. We could hear him. Didn't stop us screaming.
0: That's outrageous. All that money you'd saved and you couldn't even see his face.
1: What a night. I'll never forget it, but it would have been nice to see him.
0: Next, we heard from Gladys Knight, which takes you back to a holiday in Norfolk.
1: Yeah, we were staying with friends in the village called North Walsham, and everywhere we went, it was on. Whether we went to the beach and somebody had a radio on, or we were going in shops or places, and it just instantly takes me back to the long summer days of July 1977, the year I turned 18, and it's just nice summer memories of friends and sunbathing and a night out. It's a town now, but it was a village then. So there were about six pubs, believe it or not.
0: What wonderful memories. In just a moment, we'll have one from Melba Moore, a song that reminds you of your first boyfriend, Jane.
1: Yeah, I was 15, 16 when I was going out with him, and everything was so magical because it was quite serious for being so young. And I did think, this is it. But sadly, it wasn't. It was only puppy love. But yeah, it's just one of those songs that if I hear it, I'm instantly a teenager again.
0: The freedom of those years as well. It's just joyous. Yeah. Next up, it's I Will Survive from Gloria Gaynor. What's the connection here, Jane?
1: In my hometown of Keighley, every summer there's a gala where they go through the streets on floats and lorries and things. And it was a big thing back in the 70s. And then there's a fair afterwards. And I went to the gala with my workmate, Jackie, and her husband, Phil. And then we went down to the gala field afterwards to the fair. Went on the Dodgems. I was learning to drive at the time. And Phil says, see you drive a Dodgem. So off we went on these Dodgems trying to get Phil, me and Jackie, and I Will Survive came on. And I think it was number one at the time. And we both went at the same time. Oh, I love this! And that were it. We were singing it, top of his voices, chasing Phil around the Dodgems.
0: They are the memories that life is made of, aren't they? It's incredible how that memory of that song comes back to you at that brilliant moment in your life. Some truly brilliant things and excellent choices, Jane. There is an exclusive greatest hits list gold disc on its way to you, thanks to our pals at BT. Everyone now knows you're officially brilliant, and we'll also send you a smart speaker to stream us on, Jane. Thank you so much for picking your greatest hits list.
1: Thank you, Zoe.

0: Wilbur Moore, This Is It, and Gloria Gaynor before that. And you also heard Gladys Knight and the Pips and David Cassidy. How good to hear. Could It Be Forever? Thank you so much to Jane. What a fabulous lass she is. And have the most gorgeous birthday. I know it's in 3 years' time, but, you know, there's nothing like a bit of planning. If you would like to be involved, and just like Jane, share your selection with the nation, let us know your picks of the greatest hits at greatesthitsradio.co.uk. It could be you taking over one day. Now, Phil Hayward messaged us last week and he was talking about how 5-4-3-2-1, when it happens, Monday to Thursday, all his team are like, great, only an hour and a half to go till they get home. But then we moved it, of course, an hour early on a Friday and confused them all. Phil, your team, it's an hour and a half to go because it's coming up soon.
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0: Joe won a huge £725,000 on Friday's Make Me a Winner. 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
2: Well, my wife's away on holiday. No, I'll probably just disappear and not tell her.
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0: Kick out the Jams. That's going to brighten any Monday lull, isn't it? The Jam and Going Underground. Zoe Ball in the afternoon on Greatest Hits Radio. And now it's time for your favourite tea time game.
1: 5, 4, 3, 2, 1.
0: I hope you, like us guys in the studio, do some really daft dance when you hear that. I do some kind of, what is the, I don't know, this is some kind of 60s, it's radio, isn't it? You can't see me. But that's what I'm doing, some 60s move. Chloe looks like she's on in fantastic black and white telly, standing on a box right now in some very lovely shift dress doing a little dance. And Matthew is to the left of me, is just looking darn cool right now. So this is time to test your powers of recall at fast pace. A little fun we call 5, 4, 3, 2, 1. We give you 5 bits of greatest hits, 5 artists and song titles to identify. You can get 5 points in total. There aren't any prizes. We just do it for fun. And you mark your own homework. Or, if you're playing at work, do you swap pens and paper with some of the team so you don't cheat? Well, no cheating today. Good luck, team. Here I come.

There we go. Do we need it second time on a Monday? Go on then, just because it's Monday.

one where Tess Daly was in the video looking fabulous? Okay, we'll get some answers after this. Let me know by texting me 61054. Start your text with Zoe. How you think you might have done?

0: Yes, it must be love, and it is time to mark your homework. Nigel in Tamworth is playing along. Hi, Nigel. I think it's at two for me, says Al. First time texter, Dan the Sparky. Hey, Dan. Got five. Very easily indeed. Bravo to Dan. I was feeling quite smug with myself, actually, and thought I might be like you today, Dan. And no, I've got one wrong, and I'm livid. I'll tell you what they are now. Let's get the answers. Simple Minds promised you a miracle. Four. Oh, Tina Turner, how we miss her. Private Dancer. Three. One of the greatest songs ever by the Beatles. Come Together.
1: Two.
0: County Crows and Mr. Jones. I put Mrs. Jones. That's me and Mrs., isn't it?
1: One.
0: The Beloved, Sweet Harmony. How did you do? Let me know. Every day we go again. Five brand new bits of the greatest hits. Same time again tomorrow. I can't believe that Mrs. Jones. Wrong member of the family, of course. She was the one who was, yeah, up to no good. Counting Crows for you now on Greatest Hits Radio. Well done, everyone, playing along.

0: Counting Crows, Mr. Jones. I got 4.5, despite the dogs losing their minds at someone who lives in their house having the audacity to come home, says Kate. Have they gone crackers? My problem with 54321 is I can't write the answers down fast enough. That's why I have to play it twice sometimes for you. I hope it helps. We'll play again tomorrow. Zoe Ball in the afternoon on Greatest Hits Radio. Drive Time on the way with the fabulous Richard Allinson. Coming up at 4. Now, Andrew Garfield is currently starring in a brand new film, The Uprising. It is a historical action drama. Have you seen it yet? It's been written, produced and directed by Paul Greengrass. Amazing director. Credible cast, including Jamie Bell and Stephen Ganane. And, of course, Tom Hollander is in it as well. Well, Andrew was chatting about the movie. He told us about a height-related rumour that he wishes to debunk.
1: I'm not 5'10". I'm really not. Is anyone in here 6 foot? We can prove it afterwards. I mean, I'm all for keeping expectations low, generally, and then surprising people. But most of these people just are going to live thinking I'm 5'10". So I'd rather them know the truth.
0: Well, I'm glad we've gotten to the bottom of that. It does. We looked it up on the internet. It does say that Andrew Garfield is 5'10". He is, in fact, 6 foot, people. And don't you forget it. What other rumours can we spread about Andrew Garfield?
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3: 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Just crumble in some of that original OXO flavour for a meal that means a whole lot more. 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

Lighthouse Family, before that, The Police. I've recounted, so I thought I had 4.5. I got 5 on 54321. Kate in Kerno. She should never have doubted herself from the Counting Crows. Richard is on the way in for Simon at 4. Amy Stewart taking us there.

It's a belter from Amy Stewart, Knock on Wood. And there we have it. Zoe Ball in the afternoon on Greatest Hits Radio. And what have we learned in the show today? We have learned that listener Brian is all okay after his IOP. He's on the mend and better than ever. Can't drive yet, though. Just not yet, Brian. You take it day at a time. Farmer Fiona listens to us in her tractor cab while she's ploughing the fields. Hooray! And Wilf the digger driver has a practically perfect Pinky and Perky pottery collection. Bravo, team. Lovely to have your company today. Don't forget, Jackie's with you tonight from 7. And from 8, she has Wendy James, a Transvision fan, for a great conversation. But standing by in the wings, Mr. Richard Allinson. He's looking after Drive Time all week. We love and adore him. See you tomorrow.

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2: 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Yes, Simon's done a runner. I'm Richard Allenson. 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
4: The top stories this hour: reforms pledging to suspend the asylum system and void all current applications if they claim power. The party says it'll apply maximum diplomatic pressure to ensure other countries accept asylum seekers being returned. Our political correspondent Tom Claiborne has more.
5: Nigel Farage is calling this the toughest crackdown on migration yet.
6: We want to get back to being a normal country. A country that puts national security at the top of the agenda.
5: Resettlement schemes are also being axed if reform wins the next general election, meaning those who have benefited from this will be deported, while foreign nationals convicted of any crime would face immediate deportation regardless of sentence length. Labour say reform is running away from basic decency.
4: Police are continuing to ask people not to share footage from the Yorkshire Wildlife Park on Saturday. It's after a man was mauled by a tiger when he got into the enclosure. Investigations are continuing. Drivers in the West Midlands are being given a stern warning about road safety after tens of thousands of motoring violations were discovered by new AI technology. In just 2 weeks, a trial of the AI cameras in Birmingham and Wolverhampton captured nearly 19,000 images of incidents, including people on their phones and not using seatbelts. Mayor Richard Parker's calling it extremely worrying.
7: The number of people risking their own lives and the lives of others, including some very young children, is frankly shocking, far higher than I expected or we expected when we set up the trial. Since I've been mayor, I've met families who've lost loved ones to reckless driving. They never recover.
4: Reports of hate crime have gone up across the West Midlands over the last year, according to police. The force says more offenders are being charged, summoned or cautioned, but admits people with disabilities and transgender people are less confident about coming forward. And the Vatican has confirmed Pope Leo will be admitted to hospital in Rome in the late morning tomorrow. The pontiff told crowds at yesterday's Sunday blessing that his doctor had found a small nodule on one of his lungs and it was detected early. It's understood the surgery will not affect next month's scheduled trip to South America.
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1: 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Fly from Birmingham to Amsterdam with up to 5 daily departures.
4: Cloudy and drizzly tonight across Birmingham, but feeling mild with a low of 15 degrees. That's the latest. I'm Claire Ems.
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2: Hello, Pamela. What? He's done a bunk again? Absolutely right. 10 out of 10. Top of the class.

0: We've done the how on earth does Jeff Lynne look exactly the same today as he did 60 years ago conversation, haven't we? I think we've covered that.
1: We have, yes.
0: Yeah. And we're still none the wiser.
1: No, no. Yeah.
0: Good work. So Simon's done a runner, and he promises to be back a week today. But then, yeah, exactly. So we line up like this tonight. I'm Richard Allenson. Welcome along. Bernard Sumner and Johnny Marr, trading as Electronic, will be giving us the big 45. Album of the week, Take That, their second album. It was released yesterday in 1993. Everything changes. 6:24, Dance Floor. The Village People and Black Box. Three Steps to Seven, the UK singles chart top three from the year of The Hitchhiker's Guide to the Galaxy and the first official nudist beach in Fairlight Glen in Hastings. Normally where you find Alex Lester, isn't it?
1: Yes.
0: In Hastings.
1: In Hastings, yeah.
0: I hasten to add. We're talking 1978. Also, I know we normally like to hang around in our three famous decades, the 70s, 80s, 90s, but occasionally people from those three decades are still making music. To wit, Peter Gabriel.
1: Oh, really? Yeah.
0: We've got new music from Peter Gabriel. Very excited. What's the Buzz? And, of course, Top Punnage from Matt.
1: I don't recall how it goes when your ankle in Anchorage. Arsenal boss Mikel Arteta reveals that two of his players suffered ankle injuries in their warm down on Saturday.
0: Thank you.
1: Yes.

0: it me, or do Dolly's records just sound even more special right now? I wonder. Greatest Hits Radio. I'm Richard in for Simon today. What's the buzz? We will celebrate all the good things happening around your place to start the week if you tell us what's happening in your household at the start of the week. 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I think we've fixed it. WhatsApp works, 0333 20 20 402. What's the buzz? Celebrating all the good things happening in your house to start this week.
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0: We're giving away insane amounts of money. On Friday, Joe won £725,000 on Make Me a Winner. He couldn't quite believe his luck. He thought his friends were having a laugh with him. No, we are taking this desperately seriously. Whenever people win money, they never believe us.
2: Oh, no. Are you serious?
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0: 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And then you just answer our call and you win 750,000 pounds. 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Yeah, do it now. Now is good.
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18: Look out for one lane blocked on the M42 southbound after Junction 3, the Redditch turn-off, following a broken-down lorry with very slow traffic behind it. Meanwhile, you may want to allow a bit of extra time because traffic lights are out on Ulster Road at the Junction 3 northbound approach in Wythall. Also, the A38M Aston Expressway is taking around 10 minutes citybound towards the M6, whilst over in the West Midlands, the M5 northbound at the M6 Junction 8 is adding 15 minutes to journeys. That's the latest. You can find more on our website.
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0: Yes, Maggie, I did say I'm playing a new piece of music from the brilliant Peter Gabriel. If you have his I.O. album, hold on to the end of next month. November the 27th is the official release date for the new album, which is I.O. Part 2. And it's not at all confusing. It's called O.I. But we've got a peek, well, a sneak preview of that, and it's coming very soon. Peter Gabriel fans, don't go anywhere.
1: What's the buzz? Tell me what's happening. What's the buzz? Tell me what's happening. What's the buzz? Tell me what's happening. What's the buzz? Tell me what's happening.
0: So the buzz around your place, Trace and Bill have got great news. They've just taken the Bedlington, whose name is Bill, for a checkup, and he's doing brilliantly. The last few checkups have involved all sorts of operations, but Bill is doing great. So today's a great day. And oh, I've just got myself a dream job, says Trace. We love good news. Three words to describe my buzz today, says Steve. Wet dog walk. They smell different when they're wet, don't they? Alison's in Heald Green. The buzz for me today, I'm off to see an Eagles tribute band this evening with my lovely friends Sue and Alan. What is the name of this Eagles tribute? We'll be trying out a new wine bar en route. Okay. Keith says, hey, Rich, we are... Hi, Keith. Absolutely buzzing after celebrating our dad's 100th birthday over the weekend. We are all so proud of him. We had two gorgeous parties, one with immediate family, the other one with the wider family, including nieces and nephews. So congratulations on being 100, Francis Philip Parsons. Hope there was cake. The buzz in Ellesmere Port is that Debbie and Bill have been cooking all day to clear our allotment tomato glut. Pasta sauces, tomato soups, cooked, seasoned tomato slices and chutneyed. We're all tomatoed out. Wouldn't 7:30 be convenient, Debbie? Thank you. Sharon's in Solihull just found out I've got to go to Italy for a week. I know it's a work thing, but I think I'll survive. And Richie in Dundee, my buzz, Williams is back. Williams is the robin in Richie's garden. And all last year, Richie managed to hand-feed him mealworms. How do you know it's the same one? Oh, yeah, okay, it just could be the robin, I know. Great buzz, thank you. Good luck with the mealworms this year.

0: Greatest Hits Radio with R.E.M. Roz Valentine. Oi, Alinson. Hey, Roz. Hope you've got plenty of Dusty Springfield in the programme today. Well, you'll have to hang on. Till seven. Not long. That's Roz in a rather misty pool. And you know the rule, there is no such thing as too much Dusty Springfield, right? Now, I don't want to worry you, but have you seen the time?
1: Sport.
2: Yeah, injury worries for Arsenal ahead of tomorrow night's return to the Champions League when they face Lille at the Emirates. Manager Mikel Arteta has revealed that Piero Hincapié and Martin Zubimendi both suffered ankle injuries in the warm down after Saturday's win over Leeds. It's far from ideal, he says. It's never happened in the 7 years that I've been here. He says both players are having scans today to assess the seriousness of the injuries. One match in the Premier League tonight, Coventry against Newcastle. Frank Lampard's side can climb out of the bottom three if they avoid defeat, while a win for Newcastle would lift them into the top four. Something of a row breaking out between League One side Peterborough and National League team Forest Green Rovers. Dale Vince, who owns Rovers, has said that Peterborough made an illegal approach for their manager Robbie Savage. Well, Peterborough chairman Darren McAntony insists the process was 100% correct and proper, following all the rules. England's director of cricket Rob Key says Brydon Carse can play for his country despite him being investigated after he was briefly arrested outside a Derby nightclub this summer. Carse hasn't played for England since and has been charged by the cricket regulator. Tennis, Alexander Zverev will finish the year as world number one after Carlos Alcaraz suffered a surprise defeat in the Shanghai Masters. And in golf, players who sign up for the LIV Golf Series next season have been warned they won't be allowed to compete on the European Tour.
0: Why not?
2: Imagine. Well, because of the big controversy involving the LIV Series, is my reckoning.
0: Right, I reckon it. And your reckoning is normally right. Did your music disappear as well?
2: I think it did. Yeah. It felt like the music that went, but we kept on going, Richard. Well, that's the big thing, isn't it?
0: I wonder what's going to happen when I press button A.
2: Oh, there it is.
0: Thank you. I love it when a plan comes together. Yes. You're back in about an hour.
2: An hour, yes. Well, with or without music.
0: That's what it says here. Yeah, good.

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0: Do love records that just stop. That's it. We're done. See you. Goodbye. Waterboys on Greatest Hits Radio. Talking music, Bernard Sumner, Johnny Marr are electronic. They give us the big 45 in just a moment. Album of the week is the second album from Take That, Everything Changes. We're playing their first number one from that. And we have new music from Peter Gabriel. Yes, I know, we normally hang around the 70s, 80s, 90s. Tonight, new music from Peter Gabriel. And I love it. And it's coming soon.
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18: Look out for one lane blocked on the M42 southbound after Junction 3, the Redditch turning following a broken down lorry, making it very slow. Meanwhile, you may want to allow a bit of extra time because the traffic lights aren't working on Ulster Road at the same junction heading north, whilst over in the West Midlands, the M5 northbound at the M6 Junction 8 is adding around 30 minutes to your journey. Also, the A41 at the M5 Junction 1 in West Bromwich has queues with a 10 minute to get through there. That's the latest. You can find more on our website.
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get that. It's Ace of Base, All That She Wants. Hello, Barry Taylor. Welcome to Greatest Hits. And Mrs. Very Picky, loving the music today. And Oliver, you are welcome. I'm Richard Allenson in for Simon. And I did say new music from Peter Gabriel. Come a little closer, Peter Gabriel fans. I think you're going to love this. This is a track from his forthcoming album, O.I., which is out on November the 27th. And no, I'm not looking at his previous album, In the Mirror. That's called I.O. This is O.I. It's brand new. And together with the last album, I.O., it completes a collection of 25 songs. And Peter says, this is the longest album I've ever put out. This is, well, I first got this just after 11 o'clock this morning, and it's been playing pretty much nonstop. Peter Gabriel, brand new. This is out later. Won't Stand Down.

0: Greatest Hits Radio. And yes, the brand new music from Peter Gabriel. If you have the I.O. album, the partner to that is the O.I. album, which is dropping November the 27th. This is the first new music from that collection from Peter Gabriel. I love it. Won't Stand Down. Do you like it, Peter Gabriel fans? Tell us what you think. 61054, make Richard your first word. It's Drive Time, very nearly five. Album of the week from Take That is Everything Changes. The Big 45 on the way from Electronic, Get the Message. And the latest in just a moment.
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5: The top stories this hour. A health and safety investigation has been launched into the death of a man who was killed by a tiger at Yorkshire Wildlife Park. It happened in the animal's enclosure on Saturday. The attraction has remained closed since. The City of Doncaster Council's in charge of the inquiry. Professor Amy Dickman is a wildlife conservation expert. She says it's a tragic incident.
6: I think my initial reaction, like most other people's, I'm sure, is just real shock that this can happen. It's just a horrible situation for everyone involved, primarily, of course, the victim, their family, their friends, and particularly because it was such a public event and having videos circulated on social media, etc. Horrible, horrible that it happened and it happened in this way for everyone concerned.
5: The Prime Minister says the British public will be the boss at every stage of renegotiating the UK's relationship with the European Union. Andy Burnham's heading to Brussels for a summit next month to push for closer ties. Kemi Badenoch insists the EU are hard negotiators and he simply won't get better terms than we already have. New AI technology that's been trialled in the West Midlands to improve road safety caught evidence of nearly 19,000 motoring violations in just 2 weeks. AI cameras in Birmingham and Wolverhampton captured pictures of drivers on their phones, not wearing seatbelts, and even of children being driven without appropriate restraints. Mayor Richard Parker says the tech needs refining before it can be properly rolled out, but hopefully will help save lives.
7: The emerging AI technology that we've used needs some further development before it can be applied to real effect. But I'm really keen that we use AI in the future for enforcement and to improve safety on our roads.
5: More hate crime is being reported across the West Midlands, police say. The force says more offenders are also being charged, summoned or cautioned. Officers are visiting schools and places of worship this week for National Hate Crime Awareness Week and encouraging any victims to get in touch. And finally, the prison sitcom Porridge is returning to the stage. The 70s TV comedy follows the life of Norman Stanley Fletcher as he navigates his time inside jail with his cellmate Leonard Gobber. The original show starred Ronnie Barker and Richard Beckinsale.
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5: Cloudy and drizzly tonight across Birmingham, but feeling mild with a low of 15 degrees. That's the latest. I'm Claire Emms.

0: Bronski Beat with Small Town Boy. I'm Richard Allen, sitting for Simon. It's Drive Time, it's Greatest Hits Radio. If you were with us just before six, you'd have heard brand new music from Peter Gabriel. I know. If you've got his I.O. album, his O.I. album, comes out at the end of November. Barry Wise, love this. That new song won't stand down. Wendy Haywood, big Peter Gabriel fan. Yes, yes, yes. Johnny Ryan, so cool. Cannot wait for the album. Now, what are you doing Friday?
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0: Did you hear Joe win a mighty £725,000 on Friday's Make Me a Winner? He didn't believe us. Not at all.
2: Is this for real? I still don't believe it.
0: Yeah. His wife was away when we made the call, and he said he may not even tell her.
2: Well, my wife's away on holiday. No, I'll probably just disappear and
0: not
2: tell her.
0: Yeah, right. There's £750,000 up for grabs. I think Joe's wife knows by now. It could change your life as you know it. You text cash to 61054. 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Here's the deal. Enter before lines close, 5 p.m. on Friday. Then just answer our call to win £750,000. We're not making this up. Do this now. Text cash to 61054. Yep, now is good.
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4: One ticket, please. Well, almost everybody's here. Hey, what's going on, man? Yeah, she's at home.

What were you doing when Hitchhiker's Guide to the Galaxy arrived? When the first official nudist beach was open, Fairlight Glen in Hastings. When Anna Ford becomes ITN's first female newsreader. Yeah. Whatever you were doing, we're talking 1978. Three Steps to Seven, the top three from the singles chart from November of that year. Taking us out just before 7 o'clock. Slightly sooner than that, the Big 45. Bernard Sumner, Johnny Marr, our electronic Get the Message is coming soon. 61054, if you want to tell us what Monday's doing so far. Start your text with Richard, and I'll play the Four Tops. It's Greatest Hits Radio.

0: careful. Debbie's on her way. It's Blondie, 1978. I've been promised a brand new song from Blondie this week on Drive Time. Do stick around. Jackie's along at 7 tonight. You're most wanted from 7. And after 8, Jackie Brambles, a new week of great conversations with the pop icon, who is Wendy James of Transvision Vamp. Andy Crane back with his late family, the legendary Top 10 at 10, and Crane's Chain, and the finest company in conversation into the night, including the Midnight Anthems. The rest of your Monday, October the 12th, on Greatest Hits Radio. And Dire Straits fans, you've not got long.
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18: Look out for very slow traffic on the M42 southbound after Junction 3 for Redditch following an earlier breakdown. And the traffic lights are out at the same junction on Ulster Road northbound, adding further delays. Meanwhile, you may want to allow a bit of extra time because Warmley Ash Road is partially blocked eastbound at the Minworth Island roundabout due to an accident. Also, both directions of the A38M Aston Expressway are seeing 15-minute delays between the city centre and the M6 Junction 6. That's the latest. You can find more on our website.
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0: 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Hello, Lynn Golding. Ditto, Alistair McLean. Welcome to Drive Time. You're just in time for the big one.
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0: Bernard Sumner and Johnny Marr are electronic. It's 1991. How do you follow up getting away with it? Like this.

0: Never really know the reaction we're going to get with the Big 45, but first time I've seen Matt dance.
1: I love this track.
0: I love this track.
1: Yeah.
0: That's why it's the Big 45. Do you know how this goes?
1: Oh, no, I've worked it out now.
0: No, thank you very much. Hold on. Not long.
2: The Prime Minister says the status quo is not good enough for Britain as he looks to use a UK-EU summit to push for a closer relationship. The two sides will talk about sectors, including food and drink and emissions trading, next month. The PM hopes agreements will provide a £10 billion boost to the economy. More hate crime is being reported across the West Midlands, according to police. The force says more offenders are also being charged, summoned or cautioned. Officers are visiting schools and places of worship this week for National Hate Crime Awareness Week and encouraging any victims to get in touch. The council responsible for licensing Yorkshire Wildlife Park, where a man was killed by a tiger, has launched a health and safety investigation. He died when he was attacked by the animal after getting into the enclosure at the weekend. And Erica Badu has apologised to fans after cancelling five of her upcoming European tour dates. She cited unforeseen circumstances for removing her shows in France, Italy, Bulgaria and Poland later this month. That's the latest. I'm Claire Ems.
3: Sport.
1: And Arsenal boss Mikel Arteta says it's far from ideal that two of his players picked up injuries as they were warming down after Saturday's win over Leeds. Piero Incapié was carried off during the session and Martin Zubimendi was also hurt. Both of them suffered ankle problems. Arteta was asked what could be done to prevent these injuries. Never train and they don't get injured, he said. It's never happened in 7 years I've been here. Hopefully it doesn't happen again, but what can you do? One match in the Premier League tonight. A win for Newcastle away to Coventry. Coventry will lift them into the top four, while Coventry just need to avoid defeat to move out of the bottom three. England's director of cricket, Rob Key, says Brydon Carst can play for his country despite him being investigated after he was briefly arrested outside a Derby nightclub this summer. We'll find out what happens in the near future, says Key, and there's a chance he can come back and play for England. Tennis, Alexander Zverev will finish the year as world number one after Carlos Alcaraz suffered a surprise defeat in the Shanghai Masters. It'll cap a great year for the German, who won his first Grand Slam at the French Open in June and followed that up with victory at the US Open last month. And in golf, players who sign up for the LIV Golf Series next season have been warned they won't be allowed to compete on the European Tour. That would also effectively rule them out of playing for Europe in the Ryder Cup.

0: 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Rossi back on Breakfast has an iconic Women in Music connection for tomorrow's 8:33. 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Zoe's going to reunite more listeners to celebrate Forgotten Island out in cinemas this week. If you didn't hear today's reunification, well worth a Rayo catch-up. Tuesday on Drive Time, and tomorrow Jackie welcomes Don Lewis for some great conversation. And take that, fans, album of the week action from them very soon.
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17: At OXO, we know us Brits can be rubbish at saying how we really feel. Sometimes food just says it better. Whether it's a spag bol peace offering, a date night risotto, or some chicken soup TLC, you can say it without saying it. We've got you. Just crumble in some of that original OXO flavour for a meal that means a whole lot more. OXO. Let the flavour do the talking.
3: Look out for slow traffic in Whittle, where the traffic lights aren't working on Ulster Road at the M42 Junction 3 northbound, whilst over in Minworth, an accident has partially blocked Warmley Ash Road eastbound at the Minworth Island. Meanwhile, you may want to allow a bit of extra time because the A38M Aston Expressway is seeing 20-minute delays in both directions between the city centre and the M6 Junction 6. Also, the M5 northbound at the M6 Junction 8 is adding around 20 minutes. That's the latest. You can find more on our website.
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They are Ralph, Butch, Chubby, Pooch and Tiny. They were brothers. Tavares, Greatest Hits Radio for Toady Frogs, cooking dinner and loving the music. This is all healthy. Album of the week time on Greatest Hits Radio. We are in 1993. It was released yesterday. Their second album, straight to number one, and their first number one from Everything Changes.

0: It's our album of the week. We're in 1993. Everything Changes, the second album from Take That. It got to number one, of course. Track one, their first number one single is Pray. On the way, after 6:24 dance floor. Village People versus Black Box and Three Steps to Seven tonight. From the week of the 26th of November 1978, Ski Sunday and Grange Hill are brand new on TV. And the top three, I think you'll like them. Coming next.
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3: Top stories this hour. The Prime Minister's confirmed he's heading to Brussels as he looks at ways of working more closely with the EU.
4: We should not turn our backs on this opportunity, Mr. Speaker. And I hope all sides of this House will get behind the government's efforts to land a positive outcome.
3: The UK-EU summit will take place on November the 20th after being postponed because of Sir Keir Starmer's resignation. Andy Burnham's been telling MPs some of the areas he's hoping to draw up new terms, including on food. The Conservative Party leader, Kemi Badenoch, has told him he simply won't get a better deal.
5: The EU are tough negotiators. And Mr. Speaker, it's not just that the EU are tough negotiators. He has already revealed his entire negotiating hand. He has just blurted out everything he wants in this statement.
3: A health and safety investigation has been launched into the death of a man who was killed after entering a tiger enclosure at Yorkshire Wildlife Park. Doncaster Council says it's supporting the zoo in response to the incident over the weekend. Drivers in the West Midlands are being given a stern warning about road safety after tens of thousands of motoring violations were discovered by new AI technology. In just 2 weeks, a trial of AI cameras in Birmingham captured nearly 19,000 images of incidents, including people on their phones and not using seatbelts. Mayor Richard Parker's calling it extremely worrying.
6: The number of people risking their own lives and the lives of others, including some very young children, is frankly shocking, far higher than I expected or we expected when we set up the trial. Since I've been mayor, I've met families who've lost loved ones to reckless driving. They never recover.
3: Reports of hate crime have gone up across the West Midlands over the last year, according to police. The force says more offenders are also being charged, summoned or cautioned, but admit people with disabilities and transgender people are less confident about coming forward. And finally, the Pope has cancelled all public appearances until October the 20th ahead of surgery to remove a small growth on his lung. The 71-year-old is due to enter hospital in Rome tomorrow.
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3: Cloudy and drizzly tonight across Birmingham, but feeling mild with a low of 15 degrees. That's the latest. I'm Claire Enns.

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1: 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If you are currently sitting on the beach in Magaluf, and you are Jane and Jules and Linda and Clara and Lou and Ellie and Sue and Debs, and you're feeling slightly delicate, have this on us.

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Not long till you hit the dance floor at 6:24. And the latest confessions of the podcast, or even the latest podcast confessions of the podcast, is out now. Size of a cow and other other tales, including Mike's dissection tale, Ocean of Calamine Lotion, features a repentant son's car breakdown confession. Dress You Up is Babs' dress disaster. And Steve's Frankenstein grandma experiment. This is there a certificate system working on this one? You wrote all this stuff. It's the Confessions podcast. You know where you get your podcasts, yeah? You'll find it there.

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0: power of doo-wop. Huey Lewis. Hold on. Is it still Saturday? I've just got in from work, so I think it's Monday, but your work schedule throws me. Colette, it throws me as well. I can confirm it is Monday, and we are not too far away. At 6:24, you hit the dance floor.
1: 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I'm so chuffed to be reunited with my old pals Ken and Simon here on Greatest Hits Radio. 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
11: Traffic lights are out on Ulster Road at the junction 3M42 interchange in Whittle, causing slow traffic northbound. Meanwhile, you may want to allow a bit of extra time because the M5 northbound at the M6 junction 8 is seeing around 15 minutes of delays. Also, look out for a partial blockage on Dudley Road at Aberdeen Street in Winson Green eastbound following an accident. A bit further away, Tap Bank Road is closed between Engine Street and Wellesley Road in Oldbury due to water main works. That's the latest. You can find more on our website.
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0: 624 dance floor for your Monday evening. Black Box from 1989 and the Village People. Well, you know, yeah. I don't need to trouble you with any more of the detail on that. On the way, Jackie Brambles at 7 o'clock tonight. You're most wanted from 7. After 8, Jackie starts a new week of great conversations with Wendy James from Transvision Vamp and Andy Crane back on the late bit tonight. The legendary top 10 at 10. Crane's Chain and the finest company in conversation into the night, including the Midnight Anthems. Do not miss. November 1978, the year of our 3 steps to 7. Coming soon.
1: The Prime Minister says the status quo is not good enough for Britain as he looks to use a UK-EU summit to push for a closer relationship. The two sides will talk about sectors, including food and drink and emissions trading next month. The PM hopes agreements will provide a £10 billion boost to the economy. More hate crime is being reported across the West Midlands, according to police. The force says more offenders are also being charged, summoned or cautioned. Officers are visiting schools and places of worship this week for National Hate Crime Awareness Week and encouraging any victims to get in touch. The council responsible for licensing Yorkshire Wildlife Park, where a man was killed by a tiger, has launched a health and safety investigation. He died when he was attacked by the animal after getting into the enclosure at the weekend. And Erika Badu has apologised to fans after cancelling 5 of her upcoming European tour dates. She cited unforeseen circumstances for removing her shows in France, Italy, Bulgaria and Poland later this month. That's the latest. I'm Claire Ems.
2: Sport. And a double injury blow for Arsenal ahead of tomorrow night's Champions League match against Lille. Both Pierre Hincapier and Martin Zubimendi have needed scans after picking up ankle injuries. Frustrating for Mikel Arteta, who says both players were injured in their warm down after their win over Leeds. It's far from ideal, he says. It's never happened in the 7 years I've been here. If I had a crystal ball, I would just say, guys, get in the jacuzzi and I'll see you tomorrow. One match in the Premier League tonight. Newcastle have had a solid start to this season, and if they win at Coventry, they'll move into the top four. Meanwhile, Frank Lampard's side will be looking to make it back-to-back wins after beating Nottingham Forest just before the international break. England's director of cricket, Rob Key, says Brydon Carse can play for his country, despite him being investigated after he was briefly arrested outside a Derby nightclub this summer. Carse hasn't played for England since and has been charged by the cricket regulator. Tennis, Alexander Zverev will finish the year as world number one after Carlos Alcaraz suffered a surprise defeat in the Shanghai Masters. Zverev becomes the first German to end the year top of the rankings, though he's admitted he may not have achieved the feat if both Jannik Sinner and Alcaraz had been healthy and at the top of their games. In golf, players who sign up for the LIV Golf Series next season have been warned they will jeopardise their place in the Ryder Cup, and Britain's Skye Brown has won silver at the World Skate Games, strengthening her chances of competing at a third Olympics.
0: Hooray! So what is it tonight, Matt? Is it warm down or jacuzzi?
2: I'm going to have both, I think. Jacuzzi and then the warm down. Sounds good to me.
0: Watch those joints.

0: 1982. I still have that somewhere in a loft somewhere on very, very what is now scratched and crackly vinyl. If yours is immaculate, feel lucky. It's a good one. Greatest Hits Radio on the way. If you hang around, we have the top three in our charts of the week of the 26th of November, 1978. Three steps to seven on the way.
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14: Traffic lights are out on Ulster Road at the M42 Junction 3 in Whittle northbound, causing very slow traffic. Meanwhile, you may want to allow a bit of extra time because the M5 northbound at the M6 Junction 8 has around 10 minutes of delays. Also slow is Chester Road north around the Princess Alice Retail Park in King Standing. Look out for a lane closure on Highgate Middleway near Camp Hill Circus in Birmingham due to emergency gas main repairs, whilst over in Oldbury there's temporary lights on Moat Road at Matty Road. There's more on our website.
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1: Three steps to seven. We're in 1978, the week of the 26th of November. Hitchhiker's Guide to the Galaxy is on the radio. Ski Sunday and Grange Hill are brand new on TV. And Livia is number three.

Last week she's at number two, this week she's at number three, Olivia Newton-John from Greece and Hopelessly Devoted to You. The top three from the week of November the 26th, 1978. Last week's number one is this week's number two.

0: we been.
1: We're taking three steps to seven on Greatest Hits Radio from the week of the 26th of November, 1978. Olivia Newton-John is at number three with Hopelessly Devoted to You. Last week's number one is this week's number two from the Boomtown Rats and Rat Trap. And the song that knocked them off the top of the charts, last week's number four, Sir Rod, CB.

0: Sir Rod CBE is number one of the week of November the 26th, 1978. Our third of three steps to seven. And do you think I'm sexy? I'm Richard Allinson. Thanks for sharing your Monday. More tomorrow afternoon from 4 o'clock. Do join us for Tuesday. And don't go anywhere. Jackie's on her way. Have a good night.
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19: The top stories this hour. The leader of the Conservative Party says Andy Burnham's trying to distract the country rather than solve the immediate challenges as he focuses on Brexit. The Prime Minister's called for a closer relationship with the EU starting at a summit next month. Mr Burnham hopes a deal could boost the economy. But Kemi Badenoch says he's unpicking the agreement this country signed a decade after the referendum.
4: He is not going to get a better deal. And Mr. Speaker, it's not just that the EU are tough negotiators. He has already revealed his entire negotiating hand. He has just blurted out everything he wants in this statement. This is not how you conduct negotiation.
19: A football fan from the Midlands has been arrested for appearing to mock Middlesbrough supporters following the A66 crash near Southbank earlier this year. Cleveland police said a 20-year-old from Walsall was arrested.

0: Old from Walsall was arrested after Boroughbill Wolverhampton Wanderers at the Riverside on Saturday. A health and safety investigation has been launched after a man was killed by a tiger at Yorkshire Wildlife Park near Doncaster. The attraction remained closed today, 2 days after the man entered the animal's enclosure. New AI technology that's being trialled in the West Midlands to improve road safety caught evidence of nearly 19,000 motoring violations in just 2 weeks. AI cameras in Birmingham captured pictures of drivers on their phones, not wearing seatbelts, and even of children being driven without appropriate restraints. Mayor Richard Parker says the tech needs refining before it can be properly rolled out, but hopefully it will help save lives.
1: The emerging AI technology that we've used needs some further development before it can be applied to real effect. But I'm really keen that we use AI in the future for enforcement and to improve safety on our roads.
0: And more hate crime is being reported across the West Midlands, according to police. The force says more offenders are also being charged, summoned or cautioned. Officers are visiting schools and places of worship this week for National Hate Crime Awareness Week and encouraging any victims to get in touch.
2: 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Fly from Birmingham to Amsterdam with up to 5 daily departures.
0: Cloudy and drizzly tonight across Birmingham, but feeling mild with a low of 15 degrees. That's the latest. I'm Claire Emms.

from 1987. Michael Jackson, The Way You Make Me Feel. We also heard from T-Rex, I Love to Boogie, a hit in 1976. And we kicked off the evening show tonight in 1991. The Source, featuring Candy Staten and You Got the Love. Hi, folks. How are you? Jackie Brown was with you here on Greatest Hits Radio through till 10 tonight. Hope your weekend restored your energies, your zest. But if you feel like you're already flagging, that's okay. We'll take it from here. You relaxed. You just get ready to be drenched in your favorite greatest hits from the 70s, 80s and 90s. And enjoy the company of our special guest coming up at 8 tonight from Transvision Vamp, Baby I Don't Care. But actually I do, because front woman and co-founder of that band, Wendy James, is with us for the great conversation. Very much looking forward to that. The rest of the week, our great conversation guest list includes Donna Lewis of I Love You, Always Forever fame, Dave McCabe of The Zootons, and Graham Gouldman of 10cc. Right now, let's keep your favourite tunes coming. Queen are on the way, but this is Duran Duran on Greatest Hits Radio.

0: Greatest Hits Radio from 1974, Killer Queen. Before that, we heard Duran Duran with Girls on Film. That one, especially for Michael in Hounslow, who says, I can't wait to see them live on Halloween at the O2. I'm going to go and see them live as well, Michael. So excited.
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0: 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Crucial piece of information is this. You have to do all that before 5 p.m. on Friday. That's when we close the lines. That's when we call the winner. That's when someone will win the lot. So if your phone rings at 5 on Friday and you've entered, please pick up. £750,000 is yours, paid straight into your account after our call. 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

Bon Jovi's You Give Love a Bad Name, followed by Elton John with Philadelphia Freedom, written for Elton's good pal Billie Jean King in 1975, and played tonight for Susie in Essex, who says, "Jackie, I was lucky enough to walk around the new Apple Music Hall with Elton last week when King Charles made an appearance too." Oh, yeah, of course, the new Apple Music Hall at the iconic Battersea Power Station in London, getting a right royal seal of approval. Lucky you, Susie. Thank you for sharing that story. Barry's texted into Jackie on 61054, and he's feeling very lucky. "Jackie, please could you tell my wife, Diane, how grateful I am for all her help. I just had a full hip replacement last Friday and she's been absolutely brilliant, keeping on top of my pain relief and making endless cups of tea. We've been married for 35 years and she still fusses over me. Diane, I love you and I appreciate everything you do." That's from Barry Wood in New Elm, Oxfordshire. Oh, Barry, a big soppy day. "I have the perfect song for the pair of you to very carefully, gingerly, slowly and gently smooch to, if you can. And to show your appreciation to Diane, this is Sade and Your Love is King."

0: That's Madonna with the iconic Like a Virgin from 1984. Before that, we heard from Sade and Your Love is King. Remember, my Monday night music lovers, if there's a song that you would love to hear us play, do just let me know. Text in your request to Jackie, J-A-C-K-I-E, on 61054. Time right now for your entertainment update. Here's Monday's live music news. This Sunday, the Proclaimers are performing in Liverpool at the Philharmonic Hall. So to celebrate them, to celebrate all live musicians gigging hard up and down the length and breadth of the land, let's play the Proclaimers' breakthrough debut hit. What was the first? They've had many. What was the very first one? Any ideas what that was? And in what year it hit big? All will be revealed coming up just for fun after the break on Greatest Hits Radio.
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7: At NatWest, we believe in the power of three little words. Let's do this. Simple enough, right? 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

from 1987. That's The Proclaimers' breakthrough hit, Letter from America. Well done if you got that one right. Got a text in from Alan in Forfar who says, I've been flat out today digging up my dahlia tubers before the first frost arrives. I'm finally putting my feet up and would absolutely love to hear a tune. How about Dirty Cash? Would take me straight back to the 90s. Alan, you are making it happen on the horticultural front. Least I can do is honour that song request. From the adventures of CVV, it's Dirty Cash on Greatest Hits Radio.

0: Dirty Cash by The Adventures of Stevie V to wrap up the 7 o'clock hour. We are going to break now for the news, folks, but stand by. Coming up, Wendy James of Transvision Vamp is our special guest on The Great Conversation, and that's next on Greatest Hits Radio.
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16: The top stories this hour. The Prime Minister says the status quo is not good enough for Britain as he looks to use a UK-EU summit to push for a closer relationship. The two sides will talk about sectors including food and drink and emissions trading next month. The PM hopes the agreements will provide a £10 billion boost to the economy. The Tory leaders accused him of suggesting the 2016 Brexit vote was illegitimate because of Russian interference, but Andy Burnham denies that.
17: She should go back and look again. It is a matter of record, Mr. Speaker, that Russian actors sought to interfere in the 29 general election, and we think it is inconceivable that this was the first time.
16: Staying with the PM, and he also made his strongest claim yet that Iran is behind an alleged terror plot at RAF Fairford last month, over which seven people have been arrested. Two Iranian men have been sanctioned by the British government. The Home Secretary says an attack on a public figure is an attack on democracy itself, as she reviews security arrangements for high-profile people. The Independent reviews looking at whether funding is being used effectively to protect people like politicians and royals. It's been 3 months since Anne Widdecombe was killed at home. Home Secretary Shabana Mahmood is expanding support.
18: This will include former members of parliament, peers and party spokespeople, giving them access to a named police officer, as well as help with wider security measures.
16: A public inquiry has been announced into the terror attack at a synagogue in Greater

incident to the terror attack at a synagogue in Greater Manchester, during which two worshippers were killed. It'll allow evidence to be heard, including sensitive national security information that couldn't be examined fully at an inquest. The City of Doncaster Council's launched an investigation into the death of a man at Yorkshire Wildlife Park. He died after going into the tiger enclosure on Saturday. And now to football, and Coventry City are aiming to win their first home game since promotion to the Premier League tonight. They're hosting Newcastle at the CBS Arena. From Sky News, I'm Stevie Schillinglaw.

0: welcome, welcome to The Great Conversation with Jackie Brambles, where it's just you and me and our special guest, one of your favourite artists of the 70s, 80s and 90s, hanging out for an hour of deep diving into their musical memories, from struggling musicians to pop star and beyond. Tonight's special guest has been the fearless frontwoman and co-founder of Transvision Vamp since the mid-80s, as well as pursuing her solo career. Our opening track, Baby I Don't Care, got to number three for them in 1989, one of their seven top 40 hits and two top 10 albums, including their number one album, Velveteen. What a delight to welcome to The Great Conversation, Wendy James.
1: Jackie, what a pleasure.
0: Ah, how long's it been? 100 years?
1: I think only 37.
0: Oh my goodness. Well, listen, it's so fantastic to have you on the Great Conversation, and for the fantastic reason that Transvision Vamp are back out on tour.
1: I know, it's insane. It's going so well.
0: So I hear. And is it a different thing touring as Transvision Vamp rather than going out on the road as the Wendy James Band, which I know you've always done?
1: I have toured as the Wendy James Band in all these interim years. So I have kept my hand very firmly in the live circuit. But it's not on the scale that Transvision Vamp, you know, returns to after all these years. And it is really quite something. And one of the most impressive things for me to look out to the audience is to see not only the people that were there originally and are revisiting some of their best memories and nights out, but they've had kids and kind of showed their kids the music, played their kids the music. And then there are new ones, 20, mid-20s, who have literally

0: discovered the music as they do their retrospective visitation on the 80s and the 90s and taken it to heart in their own right. So it, Transition Vamp has now most definitely jumped generations.
1: How amazing is that? I mean, that just must be extraordinary to look out on the audience and to see that sort of kaleidoscope of, generations. It's fabulous.
0: And that's what you hope to see if the band is going to be a band that people truly remember.

0: Landslide of Love got to number 14 in 1989 for Transvision Vamp. Our special guest is frontwoman and co-founder of that band, Wendy James. And Transvision Vamp have just kicked off their UK tour. Next stop is this Thursday night in Leicester. That's followed by Liverpool, Oxford, Cardiff, Manchester, Bournemouth, London, Norwich, Brighton, Birmingham, Bristol, Dublin, and finishing up on November the 1st in Belfast. So I wonder, Wendy, as you're back on the road again, nearly four decades after it all began for you, what words of wisdom might you offer from your perspective now to the young Wendy James, who was just on the cusp of pop stardom back in the mid-80s?
1: You know, don't sweat the small stuff. Keep going. Be true to yourself and your musical taste and your character and your personality, your dedication and your integrity to the people that you work with. The most important thing for any young band, aside from obviously having musical skills and, you know, creative ways to write lovely songs, is to form the right people around you, because the band will not survive unless you all like and love and respect each other. And as I stand here today, after this, you know, 30-odd year journey, I am with the very best musicians I could wish for. They are my friends. They've got my back. They play incredibly well. They've got an amazing stage presence and they're nice. So that would be one bit of advice, is to make sure you get on with the people you work with. Not only do you have to love their talent, but you also have to really enjoy them as well. You need to be a team. You need to be a band that can tolerate moody mornings, a bit of snapping, you know, like everyone. And for you not to take offense at that, for you to just know, okay, such and such is tired right now.
0: Yeah.
1: And that's all the kind of pragmatic stuff of keeping a band going.
0: I love that. Well, listen, let's go back, if we may, to find out where this sort of artistic journey of yours began. Did you grow up in a particularly musical household?
1: I did not grow up in a particularly musical household. My parents had other, you know, interests in life, but music was there. And I do remember Sergio Mendes, Brazil 66, dancing around the living room, performing to my parents, miming to Mash Canada or something from the live album Brazil 66 by Sergio Mendes.
0: And as you got a little older then and had pocket money or perhaps a gift voucher, as we sometimes got, do you remember the first time that you bought a record for yourself?
1: Well, I've got a hat trick for you now.
0: Okay.
1: Well, let me go back in time. Before I ever bought a record, I had one of those little box record players up in the attic.
0: Yeah.
1: And I was given two records by my parents. One was Lily the Pink, and then Those Were the Days by Mary Hopkins.

0: So I, you know, adored those two little 7 inches and played them all the time. But when I could go and buy my first record, I was somewhat evolved by then, and I bought Rip Her to Shreds by Blondie.
1: Oh, wow. That's a very cool first record to buy.
0: Yeah, I was in the kind of stream by that point, heading towards where I wanted to be.
1: And obviously, what I mean, she came along at the right time, I think, for our generation, didn't she, Debbie Harry? She was just an incredible energy and edginess, but she had a femininity to her as well.
0: She had everything, didn't she? She had cool boys behind her, amazing songs. She had a street personality in some ways, because she was from Queens, Jersey, something, but her life was in Manhattan. And so she carried all of that coolness with her. And then finally, just staggering beauty for males and females. It was just something to behold, wasn't it?
1: And that voice.
0: Yeah, all of it. Hey.

0: Rip Her to Shreds, very early Blondie from 1977, the first record ever purchased by tonight's special guest, the co-founder and frontwoman of Transvision Vamp. And we'll hear more about her musical odyssey as our great conversation with Wendy James continues next on Greatest Hits Radio.
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0: Welcome back to The Great Conversation with Jackie Brambles and our special guest tonight, currently out on tour with her band Transvision Vamp, Wendy James is here with us tonight. So before the break, Wendy, we heard about an early discovery of Blondie. And I think back then, we were quite tribal as teenagers when it came to music, you know, which genre or musicality that you went for. Who or what did you most strongly identify with?
23: Okay, well, punk as a, I really did buy Nevermind the Bollocks. I really did with my pocket money. I was so thrilled that when I saw the top 40 or the top 20 rundown, that when they reached number one with God Save the Queen, the line was blacked out because it was banned. And I really remember that, like, wow, they're banned. So that was, and also the other benefit of owning Nevermind was, you know, when your grandparents come over and your mum and dad say, oh, show them your bedroom. And so if I had to show either of my grandparents my bedroom and all my whatever things.
0: Posters on the wall.
23: Yeah, the record that I had, you know, strategically placed at the front of my record collection was Nevermind the... Because it was a swear word.
0: You little rebel.
23: But you said trigs. The first musical movement that I actively took part in was that two-tone movement, you know. And I loved the Specials and I loved the Nutty Boys. And I, you know, I would go to discos to dance ska music. And this is, I'm talking about the south coast of Britain. So I would go to these danceterias at the end of Brighton Pier or Hastings Pier and just dance ska all night, which I guess was like a southern version of Northern Soul gap functions, you know.
0: Yeah, yeah. Oh, and it's such a joyous kind of genre of music, isn't it? It was different and joyous and seemed like there was a lot of love going on between the bands rather than competitive edge.
23: Yeah, definitely they all liked each other, as far as I can tell. But also they were all maniacal fans of importing 7-inches from Jamaica, from the West Indies, and, you know, really getting their roots of ska, the original ska.
0: What ska record should we play?
23: I do remember loving Mirror in the Bathroom, but I also think the king of the ska

0: Ghost Town, a hit in 1981 for the Specials, taking our special guest Wendy James back to her ska roots. Do you remember, Wendy, the first proper gig of note that really made an impact on you?
1: 100%. In so many ways. I bunked into Brighton Centre to see The Clash perform, and it must have been combat rock because Joe had a mohawk. And not only did I bunk in, I wheedled my way through right to the front of the stage, up on the crash barrier. And I have to say, once the band came on, and the whole crowd just surged, doesn't it, toward the front. And I really only managed to survive at the crash barrier for about 20 minutes before one of their roadies, who I later knew and was friends with, Ray, dragged me over the crash barrier and got me to a safe space at the back of the venue again. But for those first 20 minutes, oh my God, there was no other education you needed. This was it. And I really did have my When Harry Met Sally moment, you know. It was like, whatever he's having, I'll have some of that. About Joe, because it was just everything.
0: Yeah, Joe Strummer, what a character. What a character. And when you were in that, well, obviously you were trying to stay alive down the front and getting crushed at the barrier. But were you watching the band, you know, purely from a sort of a fan perspective? Or was there a part of you then that was thinking, yeah, this is great, but I'd like to be up there, please?
1: Yeah, that's where it came together in my head. Because I already obviously was a music fan. I was already musical because I'd done childhood things like school choir and school orchestra and all that stuff. But I hadn't quite put the bits together how to transition from choir girl into rock and roll singer. But somehow when I saw Joe, I didn't know how to do it yet, but I knew that whatever it is, that is what I'm going to do.

0: from 1979. London Calling by The Clash, the first gig our special guest Wendy James ever went to, and had such a big impact that it set a course for her future. You were quite simply, Wendy, headed for a life in music, and you were going to be a pop star.
1: So much so that when I had to go to, what's it called? You have to go and say career advice day or something.
0: Oh, yes. Yeah, career guidance or whatever, yeah.
1: And I must say, I did give them two options for where I saw my future. Rock stardom or fighter jet pilot. So you can see there was... I have the need for speed, Jackie.
0: I like that in a pilot.
1: Yeah.
0: And what did they steer you towards?
1: Neither, of course. It was like, you know, I was told, you know, you can keep on doing your music as a hobby at the weekend, perhaps, in a chamber orchestra or something. But why don't we guide you towards working in a bank, you know? So I left home at 16, on my 16th birthday, and career guidance was no longer required. I actually permanently moved into Brighton because I'd met Nick Sayer, the guitarist and co-songwriter in Transvision Vamp. We sat down, we wrote demos. When we had our demo tape, we went back up to London, walked into EMI, because that's where the Pistols were signed, by the very same guy, Dave Ambrose, who signed them. Walked in and saw the receptionist in Manchester Square, which is just behind Selfridges on Oxford Street. And we said to the receptionist, literally, I promise you, we are going to be the biggest band in the world. We demand to see Dave Ambrose. And crazily, I just don't think it would happen now, the receptionist said, let me buzz you up.
0: Literally. Oh my goodness.
1: And we went up.
0: God bless her.
1: I know. Who is that lady? And we went up to see Dave Ambrose, and he listened to our little four-track demo tape, and he said, well, I think there's something here. Let me give you 7 days in the basement of Manchester Square in the EMI demo studio, and you can flesh out some of these ideas, and then let's see where we're at. So excitedly, we went down, we booked in our time to go down and do our demos, and we took them back to Dave on the fifth floor or wherever he was, and he signed us. But there's a twist in the plot, in as much that he was head of A&R and had signed the Pistols and Duran Duran to EMI. But he'd just been offered the managing directorship of Universal Records, Uni. And so he said, listen, don't sign to EMI. Come and be my flagship signing over at MCA Universal. And so that's how we ended up on that label as opposed to EMI.

0: Revolution Baby, the debut release from Transvision Vamp, which got to number 30 in 1987. And we will be back to find out what happened next as our great conversation with the frontwoman and co-founder of that band, Wendy James, continues next on Greatest Hits Radio.
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0: Welcome back to The Great Conversation with Jackie Brambles and our special guest tonight, Wendy James of Transvision Vamp, who have just started out on their UK tour. So before the break, we heard about you getting signed to your record company, Wendy. Who would have been the peers around you at that same time who were also just breaking through?
1: Well, there were two other bands that were seminal in our Ladbroke Grove, West London community. And that was Big Audio Dynamite and Zig Zig Sputnik.
0: Oh, wow.

0: Let's talk about breaking through then. Was it I Want Your Love that for you felt like the we've done it, we've made it moment?
1: Absolutely. When I Want Your Love came out, we were firmly in the lane by then, because Melody Maker, NME, everyone was the Sounds, all those old music papers, they were covering us. And we booked our first UK tour, and it was a uni tour. But by the time we got to London to play the Marquee Club, which was then on Wardour Street, by the time we got down to London, we were at number 5. And the queue, it was oversold, and the queue to get into the venue, which probably held, 200 people, 300?
0: Yeah.
1: Was too deep, the length of Wardour Street.
0: And, amazing.
1: You know, and in those days, of course, it's a low ceiling. You could smoke inside. Absolute fire hazard. And one of the best gigs ever.
0: Oh, my gosh. And then, obviously, you got to do the iconic Top of the Pops, which, like all of us, you will have watched religiously as a kid every Thursday night. Tell us about that experience.
1: As you will know, it was a pre-record at about 4 o'clock on a Thursday afternoon.
0: Yep.
1: And then it would go out to the nation and the world, because, you know, Europe followed Top of the Pops religiously as well. And also the cool people in America did. And then it would go out live, as I say, at 7 p.m. But I was back on Portobello Road by 7 p.m. in the pub that we all frequented called the Warwick Castle. And I stood up at and it was a sawdust floor pub with a pool table and everything and just locals. And I stood at the bar with Joe Strummer and Paul Simonon from The Clash. And I walked in all bubbly and, hey, we've just done our first ever Top of the Pops. And Joe slammed his hand down on the, the bar and said, barkeep, get this woman a whiskey, make it a triple. And so that's how I spent my first Top of the Pops, drinking whiskey with Joe.
0: Wow, talk about a full circle moment.
1: Absolutely.

0: I Want Your Love, the breakthrough hit for Transvision Vamp, getting to number 5 in 1988. So what happened after that, Wendy? Quite often in that circumstance, when you first break through in a big way, you're either sent straight to the States by your label, or you're put onto a big established stars tour to kind of maximize exposure.
1: So we did another UK tour that really broke us through. Like, okay, we're a band that have arrived, you know, in a real ticket sales type of way. And at the same time, at that point, we did start flying out, commuting out basically from Heathrow 2 or 3 times a week to go and do Top of the Pops like shows around Europe. And then a European tour ensued. And we never really did, we never really did a big opening of a stadium act, apart from a summer when we opened for Simple Minds.
0: Oh, that's pretty nice.
1: And then that was big arenas and stadiums. Oh, and one other gig we did, which was probably the biggest festival or big gig I've ever played. We opened for Rod Stewart somewhere in Germany, maybe Munich. Again, Google it. But it was 120,000 people. And I remember we were still, you know, ragamuffins comparatively. And obviously Rod Stewart had been super top icon famous for many, many years by that point. And it was a big football stadium. And we finished our set and it was fabulous. And they got loads of amazing footage of us playing to such a huge crowd. And then this limousine just drove through the backstage of the stadium itself and pulled up at the side of the stage. And Rod got out and walked on stage for his set. So he drove to the stage in a limousine.
0: No messing.
1: How fabulous is that?
0: Rhythm of My Heart, a hit for Rod Stewart in 1991, the year Transvision Vamp opened for him in Munich. What about over in the States then, Wendy? Any particularly memorable moments of getting to meet musical heroes when you got there?
1: Our third album was the best album that we did in America. I mean, the biggest album that sold. And on that tour, I remember we played on a boat for a radio station, traveling twice around Alcatraz. And David Bowie was in the audience, because David Bowie was on the boat with us, because he was a mega Transvision Vamp fan.
0: Really?
1: Yeah, he came to quite a few shows. And I just remember, you know, that was a, oh my God, what's my life like moment.
0: Yeah.
1: Because not only, it would be fabulous enough to be sailing around Alcatraz anyway, but to be doing a gig and to have Bowie watching the gig on the boat going around Alcatraz with San Francisco in the background, you do think, oh, okay, I love my life.
0: How amazing. And how did you come to know that he was a fan and had gone to several gigs? Did you ever get to meet him?
1: To say hello. I never had a deep conversation, but to say hello and thank you and that was a great gig. Yeah, I could see him there at the side of the stage.
0: Does that make you nervous?
1: No. He's there for the music.

0: Loving the Alien, David Bowie, a very big fan of tonight's special guest, Wendy James, and her band Transvision Vamp. Any other encounters with musical heroes, Wendy?
1: Well, I've played with Lou Reed, and he's one of my top hero music. Yes. Transvision Vamp and the Sugar Cubes opened for Lou Reed around Europe. It was amazing. And I tell you, me and Björk, right, Lou Reed isn't known for being the friendliest, although if he's your friend, of course he is. But Björk and I were still very young and a bit giggly. And so, like two silly schoolgirls, we would creep up to his trailer like we were knocking on a neighbour's door or something. And we would knock on his window and he would look out and scowl at us like, get off my lawn, and draw his curtain. And we'd run away thinking it was the funniest thing ever.

0: Well, listen, we need you to pick the final track of this great conversation hour, and obviously the reason why you're picking it.
1: All right, I've got it. BG52's Give Me Back My Man.
0: Because?
1: I die for her singing. And if you watch their live, it's on YouTube, live footage of the B-52s performing at the US Festival, US Festival in America, it's everything. And, you know, if I could just, well, be that sassy and play the tambourine and sing, I just love her. Cindy, I mean, I love the whole band, but Give Me Back My Man. Ah. Oh.

0: Twos with Give Me Back My Man, the final track of our Great Conversation Hour, as chosen by our special guest Wendy James of Transvision Vamp, who have just kicked off their UK tour. Next stop is this coming Thursday night in Leicester. That's followed by Liverpool, Oxford, Cardiff, Manchester, Bournemouth, London, Norwich, Brighton, Birmingham, Bristol, Dublin, and finishing up on November 1st in Belfast. Wendy, what a pleasure it's been to catch up and to spend this hour with you. Please do come back when the new album's out.
1: I'd love to. Fantastic. Thank you, Jackie.
0: All right, lovely. You take care.
1: Okay, thank you.
0: Wendy James of Transvision Vamp, great company. Tomorrow night, I Love You Always Forever, because Donna Lewis will be dialing in from her home in upstate New York. On Wednesday night, Dave McCabe of the Zootons is our special guest. And on Thursday, we'll be hearing from 10cc's Graham Gouldman. And in the meantime, this evening, stand by. We have Me Time for Our Mental Health, and your five epic 9 o'clock anthems are up next on Greatest Hits Radio.
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4: The top stories this hour. The leader of the Conservative Party says Andy Burnham's trying to distract the country rather than solve the immediate challenges as he focuses on Brexit. The Prime Minister's called for a closer relationship with the EU starting at a summit next month. Mr. Burnham hopes a deal could boost the economy. But Kemi Badenoch says he's unpicking the agreement this country signed a decade after the referendum.
13: He is not going to get a better deal. And Mr. Speaker, it's not just that the EU are tough negotiators. He has already revealed his entire negotiating hand. He has just blurted out everything he wants in this statement. This is not how you conduct negotiation.
4: Andy Burnham also says it's highly likely an alleged terror plot last month at RAF Fairford was coordinated by Iran. Seven people who were all arrested as part of the investigation have been released on bail. The Home Secretary is expanding support for political figures who aren't MPs 3 months after Anne Widdecombe was killed. The Independent reviews looking at whether funding's being used effectively to protect people like politicians and royals. A health and safety investigation has been launched into the death of a man who was killed by a tiger at Yorkshire Wildlife Park. It happened in the animal's enclosure on Saturday. The park remains shut today. And our correspondent Molly Malone says the tiger will be kept at the zoo.
25: The wildlife park confirmed, actually, that he's uninjured and won't be put down following the incident. But clearly there are lots of questions about how this was able to happen.
4: The jury has been selected for Russell Brand's trial at Southwark Crown Court that could last over 2 months. The actor and comedian is facing a number of sex assault charges. He's denied any wrongdoing. And in cricket, England have renewed the central contracts of both Ollie Pope and Shoaib Bashir, despite the duo being dropped by the country's test side. A total of 39 players are now under contract. Tom Banton and Sam Cooke are among those who've signed deals for the first time. From Sky News, I'm Stevie Shillinglaw.

0: Greatest Hits Radio, that's our 9 o'clock anthems on the evening show for you this Monday night from 1972. Derek and the Dominoes, Eric Clapton's unmistakable Layla. We also played D-Ream's Things Can Only Get Better from 1994. Before that, we're in 1979 with Rainbow, Since You've Been Gone from 1985, Simply Red's Money's Too Tight to Mention. And we kicked off our epic 9 o'clock anthems tonight with the legendary sound of Nile Rodgers and Bernard Edwards' production, Sister Sledge, and He's the Greatest Dancer. And the greatest hits just sound better on Greatest Hits Radio. And thank you so much for hanging out with us. Jackie Brambles with you on the evening show through till 10. And coming up shortly, we'll be doing Me Time for our collective mental health when we'll be hearing from Daniel, who's feeling particularly grateful for his work bestie during some tough times at the moment. We'll hear more about that Me Time story and hear his Me Time musical choice. But first, we've got ABBA's Fernando on the way, and The Look of Love from ABC up next on Greatest Hits Radio.
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0: Fernando, a hit for ABBA in 1976. Before that, from the legendary Lexicon of Love album, The Look of Love by ABC. Okay, folks, time right now for our Me Time, an opportunity to email or text with what's going on in your life. And you can invite everyone listening to join you in a celebration if something happy is happening, or a warm commiseration if things are more on the crappy side for you at the moment. It happens to everybody, right? Ups and downs of life. Then, of course, you get to pick a special song that brings you comfort or joy. So that's our Me Time, and we do it just like this.
1: Jackie Brambles, Me Time.
0: So tonight's musical Me Time email story comes from Daniel, who says, "Hi, Jackie, Daniel here. There's just two of us in work tonight, and we could really do with a good song to keep us going and get us through the evening. To be honest, the last year at work has been pretty awful. It's been one thing after another with so much stress and pressure that there have been days when I've really dreaded coming in. But the one thing that's kept me going is my work bestie. I genuinely don't know how I would have got through the last 12 months without them. We've kept each other going through some really difficult days, had a good moan when we've needed to, and somehow always managed to find something to laugh about. Sometimes it's the people you work with who make all the difference, and I can honestly say this person has saved me this past year. I think after everything that we've dealt with, we're both overdue a little me time. Our break is actually scheduled for 9:30 each evening, so this me time fits in perfectly. Could you please play Iris by the Goo Goo Dolls for the two of us? We absolutely love it. And a good sing-along at the top of our voices is exactly what we need to get us through tonight. Thank you so much from Daniel." Daniel, that's so lovely to hear, you know. I know lots of people can have that sense of dread, as you spoke about, going into the workplace when things are particularly stressful there. So for you to know that you've always got a kindred spirit there every night to find the funny in the situation and get through the shift, that's pretty special. So my pleasure to play your Me Time tune, particularly as it's such a banger. This is Iris from the Goo Goo Dolls on Greatest Hits Radio.
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0: What a tune. The Goo Goo Dolls with Iris, especially for Daniel and his work best mate. Hope the shift tonight shoots by and that you hope got to enjoy that me time tune. Thank you so much for sharing your story with us. We send you both over a million of the Me Time Collective's warmest of wishes coming your way. And I hope the workplace stress starts to ease up very soon. If you would like to share your me time story and special song, just like Daniel, you can email me, Jackie, at greatesthitsradio.co.uk, or text Jackie on 61054. By the way, folks, if you missed out on some of the weekend's biggest shows, you know you can listen back anytime on Rayo. 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And on My 80s Top 10, Johnny Hates Jazz frontman Clark Datchler counted down his personal top 10 songs from the 1980s. 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

Billy Joel with the anthemic My Life from 1979, and before that, the brilliant Sweet Child of Mine from Guns N' Roses. Got a text into Jackie on 61054 from Mark in Dorset, who says, Jackie, could you please play Still of the Night by Whitesnake? I remember hearing it for the first time back in 1987 when I was just 12 years old. Absolutely blew me away. I still think it's their best song, and it sounds just as fantastic today. Mark, you got it. Let's take you back to those pre-teenage days right now in the Still of the Night. This is Whitesnake.

0: another cracking tune for you. Whitesnake, Still of the Night, to wrap things up for this evening. Tomorrow night, Donna Lewis is our special guest on The Great Conversation, beaming in from New York, where she lives. 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
20: The top stories this hour. The Prime Minister says the British public will be the boss at every stage of renegotiating the UK's relationship with the European Union. Andy Burnham's heading to Brussels for a summit next month to push for closer ties. Kemi Badenoch insists the EU are hard negotiators and he won't get a better deal. Meanwhile, the Prime Minister also says it's highly likely an alleged terror plot last month at RAF Fairford was coordinated by Iran. Seven people who were all arrested as part of the investigation have now been released on bail. Ed Miliband summoned the Iranian ambassador to the Foreign Office earlier and sanctioned two men linked to the Islamic Revolutionary Guard. Our chief political correspondent John Craig says Tehran has hit back.
21: The ambassador has subsequently continued to deny Iranian involvement there. Ambassador summoned, read the riot act, more people sanctioned and so on, but the Iranians are saying, no, it wasn't us. Well, that is fiercely disputed by the British government.
20: The Home Secretary says an attack on a public figure is an attack on democracy itself, as she reviews security for high-profile people. The Independent reviews looking at whether funding's being used effectively to protect people like politicians and royals. It's been 3 months since Anne Widdecombe was killed at her home. Shabana Mahmood is expanding support.
22: This will include former members of parliament, peers and party spokespeople, giving them access to a named police officer, as well as help with wider security measures.
20: The City of Doncaster Council has launched an investigation into the death of a man at Yorkshire Wildlife Park. He died on Saturday after getting into the tiger enclosure. The jury has been selected for Russell Brand's trial at Southwark Crown Court that could last up to 2 months. The actor and comedian is facing a number of historic sex assault charges. He's always denied any wrongdoing. And the Pope's to be admitted to hospital tomorrow in Rome. The pontiff is to have surgery to remove a small growth found on one of his lungs. From Sky News, I'm Stevie Shillinglaw.
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2: Body clock must be totally readjusted because it feels like about 7 o'clock in the evening. And in fact, it's a couple of minutes past 10. Hey, how are you? Hope Monday's been well for you. Welcome to The Late Show. We'll be here messing about on the radio until 1 o'clock tomorrow morning. And maybe you'd like to be part of that messing about in some shape, manner, or form. You could be just by listening.

You could be just by listening and enjoying and loving the music, which is, you know, a nice enough thing, and I'll take that. You could also be part of it if you want to email or text me. Anything, really. You want to text me about stuff that's going on in your life, that's fine. But primarily, for the first hour, it's probably best to stick to the top 10 at 10, because your texts would get lost in the melee otherwise. Top 10 at 10, of course, find the mystery year from one of the three decades. It'll be 70s, 80s or 90s. After that, drill it down to 1 year. Fire off a note and tell me what you think the year is. And if you've never done it before, go on. Make tonight the first night. We had a few first-timers last night, and they were right, which is always a nice way to start, isn't it? 61054 with Andy is the first word. Is how you text the show. If you want to email me, use andy@greatesthitsradio.co.uk. And all I need from you, really, is a year. I mean, you could just put, you know, 19 diddly d and your initials, and that will be enough. But a bit more than that's nice. What were you doing? Do you have a story with something going on? It's by no means is it a prerequisite. If you just want to send me a year guess, fine, you get your shout out and all of that, that's fine too. But if there's something going on, it would always be nice to hear from you. So as I say, 61054, Andy is the first word, or email andy@greatesthitsradio.co.uk when you've worked out the year from the clues and the TV theme tunes and the news stories, and of course the 10 great songs, including these three: Mike and Maggie, singing of Beams; Gadja Goo Goo, sing of being bashful; and the Kinks, sing of bopping. So those three and more are still to come. But first...

not just the 60s bound. The Kinks and Come Dancing. Mike Oldfield with Maggie Riley, who should get more credit. And in fact, I've got a text saying just that in a minute. Moonlight Shadow and Laura Branigan's Gloria were all massive hits in the same year. My question to you, what year? Tim from Peniston knows. He says, I think it's that. The year my great-granddad was born. I don't know whether you mean great-granddad or whether your granddad's great, but you've got the year right, Tim. Thanks for your note. Sharon's in Barnsley. I think it's that, and you're right. Robin Oswestry, yeah. What a voice Mackie Riley has. He's quite right. We always say it's Mike Oldfield doing Moonlight Shadow, but he ain't singing, and that's Maggie. So credit where it's due. Well spotted, Rob. You're right. Stacey says, I think if this was the year I was 19 and won the Miss Lovely Legs contest at Sandy Bay Holiday Park in Devon. Different times and different legs. Her words, not mine. Her words. Not mine. Good afternoon, ladies and gentlemen. Welcome to Miss Lovely Legs 19 Diddly D. Please welcome your winner, Stacey. I'd have hosted that. I wasn't asked, but, had I been asked, I probably would have very happily hosted that and then had to apologise all these years later, That's the way things are, isn't it? What was on the telly in tonight's year? Loads of fine new shows were hitting your TV screen. Shows you hadn't seen before. Shows that, you would go on to be, in some cases, absolute classics. On BBC Two, Getting In Early, and presumably all now multimillionaires in the computer world, were the presenters of Micro Live. On BBC One, When Eric Eats a Banana, of course, he becomes Banana Man. Meanwhile, over on ITV... Stand by with your little hand jive. Lots of terribly earnest sixth formers called things like Charlotte and Jeremy doing the hand jive. This is Blockbusters. The premise when the show was formed was, are two heads better than one? I don't know whether anybody has examined that fact and figured out whether two heads were better than one and whether two heads got across the gold run or not. Bob Holness, of course, the legendary presenter. Can I have a pee, please, Bob? Snigger, snigger, snigger. Other presenters had a go, though. It wasn't just Bob Holness. Michael Aspel presented it briefly. Lisa Tarbuck had a go. Our very own Simon Mayo presented a series as well, and Dara O'Brien. But for many and for most, the legend of Blockbusters, Bob Holness.

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Cause I can do it in the mix. And if your man gives you trouble just to move out on the double, and you don't let it trouble your brain, cause away goes trouble down the drain. Said away goes trouble down the drain.

0: Showtime. There's not a problem that I can't fix, because I can do it in the mix. If only that were true, so much of my life would have been so much less complicated if I could fix it all in the mix. Kajagoogoo's Too Shy in Deep last night. A DJ saved my life. It's a good year for music, isn't it? It's a good year for music. Hello, Mick in North Tyneside. He says, Andy, I remember Too Shy being played at our Friday lunchtime school disco. I wonder how much, if at all, Mick, you had to pay to get in, like 50p or 10p or 5p or whatever it was, I don't know. Yep, you got the year right. Thanks for your note. Nice to hear from you. Phil the Music Man. I am the Music Man. I come from Warrington. It's the year he turned 15. Gets it right. Loads of emails tonight. Janet and Barnsley. The year I celebrated my 21st long-permed hair, shoulder pads. It was the look, Janet. It was definitely the look. Andy P's in Cornwall. One of my favourite years of the decade. I turned 18. If only I could get in a time machine and relive it. I wonder whether it would be as fabulous as you think, Andy. You know, sometimes, you know, nostalgia and remembering. You only remember the good bits. A lot of things presumably went on in our lives 20, 30, 40 years ago. We think, oh, wish we could go back. Oh, there's plenty I'd rather not revisit, thank you. Hello, this says this one from Louise. I have no idea on the year. Well, I'm reading the rest of your email there, Louise. That's because you were born in tonight. The year I'm doing tonight is the year you were born. How old does that make me feel? Thanks for your note all the same, though. And Chris says, I reckon it's that. Mike Oldfield was one of my brother's favourites. Chris is in Lincolnshire and gets it right as well. Notable events in tonight's year. Well, the first Now album was released. Clearly, it's not Now One. Do you suppose they could have gone back? If they do a reissue of it, will they call it Now One? Obviously, there's Now 2, 3, 4. I think we're now at 247 or something. I have no idea. But Now, the first Now album was released. And, oh yeah, the indestructible, not Captain Scarlet, but CD arrived. And everybody brought Brothers in Arms. And everybody went, oh, you can hear him breathing. Oh, you can hear his fingers on the fretboard. And you know what? If it's driven over by an HGV, it'll be fine. Obviously, it wasn't. Cure on the way. And the Eurythmics as we continue.
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0: People often say to me, Andy, what do you do while the songs are playing on the radio? Obviously, I'm, you know, preparing the fantastic quality entertainment that you will enjoy between the songs, but mostly I'm just sitting back and enjoying the music, just the same as you. Especially tonight's year, man alive. Elvis Costello and the Attractions every day. Eurythmics, Love is a Stranger. Cure and Love Cats. Just gets better and better, doesn't it? Richard's in Stockport. He says, Andy, I like Baby Give It Up by KC that much when I was 11. I got the original Now album for Christmas. I still have it. Might be worth a few. I don't know. If it's on vinyl, have you got anything to play on? You've got the year right, though, mate. Thanks for the notes. Who else we got here? Janine in Briarley Hill. I was 9. I remember girls at school going gooey over Limahl from Kajagoogoo and John Taylor from Duran Duran. And many still will, Janine, at the end of the month. I think John's still got it. It's the Duran Duran Dance Macabre at the end of the month for Halloween at the O2. I think they're currently in France at the minute, are they, the band? Yes, well done. You're absolutely spot on. Thank you very much indeed. Looking forward to the concert at the end of the month. And if you're going, I hope you have a great time. Kieran in Yateley, what a year. Definitely that. Yep, spot on. Alison and Callum, reminding me of memories going to the Locarno, making new ones with my grandson, even though he wasn't born when these songs were out. We think it's that. Oh, no, it's not 1995, Alison. it's not even the 90s, to be honest. I listen to these songs. Do these songs sound like 90s songs? That might have been a typo. But thank you for the note anyway, and love to your grandson. And Richard's in Wellington in New Zealand. The year I left school, so many great records taking me back to those heady days. By the way, I loved Man Tran yesterday. Everybody likes Manhattan Transfer. I had Chanson d'Amour as the number one last night. It's the nation's guilty pleasure. You know that everybody was going rat-da-da-da-da all at the same time. They absolutely were. Would you like a film quote? Here's a film quote from a movie that was massive in tonight's year. If you can identify the quote, you'll identify the film. And if you can identify the film, maybe you'll be able to identify the year. I was a better man with you as a woman than I ever was with a woman as a man, if you know what I mean. I've just got to learn to do it without the dress. Style Council. And new edition as the top 10 at 10 concludes.
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0: They were cute, weren't they? New Edition's Candy Girl was your number one. Before that, Style Council, Speak Like a Child. Before that, Elvis Costello and Eurythmics. Cure, Indeed, Kajagoogoo. Kinks, Mike Oldfield and Laura Branigan.
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0: Duncan is in Stafford, along with wife of 26 years, Annie, who can't commit. Well, to a year, that is. Duncan, you are 1 year out, and thanks for the text and regards to both. Alison in Wincanton, all these years later, is prepared to admit it's the year she was arrested for being drunk and disorderly underage in a public place. Dear. She was 16. Yes, you've got the year right. And Kath and Gary are in East Lothian. I think it's that. Gary thinks it's that. First time we've texted. Normally still at work. Well, I'm glad you have done. Please don't let it be the last. You are 3 years out and Gary is 1 year out. Because tonight's Top 10 at 10 was brought to you by the film Tootsie, from which came the quote. Also by technology officer Chuck Hull, who this year invented the 3D printer. By racing driver Alain Prost, who this year won the British Grand Prix at Silverstone. And by everybody who this year spent the newly introduced £1 coin. Because the Top 10 at 10 year tonight was 1983.
1: 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Bill Bailey. Vaudevillian. 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
22: The top stories this hour. The Prime Minister says the status quo is not good enough for Britain as he looks to use a UK-EU summit to push for a closer relationship. The two sides will talk about sectors, including food and drink and emissions trading, next month. The PM hopes its agreements will provide a £10 billion boost to the economy. The Tory leaders accused him of suggesting the 2016 Brexit vote was illegitimate because of Russian interference, but Andy Burnham denies that.
23: He should go back and look again. It is a matter of record, Mr. Speaker, that Russian actors sought to interfere in the 29 general election, and we think it is inconceivable that this was the first time.
22: The PM also says it's highly likely an alleged terror plot last month at RAF Fairford was coordinated by Iran. Seven people were all arrested as part of the investigation and have been released on bail. The Home Secretary is expanding support for political figures who aren't MPs 3 months after Anne Widdecombe was killed. The Independent Review is looking at whether funding is being used effectively to protect people like politicians and royals. A 20-year-old's been charged with a public order offence after apparently mocking the A66 crash that killed seven people. Bradley Aston has been remanded in custody. Coventry City are celebrating winning their first Premier League home game in 25 years. They eased to a comfortable 4-1 victory over Newcastle United. Jack Radoni's early penalty started the goal scoring for the hosts.
24: It's a massive night for us, a big one for the fans. First home win in 25 years, I think, and I'm glad we could score four for them. It was good intensity from everyone on the pitch, and I think that's what allowed us to get our goals, and you know, we just got to carry that on now into the next game.
22: And the founder of Meta's rejecting calls for a slowdown in AI advances. Mark Zuckerberg's told the Financial Times he thinks responsibility for safety should fall on the individual lab which creates the model. From Sky News, I'm Imani Rana.

Asmad, 1988, and Don't Turn Around on your Greatest Hits Radio Late Show. Before that, 10 songs from 1983. Obviously, a very busy year in terms of interaction with the top 10 at 10. Mid-80s always are. And I know I sound a bit like a stuck record. Stuck record. Stuck record. Stuck record. But there's a whole generation who wouldn't get that joke. It's like, you know, they have the record scratch sound effects that people use. I'm going, if you're 12, are you going, what? Stuck record. Stuck record. I mean by that, in that every night I say thank you very much indeed for all the texts and thank you for all the emails and thank you for the interaction. And I just think it's nice. And, you know, you have taken the trouble and made the effort to interact with The Late Show. And so the least I can do is say thank you. And I will, I just want to reassure you, I do read them all. I can't possibly get them all on the radio because, you know, there's songs to play and clues to do and, you know, shiz like that. But I do read every one and I love your stories and I love your interaction. And I'm just genuinely touched by the effort that you make to be part of the radio station, but then it happens right across the radio station. I'm privileged, I suppose, in that I get to be on at different times of the day, because, you know, when Rossi's off, I do breakfast, when Simon's off, I do drive, except this week Richard's doing it. 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

PSBs and the West End Girls. Before that, Joan Armour Trading, Love and Affection. Last night, I did 73, I think, on the top 10 at 10. It certainly was 70s. I can't honestly remember. Short-term memory problems, anyone? I was in the 70s anyway. And I mentioned Greatest Hits Radio 70s because there has been a lot of love for the music last night. It would be only fair then, because obviously I'm on 70s. But in the interest of balance, it would only be fair to mention Greatest Hits Radio 80s, which is also available to you. 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It's all here, you know. It's all here.

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0: Man's Chain.
1: Okay, we haven't done this for a while, so let me just quickly explain the premise for newcomers, or maybe people like me who've reached the point in their life where they have short-term memory issues. Crane's Chain finds links or connections between greatest hits and plays them in a massive long sequence that's been going on for years. So I'll find you a song, then I'll find something it shares in common with the second song, then something the second song shares in common with the third, and that's how it works. So last time we did this, we connected St. Elmo's Fire, John Parr, and Respect Aretha Franklin by virtue of the fact they both appear in the film St. Elmo's Fire. Tonight, then, a connection, as the chain continues, between Respect Aretha Franklin and What Have You Done For Me Lately? Janet Jackson. For the connection, you need to look at June 1967 and March 1986. For in June 1967, Aretha Franklin had her first UK hit with Respect. Guess who had a first UK hit in March 1986 with What Have You Done For Me Lately?

0: Janet Jackson and What Have You Done For Me Lately. Connected to Respect, Aretha Franklin, in that respectively, not respectfully, they are both their first UK chart hits. So the chain continues. Tomorrow night then, we're looking for a connection between that which you have just heard, What Have You Done For Me Lately, and straight up Paula Abdul. BFFs is a big clue. If you've worked it out, well done. If you haven't, don't worry. I'm here tomorrow night. It'll be around about this time. I'll have the connection there and another link in Crane's chain.
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0: Arctic Light Orchestra's Evil Woman from 1976. 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
14: The top stories this hour. The leader of the Conservative Party says Andy Burnham's trying to distract the country rather than solve the immediate challenges as he focuses on Brexit. The Prime Minister's called for a closer relationship with the EU starting at a summit next month. Mr. Burnham hopes a deal could boost the economy, but Kemi Badenoch says he's unpicking the agreement this country signed a decade after the referendum.
15: He is not going to get a better deal. And Mr. Speaker, it's not just that the EU are tough negotiators. He has already revealed his entire negotiating hand. He has just blurted out everything he wants in this statement. This is not how you conduct negotiations.
14: Staying with the PM, he also says it's highly likely an alleged terror plot last month at RAF Fairford was coordinated by Iran. Seven people, who were all arrested as part of the investigation, have been released on bail. Elsewhere, the city of Doncaster Council's launched an investigation into the death of a man at Yorkshire Wildlife Park. He died after going into the tiger enclosure on Saturday. Our correspondent Molly Malone says the tiger will be kept at the zoo.
16: The wildlife park confirmed, actually, that he's uninjured and won't be put down following the incident. But clearly there are lots of questions about how this was able to happen.
14: The jury is being selected for Russell Brand's trial at Southwark Crown Court that could last over 2 months. The actor and comedian is facing a number of historic sex assault charges. He's denied any wrongdoing. To sport now, where Coventry City recorded their first Premier League home win in 25 years with a 4-1 victory over Newcastle United. The result lifts Coventry out of the relegation zone and up to 14th, while Newcastle remain in 11th place. And US actor RJ Mitt has died, aged 34. The TV star was best known for his role as the son of Walter White in the series Breaking Bad. From Sky News, I'm Imani Rana.

From 1976, The Real Things, You to Me Are Everything is the first of your midnight anthems for this Tuesday morning. Good morning. Welcome to October the 13th. Crane here with the midnight anthems as chosen by you to start the new day on what is International Skeptics Day. Now, you know the premise of a skeptic: question absolutely everything. So presumably today there'll be a whole lot of skeptics sitting around thinking, why do we have International Skeptics Day?

UB40 Can't Help Falling in Love, Hall & Oates and Maneater, the Midnight Anthems on Greatest Hits Radio, as chosen by you, Jamie Black. Hi, we'll have some Hazel O'Connor later. Adam F, absolutely for Elvis Costello later. First, Jaglad is in Devon. Evening, Andy. Any chance of some Fleetwood Mac or Stevie Nicks for all of us that do the joyous night shifts? Any chance of Edge of 17?

That'll be Blondie then and Denis, and before that Stevie Nicks from 81, Edge of 17 for Jaglad, who's in Devon. Thank you for requesting these songs. If you'd like one played, I'll tell you how you can get it done in a couple of minutes. Adam F. is next. Hello, Adam. He says, Andy, please play something I can't remember hearing in ages. It's by Elvis Costello and the Attractions. From the first album, which I got in the Naffy in Mönchengladbach when it first came out. Are you enjoying being back on at the right time of day? Very much, Adam, because it means I can play stuff like this for you.

Midnight Anthems, Greatest Hits Radio, chosen by you. Stevie Wonder's just called to say, before that it was Alison, Elvis Costello for Adam F. Jamie Black is next. Jamie is chilling in bed after a long weekend and would like to hear, will you?

0: Phil Collins, Sussudio, various incarnations of which appeared in Sunday Pundo this week, and very funny they were as well. Before that, Police Walking on the Moon. Before that, Hazel O'Connor's Will You for Jamie Black. If you'd like a song played, do what Jamie did or Adam did or a Jag Lad did, just fire me off an email. It's andy@greatesthitsradio.co.uk.
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0: And with that from Jerry Rafferty, you and I must part. The next Late Show is quite a long way away, but by goodness me, there's an awful lot of good stuff between now and then. Dark Lord in a moment, Rossi at breakfast, and then it'll be Ken, then it'll be Zoe, then it'll be Richard Allinson doing a passable impression of Simon Mayo, then it'll be Jackie Brambles, and if you make it till 10, I'll be waiting.
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16: The top stories this hour. British fashion designers urging the Prime Minister to reopen a Brexit debate after he told MPs a new deal with the EU could boost the British economy. Andy Burnham told MPs yesterday he'll use a summit next month to push for closer ties with the bloc. The leader of the Conservative Party is accusing Mr. Burnham of unpicking the agreement Britain signed. Fashion designer Paul Smith says Brexit was tough.
17: If you could imagine selling to Korea, all the paperwork that you needed about the sweater was made in
4: in Italy, but the yarn came from Scotland and the package came from somewhere else. Just the list of things you had to deal with was enormous.
16: The PM also says it's highly likely an alleged terror plot last month at RAF Fairford was coordinated by Iran. Seven people, who were all arrested as part of the investigation, have been released on bail. The Home Secretary's expanding support for political figures who aren't MPs 3 months after Anne Widdecombe was killed. The Independent Review's looking at whether funding's being used effectively to protect people like politicians and royals. A 20-year-old's been charged with a public order offence after allegedly mocking the A66 crash that killed seven people. Bradley Aston's been remanded in custody and is due in court in Wolverhampton tomorrow. The crash killed two police officers and five young men in August. Coventry City are celebrating winning their first Premier League home game in 25 years. They eased to a comfortable 4-1 victory over Newcastle United. Jack Radoni's early penalty started the goal scoring for the hosts.
17: It's a massive night for us, a big one for the fans. First home win in 25 years, I think, and I'm glad we could score four for them. It was good intensity from everyone on the pitch, and I think that's what allowed us to get our goals, and you know, we've just got to carry that on now into the next game.
16: And composer Max Richter will receive the Ivor Novello Award for Innovation, recognising his influence on contemporary music. His film scores include the Oscar-nominated Hamnet. From Sky News, I'm Imani Rana.
1: 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Strap it. Because we're going to take you on a musical journey. Ten of the greatest hits in a row. No interruptions.